0: Hey, what's up? It's Alex Mack on DC 101. Who's this?
1: Hey, it's Gary. How you doing?
0: Gary, I'm excellent. Are you staying dry out there? This weather looks gnarly.
1: Yeah, we're just on our way back from Costco.
0: You want to give me like a live weather report where you're from, where you're headed right now?
1: We're in Springfield. It's sprinkling slightly. Not bad.
0: Okay. You know what? That was pretty good. Don't quit your day job, but at least we know it's sprinkling.
1: Sorry, I am not the weather guy that you're hoping for.
0: It's okay. Could you be the guy that's excited to go see Kaleo at the Anthem?
1: I would love to go see Kaleo at the Anthem. Anthem is one of my preferred bands.

Dude, it looked like the red line was a mess today. It's Alex Mack live on DC 101. Even though traffic was bad, I'm still glad that I drove. I just saw that apparently, like, the afternoon rush was brutal. They were, like, having signal issues at Friendship Heights, super delayed. I was talking to Struber, who's on DC 101 sometimes. He's here tonight. He was saying it took him an hour and 50 minutes to get here from Duke. That is brutal. And with the weather, ugh, I hate that. Still love the Metro.

0: DC 101, DC's alternative rock. It's Alex Mack. I'm not going to lie. I'm still kind of like reeling from the unhappy hour yesterday. Just like nonstop requests, we were absolutely cooking. I feel like we hit like every subgenre of like emo and pop punk. It was great. If you missed that, I'm going to be posting a playlist for you tomorrow. Make sure you're following at Alex Mack Live. But if you have requests for tonight, it doesn't have to be emo. Could be, though. I wouldn't mind. Just let me know. 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

Yo, what's going on? It's Alex Mack on DC 101. Saw that Maryland is doing a tax-free week next month. Listen, I just moved to Bethesda. I'm new, okay? Give me a break if that's normal. But just seeing tax-free, I was like, hell yeah. Okay, August 9th through 15th. I didn't know that. Yeah, I didn't know that was a thing. Like, not that I need an excuse to spend more money, but that's a pretty good one.

I'm just going to level with you. I'm not mature enough to talk about this on air, so I'm gonna leave the joke up to you. Maybe you can let me know off air what it is. It's Alex Mack on DC 101. I just saw like an actual photo somebody posted of an Oscar Mayer Wienermobile. You know, like the big ass like Wienermobile. You know what that is? Stuck in a tunnel, like a you know on a road, like an actual tunnel. Wienermobile stuck in a tunnel. Nothing I came up with was appropriate for the radio, so you'll have to come up with your own joke.

0: DC 101, DC's alternative rock. It's Alex Mack. Man, I wish I were in town on Friday just to go hang with Mike Jones. Going to be taking the afternoon adventure live to the Chesapeake Bay Sox game. It's like the Orioles like farm team, which is perfect for him. Also, Mike Jones is throwing out the first pitch, which I would love to be there for that. You know, plus they're doing like post-game fireworks. The kids get to run the bases. All that at Prince George's Stadium for Navy Night with the Chesapeake Bay Sox on Friday. Tickets are like $11 at baysox.com. Or you can win them on the afternoon adventure with Mike Jones. Make sure you're listening all this week and go support him. Go watch him throw out that first pitch on Friday.
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Wow, I thought we were cool. I'm a little disappointed. It's Alex Mack live on DC 101. Just, scrolling through Instagram before I had to talk here. And I just saw that in Frederick, there's like an entire 50s themed Burger King. Like, it doesn't look like a regular Burger King. You know how much I love like that long chicken sandwich? I don't know what it's actually called. You know what I'm talking about? Like the long one? Get it with cheese? That's the stuff. Hey, meet me at the 1950s Burger King in Frederick, Maryland, and we will throw

Okay, I feel like the show's been very Maryland heavy tonight. Virginia, D.C., well, I'll get back on track. I apologize. But there's just so much happening. It's Alex Mack on DC 101. I even just played you Turnstile. That's Maryland, too. But, dude, do you see that Montgomery County just lowered the speed limit on, like, 33 streets? I've never lived anywhere with so many, like, hidden speed cameras in my life. I didn't realize that was going to be such a problem for me. And now they're lowering the speed limit. Listen, big speed camera is really on the up and up in Montgomery County. That's crazy.

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0: 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It's Alex Mack Live. Dude, we've had so much new music come out this year. Honestly, I think 2026 may be better than 2025, at least for new music. The good news is I've got a full hour of it every weeknight here on DC 101 with your new music show, Emerging Alt. Again, every weeknight at 11. And one of those bands that I've been playing new stuff from is Muse. Their song Be With You, which is great. We're going to get you in to see that live. Yeah, next week, Merriweather Post Pavilion. Muse is going to be there on the 28th. This Thursday is the Ticket Takeover Thursday, so make sure you're listening. You got your chance to win your way in to see Muse all this Thursday. I don't know if you need to, like, write that in your planner, put it in your Outlook or whatever, but let us hook you up with Muse tickets on Thursday.
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I love seeing that people are just as desperate as I am. It's so good. It's Alex Mack live on DC 101. Saw the Washington Post put up something on Instagram today talking about the Cyclosporina, diarrhea parasite outbreak. One of the slides on the like carousel was like, what if I really want to eat Taco Bell? Apparently, Taco Bell has removed all the affected like Taylor Farms lettuce from all of their restaurants across the country. But food experts say that you should like reheat your food to at least 158 degrees. So you can maybe go get some Taco Bell, bring it home, reheat it, and then feel a little safer, I guess. Honestly, worth it. I'm here for it.

Dirty Heads, a new one called One of Those Days on DC 101, DC's alternative rock. I was just curious, and I was like looking up their tour dates because I know they're on the road with 311 right now, which is like the most perfect tour lineup. They just make so much sense together. They're going to be at Merriweather tomorrow. You could probably still snag a ticket. And hey, if you're listening, you know, tomorrow during the day for Ronnie, our DC cash rat, maybe take that $1,000, get yourself some tickets to see Dirty Heads tomorrow.

0: DC 101, DC's alternative rock. It's Alex Mack. I don't know if you saw on my Instagram at Alex Mack Live or on the station account, you know, DC 101 Radio. Very excited for my best guest of the week on Thursday. You know, every Thursday at 8, I have a guest on, whether that's a local band, an artist, a content creator, a local business, whatever. This week, a guy I've been trying to get on the show for a while, Breezy Supreme. I am so excited. Breezy Supreme, one guy, band, just like bringing this energy that I can't really explain. Watch the teaser video that he made for us. Again, it's on the Instagram, at Alex Mack Live. And make sure you tune in Thursday at 8.
1: Elliot in the morning.
2: Hey, Dustin.
3: Yeah.
2: How many days this year have you been to the gym? 10?
3: Yeah, more than that.
2: 20?
3: Yeah. More than that, yeah.
2: How many?
3: Maybe 20.
1: Elliot in the morning.
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Hey, what's up? It's Alex Mack live on DC 101. Next month will be 2 years for me on DC 101. I'm living here in the DMV, which is crazy. And just thinking about that, I have done so little, like as far as touristy stuff goes. I've not really done the monuments. I certainly haven't done the museums, and I'm just seeing the National Geographic Museum. I know it opened recently. Like, it looks incredible. If you have any recommendations for me, or if you've been to the Nat Geo Museum, let me know what your thoughts. Send me a talk back. It looks sick.

You know I'm chronically online. I'm not going to apologize for it. It's Alex Mack live on DC 101. It's a good thing I follow all these Instagram accounts because I'm just trying to keep you up to date on all the newest stuff happening in the DMV. This I don't know about. You know the ice cream place, Van Leeuwen's, which I like their ice cream a lot, but they just posted, they're like, hey, DC, meet Froyo. Like, they're bringing, I guess, Van Leeuwen's Froyo to 14th Street and, like, their Union Market shops. Dude, I gotta be honest with you, I haven't thought about Froyo since it was on every block in, like, 2010. Like, is that coming back again? Do we need more?

0: 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My name's Alex Mack. Let me know what you want to hear next. Still got some time before we kick off Emerging Alt. 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

Hey, what's going on? It's Alex Mack live on DC 101, DC's alternative rock. Now, if you missed Shinedown and their, you know, private performance that we had recently on our DC 101 soundstage, so sick. The nicest people. Also, we got to hear this new one a little early, so very cool to be playing it for you now. If you missed any of those videos, the moments from the soundstage, it's all on Instagram at DC 101 Radio. Shinedown is here right now. This is new.

Okay, well, it looks like we're officially out of the severe weather advisory, which is good. It's Alex Mack live on DC 101. So, you know, obviously still showers across the DMV, but not as bad as before. I mean, there was like super damaging winds. I saw some hail, pretty crazy stuff. Looks like tomorrow's going to be a little bit more chill. Thursday, maybe the nicest day this week. Yeah, high 81, sunny, low 60. Yeah, I'll take that all day long.

0: DC 101, DC's alternative rock. It's Alex Mack. Just a little heads up, about to kick off a full hour of all new music. I do this every weeknight at 11. Sometimes when I give this reminder, I'm like, does everybody know about this? Just in case, Emerging Alt is coming up, and it is an entire hour of all new stuff. Kind of switching up the vibe on DC 101, just because I want you to hear some new stuff, right? And it's a whole hour of it, so hang out. Emerging Alt is kicking off here at 11. Hang on.
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fun. I will tell you now, we are certainly going to get into our feelings tonight. I got new Miles Smith on the show. We're going to do Phoebe Bridgers, Eva Doobie. That's on Future and Marias. They're so good. Evanescence on the show with Buffalo Traffic Jam, Joyce Manor, Dirty Heads, a bunch more. So keep hanging out. Your full hour of all new stuff kicks off right now with Modest Mouse.

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It's DC 101. What's going on? It's Alex Mack, your host here on Emerging Alt with iHeartRadio. Now, as I I'm putting these songs together, kind of doing research, I always get sucked into the YouTube trap, watching live performances. If you've not seen Phoebe Bridgers perform this one on The Tonight Show with Jimmy Fallon, she's just incredible live. It sounds so good there and here on Emerging Alt. New song called Lost Boys.

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0: I'm a big Phoebe Bridgers fan, so very excited to be playing that new one for you. That was Lost Boys here on Emerging Alt. I'm your host. My name's Alex Mack. Appreciate you hanging out for this entire hour of all new stuff, kind of switching up the vibe of what you normally hear. But that's the point, right? You know, I want to introduce you to maybe some new songs from bands you already know, but also some bands and artists you might not have heard of yet. Like, I've got Buffalo Traffic Jam coming up on the show, Joyce Manor, The Neighborhood, which I'm sure you know by now. But you know what? Hang out and let me know what you think so far. 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
1: It's been very cool to see Evanescence, like, sort of back in the rock spotlight right now. My name's Alex Mack here on iHeartRadio. This is Emerging Alt, your full hour of new stuff, where I just get to be a giant music nerd and tell you all the cool music news. Like, the fact that Evanescence just went 11 times platinum for Bring Me to Life, like, that's insane. In 2026, that's past Diamond. Really excited to see how all these new songs do. I love this one. It's called Who Will You Follow?

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What's going on? This is Emerging Alt, your full hour of new music releases. I'm your host, Alex Mack, here with iHeartRadio. This is a newer band for me. Like, I discovered them through this show, and I'm so glad I did. They're called Buffalo Traffic Jam. We're getting their debut album, Pictures of You, coming out at the end of this month. We get that July 31st, featuring this song. I love this. It's called Fool's Gold. What do you

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It's DC 101. What's up? My name is Alex Mack. I'm your host here on Emerging Alt with iHeartRadio. Always cool to, you know, I mean, A, just get to play you all these new songs every weeknight at 11, but B, sort of,

highlight some artists I think are maybe like bigger in different parts of the world. Like Sam Fender right now, huge in the UK, obviously like a very big artist, but this one with Olivia Dean, what a collab. The voices just like make so much sense together. Rein me in.

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0: Dying to see that new Dirty Heads live. That was one of those days here on Emerging Alt. I'm Alex Mack. They're on tour right now with 311. If you haven't seen them yet, you got a chance to see them all the way through the end of August. But, you know, let me know what your favorite's been so far. If there's a certain song you want to hear again, you know, maybe later this week. A different song from one of the artists I played, you know, let me know. I obviously just played you Dirty Heads. We had Sam Fender and Olivia Dean before that. Joyce Manor and Buffalo Traffic Jam. I just want to know what you think. Like, this is your show, so chime in. 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The show's nationwide, so shout out where you are. 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

0: DC's alternative rock. It's DC 101. What's going on? My name's Alex Mack. I'm your host here on Emerging Alt. I was just checking the talkbacks coming in off our free iHeartRadio app. And I've been asking you to, you know, shout out where you're listening from. Didn't see this coming.
1: Hello there. This is Jeremy, longtime listener. Listening to you from Banfield, British Columbia, Canada. Very remote, very beautiful. Everyone out here loves Alt Radio.
0: Well, Jeremy, I love that you love it, and I've never been to British Columbia, but we'll dedicate this one to you, Al. Everyone hanging out in Canada, I suppose. New from the beaches. It's Edge of the Earth. She's

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My name's Thor. 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
1: 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Elliot in the Mornings. 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
0: Right here.
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1: 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The idea is that each release brings together different artists with different influences to create a unique sound. Here's our song, Myla.

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11: Partly cloudy with afternoon showers or thunderstorms, some strong, highs in the upper 80s.
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22: Partly cloudy with afternoon showers or thunderstorms, some strong, highs in the upper 80s.
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0: Oop, hold on. I just hit a button that I shouldn't have.
1: Line.
2: Hello. Oh, my God.
1: No, no, no, no. It's not coffee. It's coffee soup.
0: What do you got going on in there?
3: You know.
0: No, I really don't.
3: Something fun.
4: Really putting the gloves
3: just
4: on.
3: To play. With.
0: What did you get?
3: Got a gun.
1: The hell?
2: Got a gun.
0: That other male is Diane. Tyler.
2: Oh, wait.
5: Okay.
0: I've never heard this before. Did it beep?
3: I don't know.
2: Your phone doesn't ring immediately. Instead, it'll show you a transcript of the conversation.
0: Oh, God. Oh, no.
6: I died.
0: What?
2: You're breaking news.
0: Hold on 1 second.
7: Huh? Oh, I wouldn't do that if I were you, dude.
0: No, it's very important. Jen's coming in with something.
8: Oh, my God. He's standing up.
6: There we go.
0: The omelets are done.
1: And go.
2: Francine has been found.
9: Local disc jockey is Sin Pop Order this evening.
10: I'll send Diane a few pictures of me exploring.
11: I'm not talking about this.
10: Nature.
8: Marks.
10: And look what I came upon.
1: Dude.
9: The monsters are chipping to the cradle.
1: Don't call me what you normally do. You're on the radio.
12: Okay, Elliot, I'm in a scene, but that's fine.
0: Are we cool if somebody lives in the house for 5 months?
2: How many hairs is that?
0: Can you please zip up your pants?
1: The woman you were just talking to is a hook.
0: Did you see that?
9: Yanked off the air yesterday following some questionable remarks.
0: Big deal. I said dude to a caller.
2: That's how it talks.
0: Yeah, you know what that is? Real talk. I have an idea, journalist. You talk to somebody that may have potentially killed somebody.
11: You tend to repeat yourself or stutter sometimes.

0: How you doing, Elliot?
1: I am better than you.
2: Hi, this is Frank Capone.
1: It's Carlo.
3: Mandatory disclaimer, this isn't legal advice.
4: He still owes you $400?
5: The biggest jackass in the world. You know that?
6: I feel like I should call you doctor or something like that.
7: Dr. Corcoran would be great. Thank you.
6: What's going on?
4: Take a drink. Don't spill.
7: Bobby.
6: I'm not, but what's going on here?
8: Sorry, I've got phlegm.
6: I could spray Bobby. Some light lithium at you.
9: It's 160 over 105.
4: Damn.
9: Beat the laser.
4: Oh.
3: Yep. Not.
4: Run that again.
9: Were they even shocked?
6: Nobody more than Alan May.
10: Hockey is a fun sport.
9: But it's also a cake.
6: You never got body slammed?
11: Offer still on the table.
6: Get these here. Shoehorns a millionaire. Wild one night only. Elliot in the round. Vegas weekend.
0: Are you serious?

0: I am the mayor of Brainerd, Minnesota. Diarrhea and all.
1: We should win a Peabody.
2: What just happened?
3: I can't no more.
4: It's like dead.
5: EITM has been canceled by AI.
6: And yet Buddy Reiser admits...
1: I'm dating a chatbot.
7: Don't you forget about it.
8: Elliot in the Morning. You ever heard of Elliot in the Morning?
4: Oh, shoot. I forget.
8: Haven't? Okay.

0: 866-2-ELLIOT, 866-235-5468. Hello! Clack!
1: Morning.
0: Hey, how are we today?
2: Good. All right, let me go right here.
0: Hi, Elliot, good morning.
3: Hi,
0: who is this?
3: This is Molly.
0: Hey, Molly, and where are you calling me from?
3: I'm calling from Arlington.
0: Oh, very good. All right, couple things. Number one, I am going to give you a pair of tickets. You will go see Steven Wilson. That show is Saturday night, so I will get you set up with tickets to that. You will go see Steven Wilson Jr. at Pier 6 Pavilion, so you will have a good time there. Don't forget, first one in tomorrow and Friday, just like today, first one in, you get your tickets. By the way, let me ask you this. You're in Arlington, You're in Arlington, right?
3: Yeah.
0: I'm in Arlington as well. Did you get anything more than a piss of rain last night?
3: No, nothing.
0: It was nothing.
1: We got rain. I wouldn't say we got storms, though. It got a little windy.
0: If we got 10 minutes of rain, I would be shocked. And it wasn't even really heavy. It just kind of like, bleh. No. And that was it. And listen, I know it's a big stretch if you go Baltimore to Virginia Beach, right? That is a big stretch. Mm-hmm. But it was nothing.
4: You know that's allowed to happen.
3: It was absolutely nothing.
0: Yeah. No, wait, say again?
4: It's allowed to happen.
3: It was absolutely nothing.
4: Where it's really bad in certain parts of the region and not so bad where you live.
0: I agree. But that's what I'm wondering. Was it bad anywhere?
4: Yes.
0: Was it really?
4: Oh,
0: no, I
4: goodness.
0: Mean bad. Like they shut.
4: There were car rescues.
0: They shut down the airports at 3 o'clock in the afternoon.
4: Yeah.
0: Yeah. It didn't even. I think the rain in Arlington came in like a little bit. And remember, the area Nationals in Arlington. Maybe it pissed a little bit at like 7 o'clock. That was it. I had Jeopardy on at 7:30. I took the trash outside. There was nothing going on. Mm. It was such a bust. Well, at least in Arlington, it wasn't bad. But like, was it bad in Germantown?
4: Not as bad as other areas, but it was raining so hard at one point, I wondered where the flash flood warnings were.
0: Oh, like, I had all day, was like, oh, get ready for the tornado. And I'm not crapping on it. Listen, I'm glad that it wasn't bad, but it seemed like it was, oh, it's going to be all tornadoes and everything's going to get ripped up. And it didn't seem like it was anything.
4: It was nasty.
0: Did you get it bad?
1: No.
0: Yeah, nothing. Did Rockville get it bad? Oh, same thing, a little bit. Came down hard for about 10 minutes. And then that was it?
4: Well, no, there was still lightning and thunder throughout the evening.
0: Oh, well, lightning, who cares?
4: The rain, I get why there were people rescued from cars, because the rain was so intense.
0: Was it
4: for
0: really?
4: For such a short period of time. And having just dealt with this driving up to New York 2 weeks ago, where we were through areas that kept having on the phone the flash flood warnings pop up, I couldn't believe that we didn't have them, but I do think surrounding areas were warned, don't be driving.
0: Right, so some areas got it a
1: little
0: bit.
1: Tornadoes just outside of New York City yesterday.
0: Okay, but then why do we shut down National? Because there was a tornado in New York?
4: I don't think there was any tornadic activity around here.
1: No,
0: there was nothing. There was nothing. Yeah, I was at one point like sitting outside talking on the phone. Yeah, like there was nothing going on.
4: No, I just stared at the one corner of my roof that leaks.
0: Oh.
4: Waiting to see the water. And that's how you know the storm's coming down pretty good.
0: Did you leak?
4: We didn't.
0: Yeah, see, it was good.
4: I mean, there's so much damage there from previous storms. Perhaps with the lighting, I couldn't tell.
0: Right, but there wasn't dripping into a pot or anything.
4: If we ever move, I'll fix that.
0: No, just paint it and then run like hell.
4: I've already tried to paint it once. Didn't work.
0: All right, well, listen, have a great time on Saturday night. Enjoy Steven Wilson Jr. Hold tight 1 second for me, all right?
3: All right, thanks.
0: Hey, you got it. Hold on 1 second. And again, I'm glad it turned out to be a big bust.
4: It didn't. I don't know how did they do the death cap show? People were sending us photos of that. Was there a delay at any point? Did they go on late or anything?
0: Or did it just rain for 5 minutes? Like everywhere else.
4: Why do you rage bait like this?
1: I know.
0: Oh, I'm not rage baiting.
4: Yes, you are when you said it's a bust.
0: I'm telling you, they shut down an airport in Arlington. It rained lightly for 10 minutes. And that's not an exaggeration. It barely rained at all.
4: So Tom says in Richmond, it's horrible here. Trees down all over between house and gym. It was really bad overnight.
0: Okay. Was it horrible during the day?
4: I, He doesn't say.
0: Right. So midnight to 3, and like it was supposed to get rain all day again today. It's supposed to be as bad as it was yesterday.
4: And Josh says Columbia and Howard County got walloped. Merriweather had a leak during the DCFC show.
1: Oh, no.
0: Oh, did they? A leak up on that stage? Like on the cover of the stage?
4: We've seen that before. Isn't that where Halsey kicked the rat?
0: No, I don't think that was a leak from... Oh, you know what? I think you're right. And remember, she booted that rat.
4: And it was in rising water. Yeah, it was rain. Yeah.
0: Yeah. But was that the old roof?
4: I don't remember.
0: Was the Halsey incident?
1: It does go back away, right?
0: I think that was the old roof.
4: 2022.
0: Did they have the old roof before COVID? When was COVID?
1: 2020, remember?
0: Right. Okay. All right.
4: James says it rained a lot for a couple hours in South Arlington.
0: I don't know what part of Arlington I'm
1: in. You're north.
0: North. Oh, we don't get rain.
1: Yes.
0: It all goes downhill.
1: It's like Oz.
4: Bill says Anne Arundel was bad.
0: Well, you're out by the water there.
4: People are messaging because you're upsetting them.
0: No, don't be upset. Don't be upset. Don't be upset. That's why I started this by saying I understand it's a big swath of land between Baltimore and Virginia Beach. I get that. I get that. But we shut down an airport. We shut down every airport. Every airport was shut down. You can take off and fly in that. Isn't it the winds that you have to worry about?
1: Yeah.
4: I told my family not to shower.
0: I'm sorry?
4: And I unplugged certain devices.
0: Oh, that's right, because you're not supposed... Isn't that from the 1930s, though, where
4: the
0: you're not supposed
4: thing
0: to shower?
4: We talked about pretty recently. It is still very, very true.
0: Oh, I would have showered last night. Mm-hmm. I would have needed a shower because if I went outside in the rain, I wouldn't have had enough water coming down on me to even like wet my hair.
4: Oh, this is an apartment that flooded the hallway here.
0: Where?
1: That's Richmond, right?
4: Richmond, yeah.
0: What floor are they on?
4: I don't know.
0: No, because if that's the third floor, that's a bathtub. Like, that's not.
4: Pretty sure it's due to the storms.
0: Where am I going, Kristen? I don't want anybody to be upset. Yeah, I don't want anybody to be upset. I'm just saying, where I was, it was nothing. Zero. Well, 10 minutes of drizzle. Hi, Elliot, in the morning.
5: Is this me?
0: Yeah, hi, who's this?
5: Hey, it's Brian.
0: Yes, sir, what can I do for you?
5: Elliot, it had a tornado in Winchester yesterday.
0: There was a tornado in Winchester?
5: Yeah, it touched down, and then we had a separate warning about an hour later that another one was coming, but it never happened. We just got a bunch of hail.
0: Right. Oh, well, I hope nothing. I hope the tornado wasn't horrible in Winchester.
5: I saw a few videos. It didn't do much damage, but yeah, it was a definite tornado last night.
0: Yeah, well, that's not good. That's not good. I don't like seeing that. Just out of curiosity, what time was the tornado?
5: Right around 6:30.
0: Okay, yeah, so I am glad we shut down National at 3. All right, very good. Very good. Thank you, sir. Thank you,
5: my
0: friend. Now, what is today? Honestly, what is today? Because aren't they saying today is the same thing?
4: I didn't think it was that severe.
1: No.
0: Oh, I thought it was just as bad.
1: No, I think they said like more like southern Maryland could be a little dicey today, but I feel like it's warm
0: and muggy,
1: humid, and once you get through this, then the next couple of days are going to be gorgeous.
0: Oh, Friday's supposed to be unbelievable.
1: Same with the weekend.
0: Yeah, the weekend. Yeah, Friday, the weekend. Yeah, everything's supposed to be good.
4: Yeah, like Rockville's got a 10% chance of rain all day.
0: Oh, so it's not going to be bad at all. So, like, because I know that when they were saying it's supposed to be 2 days of bad rain, I was worried. Like, yes, you had the Death Cab show last night. I was worried. Right, isn't
1: Noah Kahn's tonight?
0: Yeah, that's tonight.
4: And there are people yesterday with the forecasts for Tuesday saying, thank God Noah's Wednesday.
0: Yes.
4: They never thought Wednesday was going to be that bad.
0: Oh, what was I watching where they were like, oh, the next 2 days are supposed to, was it Khalil who was talking about how the next 2 days were supposed to be bad?
4: Well, that would be in Richmond, though.
0: Yeah, I know.
4: And like Hobie just tweeted, it's getting ready to storm pretty bad there right now.
0: Yeah, see? So there you go. Khalil
1: nailed
0: it.
4: Matt's Park will be okay.
1: Yeah.
0: Well, I don't know. There was a hurricane in Winchester, and we had to shut down National.
4: I would check and make sure that gets confirmed. Remember, the last person to say it was definitely a hurricane was Doug Kammerer, and he was wrong.
0: Right. Well, by the way, he's wrong 99% of the time. He was horrible yesterday.
4: The Richmond area is about ready to get nailed again.
0: The well, that's what.
1: Don't you pull up the radar?
0: The that's what. No. Well, who was it that said it was bad going to the gym?
1: Tom.
0: Who was that? Oh, Tom. Yeah, that's your forecaster.
4: It's heavy thunderstorms.
0: Yeah. All right. So yeah. So Richmond's got it today. Yeah. I mean, listen. It's a big area. That's why I said that. All right. Let's do this. Oh, quick reminder. Don't forget, tomorrow's Thursday and then Friday. First one in, as soon as we get on the air, you do get your tickets to see Stephen Wilson Jr. That show comes up Saturday night, which will be beautiful, out at Pier 6 Pavilion. Quick break. We'll come back. We'll lay everything out for you next.
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0: Telly in the morning. All right, it's going to be busy today. Give me about 15 minutes or so. I will have tickets for you to see OAR in concert. Show in D.C., show in Richmond, so we'll get a winner for each. Get you in to see OAR. Those shows, come up this weekend. I have cash for you, 7:30, 9 o'clock, with Elliot in the mornings, hundreds a day. Oh, we also have tickets for you to see Muse, along with Block Party and the Temper Trap. We'll have to jam those in somewhere. And then once we get to dirt, I have your four-pack of passes to join us Friday night for Elliot in the morning's Night of Magic. By the way, I got to get into something magic-related.
1: Oh.
0: Something magic-related. I'll do that a little bit later on. But Elliot in the morning's Night of Magic, that will take place Friday night, like I said. Fallen Oak Distilling. So we'll give you those four-pack of passes. We'll do that during dirt. Of course, you can keep up with everything going on. Facebook, X, Instagram, at EITM Online. Diane, let's get into some news, please.
1: Just be cautious because of the lingering effects of the storms that rolled through yesterday. You may still be seeing, what does that look for? Some delays at area airports. Thousands of cancellations, thousands of delays yesterday, all up and down the East Coast. A little bit closer in, we saw some of the pictures of the flooding that people had in Richmond. We heard from our weather watcher in Gloucester this morning that we're about to get hit there.
0: Also, there was that bathtub that overflowed in that apartment building.
2: Can we get Destiny of 12 on your side inside? It's clearly lightning behind her, and she's standing in a parking lot.
0: Okay, but she's not under a tree or anything. She's fine.
2: You should not be outside.
1: No.
0: She's not in an area where she's going to get hit.
2: And there's one listener who's very angry because they don't have power, but still found a way to listen this morning.
0: I'm not mocking. And let me send a personal thank you to that listener. And I hope that they're okay. And if they need something, I would be happy to send them a shirt.
1: Did they say where they are?
2: They were in Henrico.
1: Okay, I was going to say, because Henrico is on the top of the list in terms of outages right now.
0: Oh, yeah. Well, thank you for getting up and listening. Absolutely. Don't punish me. But thank you. That's very kind.
1: Some reported in King George, Chesterfield as well, Richmond City and Hanover. We will keep an eye on those as they're working to get everybody back online. In Montgomery County yesterday evening, there was a swift water rescue that had to be performed after a woman's vehicle was trapped in about 2 feet of floodwaters along Brighton Dam Road. She couldn't get out on her own. They were able to rescue her uninjured. She didn't need any medical assistance. And then they also had a partial bridge collapse because of the rushing floodwaters in Gaithersburg. This washed away portion of a bridge along Woodfield Road near Brink Road with the collapse that happened.
0: Wait, whole bridge went down?
1: That happened about a smaller bridge that happened about 8 o'clock last night. So they did say they were going to have crews on the scene trying to get things squared away there this morning. Horrible story coming out of D.C. where a 6-year-old little boy nearly drowned at a soccer camp earlier this week. Apparently, the lifeguard was on their lunch break.
0: Yeah, so I saw. So the 6-year-old boy, I thought there was a little bit of a conflicting report yesterday. So these kids go to the summer camp, and during break, they get to go play in the pool. That's awesome. And yes, the lifeguard was not on duty. They were on their lunch break. One report said the kids were told you can still use the pool, and another report

0: said that with the lifeguard not there, they weren't supposed to use the pool. Which one was it? Because I know the six-year-old boy gets into the pool.
1: Yeah.
0: They noticed that he's at the bottom of the pool.
1: You think he was under for like 2 minutes.
0: They were able to get him out. And then they, you know, they started resuscitation and doing the compressions and everything. And they were able to get him alert and get him going. But were they not supposed to be in the pool, or were they okay to be in the pool? And in the grand scheme of things, I don't know that any of that matters.
1: No.
0: What matters is the boy is okay. But there was two conflicting reports about that yesterday.
2: Yeah, I don't know which side is right.
0: I mean, it seems like you would need to have a lifeguard on duty if you have a bunch of campers that are going to be, allowed to get in the pool.
1: Yeah.
0: But anyway, like I said, the most important thing is the little boy's okay.
1: That is 6-year-old Adonis Jackson, who is still in the hospital this morning. So family members are by his side today. An actress who starred in the movie series Godzilla vs. Kong died early yesterday after a crash in Frederick County, Maryland. That is 18-year-old Kaylee Hoddle, who played Gia in the film series. She was a passenger in a vehicle when the 19-year-old driver crashed about 3 o'clock yesterday morning in Iamsville.
0: Yeah, they think that the just based on kind of putting the crash reconstruction together,
1: yeah,
0: and based on the divots in the grass, mm-hmm, they just think, because it's kind of on that curve,
1: yeah,
0: and they just thought
1: speed
0: related, lost control of the car, hit that kind of that berm, or I don't know what you call that little ditch,
1: yeah,
0: and then popped that car bad.
1: So she lives in Texas. I guess it was unclear as to why she was in the Frederick County area.
0: She may have friends, who knows?
1: Yeah.
2: Her father's live stream was heartbreaking.
0: Oh, it was so sad. So sad.
2: And it's 20 minutes of him signing, but the emotion is there. You don't have to be able to understand sign language.
0: Oh, I didn't understand a word that he did, but it was heartbreaking.
2: Yes.
1: She was a senior at the Texas School for the Deaf, in Austin, Texas, that school offering counseling for its students and staffers. Looks like it was a pretty busy day in Arlington County yesterday after a bank robbery that happened in the Pentagon City area. The suspect implying that he had a weapon before fleeing with an undetermined amount of cash.
0: Oh, so they didn't say how much money, but he got away, right?
1: Yeah. 1400 block of South Eade Street. I believe that's that Bank of America over in that area. So he just came in, implied he was armed, and fled with an undisclosed amount of money. Thankfully, nobody was hurt. All they know is they were looking for a white man in his 30s who at the time was wearing a blue polo shirt. They haven't released a whole lot of extra information regarding this case. Also yesterday in Henrico County, they had to shut down a roadway after a crash that involved a Henrico County Public Schools pickup truck that damaged a power pole yesterday afternoon about 2 o'clock. Authorities said they were called to the intersection of Mountain and Woodman Roads for a two-vehicle crash. The crash did involve a Ford Focus and that pickup truck that was involved with the school system. There was a power pole that was also brought down, but they said thankfully nobody was hurt. But you can see the pictures of that scene. Definitely a lot of bad weather at the time.
0: By the way, that light pole in off Montrose, that thing's still flashing.
1: The first day you mentioned it, because I don't go that way.
0: Oh,
1: I go
0: make the left. Go straight.
1: I take the newer part of Montrose,
0: right,
1: to come in, and so I didn't see it, but I have seen it the last couple of days. It's creepy.
0: Yeah, and it's been like that for like three or four days.
1: It's like, it reminds me of like Saw.
0: They are. No, they're lighting up the deer.
2: I mentioned it, yeah, Monday morning.
0: Yeah, exactly.
1: Oh, and that deer is still there.
0: Yeah, well,
1: because
0: I
1: saw
0: weather
1: a critter
0: bad
1: chomping on it this morning.
0: Oh, really?
1: Yeah.
0: Right on.
1: It was either a coyote or a fox, I'm not sure which it was. Also, there is a nationwide allergy medication recall that they want you to know about. Unique Pharmaceutical Labs is recalling back its cetirizine hydrochloride tablets because of possible cross-contamination with another medication that you wouldn't want to mix those two up. So this is, one is an allergy medication. The other one is frequently used for those who have ulcers or heartburn. So this is cetirizine hydrochloride that is used to treat your everyday allergy symptoms, sneezing, runny nose, itchy nose or throat, or irritated eyes. Make sure that you don't have these specific lot numbers so you don't have any cross-contamination going on there. I have to see if that's the stuff that I take.
0: Oh, do you really? I didn't know you took allergy pills.
1: I take it. It's like the Costco version. I just take it every day.
0: Right. Well, you sound great.
1: Well, thanks. The streaming premiere of Masters of the Universe out today on Amazon. So this is the one with Jared Leto and Idris Elba, Camila Mendes, Kristen Wiig, Alison Brie, just to name a few. Also, people were excited to see that there's a RoboCop reboot in the works for Amazon.
0: Yeah, that should be pretty good. I hope it's good. I should say that. I hope it's good.
1: Well, obviously, the 1987 movie
0: Rutger Hauer
1: was a certified classic. That was Peter Weller.
0: Peter Weller. That's it. Mm-hmm. That's it. R.I.P. By the way. Yes.
1: Yes.
0: Yes.
1: For sure.
0: No.
1: Oh.
0: No. Didn't Peter Weller die?
2: No.
0: Oh, he's still with us.
2: Yes.
0: Oh, did Rutger Hauer die? What was he in? Running Man? Sling Blade.
1: Rutger Hauer.
0: He was like the bad guy.
1: Yes.
0: He had the white hair.
1: Yes.
0: Yeah. What was his big movie?
1: Was he the one about the guy, the hitcher? Was that it?
0: I didn't watch that. Mm. Yeah, I didn't watch that. What was Rutger Hauer's big movie?
2: Well, first, Rutger Hauer is dead.
0: Yes, thank you.
2: Rutger Hauer was in The Hitcher.
0: Oh, but what else was he in?
2: Blade Runner.
0: Got it.
1: Got it. Lego also partnering up with Gillian Anderson, launching their 1,400-piece X-Files set. We knew this was coming.
0: That's pretty cool, though. Mm-hmm. What did we just talk about, the X-Files?
2: Jobs inspiring.
0: That's right.
2: From mm-hmm. TV.
0: That's right. So people had pointed out the X-Files of Scully and Mulder, who were kind of led them to get into whatever Scully and Mulder did. But that was the set, the Lego set,
1: mm-hmm.
0: was fan done.
1: Yeah.
0: Like the fan.
1: Fan voted on.
0: Right? But also fan created.
1: Mm-hmm.
0: Yeah, the guy created it. It's pretty cool.
1: Mm-hmm. So it is more than 1,400 pieces priced at just under $200. So you get their FBI office, Mulder Scully figurines, a couple of aliens thrown in there, as well as a forest scene and a hovering UFO.
0: And do you remember which hockey player loved the X-Files?
2: Robitaille.
0: Luke Robitaille. Very good, yeah. Tyler.
1: Jack Osborne asking fans today to share memories of his late dad, Ozzy, because this is the first ever Ozzy Day. He says, I want to fill the entire day with awesome, awesome Ozzy stories. He said Birmingham, his father's hometown, is hosting free live performances and some public tributes as well. Interesting people are actually encouraging people to use the hashtag Ozzy Day, saying spread the love. It's what my dad would have wanted.
0: That's cool.
1: Yeah. Moving on to sports. Nats lost to the Rockies last night 8-7. They will wrap up that series this afternoon. Orioles and Red Sox got rained out in Boston last night. They were also dealing with a lot of bad weather too.
0: Yeah, so they'll do a doubleheader today. I believe game one starts at 1:35 this afternoon.
1: Mm-hmm. Mystics have the Las Vegas Aces. That is tonight at Care First Arena. It'll be at 7:30. Also, it's about that time. The Carolina Panthers and Arizona Cardinals opening up camp today for both rookies and veterans. They start early since they're playing the Hall of Fame game on August the 6th.
0: Yeah, most will go, like a lot of rookies. I know at least for the Commanders, rookies report on Friday, and then I believe veterans report on Tuesday of next week. But by early mid next week, everybody will be in camp. Some will go a little bit before, some will go a little bit after. But by early next week, and then 2 weeks after that, you got football. Well, I mean, you have the Hall of Fame game, which mm-hmm. is why the Panthers and Cardinals are going. Mm-hmm. But yeah, then 2 weeks after that, you got preseason football.
1: Mm-hmm. NFL HBO announcing that Hard Knocks, featuring the Seahawks, is going to be out on August the 4th, which is a week earlier than originally scheduled. This is the first time that the Seahawks are going to be featured on that.
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21: 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Elliot in the morning.

0: Hey, is this me?
1: Yes, it is. Who are you?
0: Matt, how you doing?
1: Hey, Matt, I am doing great. Where are you calling me from, sir?
0: Newmarket, Maryland.
1: Excellent. How was your night?
0: That was pretty good.
1: Good.
0: Not much. Just doing stuff around the house.
1: Excellent. Hey, listen, I'm going to give you a pair of tickets. I will send you to go see OAR. I assume you want the tickets to go to Merriweather Post Pavilion. So I will give you those tickets coming up this weekend. Hey, Matt, can I ask you a personal question while I got you on the phone?
0: Sure thing.
1: Have you ever had, or do you know anyone that has had, a ruptured testicle?
0: No, but it sounds pretty painful.
1: Doesn't it sound horrible? Doesn't it sound really, really bad?
0: I'm cringing thinking about it.
1: Yeah, I'm with you. I'm with you. I have not had a ruptured testicle.
2: Didn't your friend, though?
1: No, my friend had a twisted ball.
2: Oh, different. Okay.
1: Yeah, he got where the tubes tied up in his... remember, I told you his nut got
2: sitting on the hard chair for law school, right?
1: Yeah, he was studying for law school and was sitting on a hard wooden chair, and the thing got all kinds of twisted up and massive and like black, like Vanta black. Like, it was bad.
2: But not ruptured.
1: No. I mean, he did have to get it operated on. Anyway, Matt, you hold tight 1 second. I am going to get some info from you. Have a great time at OAR this weekend, all right?
0: All right, thanks, Elliot.
1: Hey, you got it, brother. Hold tight 1 second, and then let me go up here. Hi, Elliot, in the morning.
3: Elliot.
1: Yes, hi. Who is this?
3: Hey, this is Robin from Richmond.
1: Hey, Robin from Richmond. How are you?
3: I am good. I cannot believe I got through. I listen on the app, and there's, you know, the delay. I'm so excited. And just to let you know, actually...
1: Yes.
3: In Hanover, and it's storming like crazy. So,
1: yeah, right now. Yeah, it looks like it. And that's why I was on it early this morning, is it does sound like Richmond. No, seriously, Richmond's getting it pretty good right now. Anyway, Robin, two things. Number one, I'm going to give you tickets. I will send you to go see OAR in Richmond this weekend. So I will have those tickets for you. Oh, absolutely. Also, I know that you have never had a ruptured testicle. Do you know anybody that has?
3: Do not.
1: I don't either. I don't think so. We don't know anybody that had a ruptured testicle, do we?
4: We talk about them a lot, so we've heard from people.
1: I need someone who has had, or maybe currently has, a ruptured testicle. Kristen, will you see if you could find me somebody, please? 866-2-ELLIOT, 866-235-5468. Somebody who has either had, maybe they know someone that they're close to, who knows, a ruptured testicle, please. 866-2-ELLIOT, 866-235-5468. Robin, back to you. You hold tight 1 second. Have a great time at the show this weekend, all right?
3: Thanks. I love you guys so much.
1: Hey, love you too. Hold on 1 second for me, please. Tomorrow and Friday, obviously, we will have more of those tickets to see OAR. Would I be shocked at the amount, what's the word that I'm looking for? The amount of trauma that it takes to rupture a testicle, is it great or low?
4: So you're talking about the actual event.
1: Yes. I believe most ruptured testicles are the result of car accidents.
2: Oh.
1: I don't get.
2: I don't know why my head's going baseball.
1: The sports is sports is top five.
2: Mm-hmm.
1: But doesn't car accidents seem odd to rupture a testicle?
4: Is that just because you brace for impact?
1: But also
2: shoved up against the dash. Or?
1: But think how I'm sitting, right? Like, this is how I'm sitting in the car, right? I'm sitting like this. There's nothing, like, I've got a seatbelt on. There's nothing really hit me in the balls.
2: But that's what I'm saying. Like, what for those like compaction type crashes where you maybe get shoved up against the dash.
1: But even then, I would think like my chest gets it. Like, I get all of that. I just,
2: maybe it's the airbag.
1: I just don't fit airbags. Not traumatizing your nuts. It just seemed odd to me that car accidents would be the number one reason that you end up with a ruptured testicle.
2: Mm-hmm.
4: Says you need at least 50 pounds of pressure to rupture a testicle. So that would suggest that your scrotum and
1: strong
4: parts contained, yeah, is pretty durable.
1: Yeah, exactly. 50 pounds of pressure. I feel like that's a good amount of pressure.
2: Mm-hmm.
1: When you saw the clip of Joshua Kuroda Grower rupturing his testicle.
2: No, I don't like to watch those things.
1: It's not bad at all. I mean, so do you know who he is?
4: He's a baseball player.
2: Yeah.
1: Yeah. Joshua Kuroda Grauer is young kid, just got called up. He's played maybe 15 games with the A's, right? Good young kid. I think he's 23 years old. He's a Jersey kid. Played college baseball at Rutgers, I think. Anyway, so, but he was a big prospect and he came up, and on Monday night, he fouled a ball off, right? So he's up batting.
2: Yep.
1: And he swings and the ball hits the bat and it goes right into his ball sack, right?
2: Okay.
1: He drops like that. As you would imagine.
2: Yeah,
1: as you would imagine. Right. But I don't think he knew. Well, there's no way he knew that he ruptured his nuts.
2: I mean, he probably knew, I'm hurt, something's wrong.
1: It took some time.
4: Oh, wait, he finished the at-bat and stayed in the game defensively?
1: Not only did he finish the at-bat, he got a base hit. He ran.
2: Oh, boy.
1: Then he went out and played.
2: Is that just adrenaline?
1: He went out and played. No, the adrenaline. When he was late, when he was on the ground, mm-hmm. like you could tell he hurt himself.
2: Yeah.
1: Like when he fouls it off and hits himself, the he goes down and he's laying on the ground. And they like the trainer comes out and they talk to him, and even the announcers are like, "Well, you know, ahead, let's nothing you can do but kind of walk that off." Because listen, we've all been racked. If you've got balls, you've been racked. So not only did he finish the at-bat, yeah, here it is. Is this the foul ball? Yeah. Whammo! He's a big kid, too.
4: I can't tell from the...
1: Yeah, he's big. He's a truck.
4: Video.
1: So he goes down. You can see him there. He's on the ground. And then not only did he finish his at-bat, he ripped a base hit and then went and played the field. Now, after a half inning, he came out. They swapped him out. He went to the hospital. He had surgery.
2: Oh, yeah.
1: He had to have surgery. And then yesterday, the A's put him on the 10-day IL. I bet he's out more than 10 days.
2: Oh, you think?
1: Diane, he ruptured his testicle.
2: I don't know what the recovery is for that type of injury.
1: Now, that doesn't mean that your sac opens, because I looked immediately to see if there's blood. It's all internal injury.
4: Yeah, this is what you got upset with last time we talked about ruptured testicles. Which tunic did he split? Because you didn't like hearing that you had a tunica vaginalis.
1: No, I don't want a vaginalis.
4: Remember this?
1: Not really.
4: Yeah, so we talked at length about all the different layers of membrane.
1: Right.
4: And the first one, I believe the outermost, is the vaginalis.
1: Right,
4: and
1: which I don't want.
4: You kept saying that you don't have. I think you said, I have enough for both of us. But then we read all about how that has to do with the embryo's development, and that's why it's named that.
1: Right.
4: But didn't we learn it's a certain, for it to be a ruptured testicle, it has to affect a specific layer of protection. So I think it goes beyond the vaginalis, and there's another tunica that it has to impact for them to diagnose it as a ruptured testicle.
1: So what happens if you only hurt your vaginalis? Well, you probably get your period.
4: I think that's the hymen, right? I don't know. I don't trust them.
1: Where am I going? Line 5. Hi, Elliot, in the morning.
5: Hey, is this me?
1: Yeah, hi. What can I do for you?
5: Hey, I had a buddy I played paintball with who got shot in the balls and ruptured a testicle.
1: Are you serious?
5: Yeah.
1: Ooh.
5: Kept playing, too.
1: Okay, thank you. No, but that's one of my, do you just think that you got, because they do say, I was reading about this with the kid from the A's, timing is everything. Because in most cases, I can't say all cases, but in most cases, if you have a ruptured testicle, surgery is required.
2: Yeah.
1: And I don't know if it's to fix your vaginitis or if it is to fix whatever other tunica you got going on in there. But they say surgery is not all the time, but in a large amount of cases is required. And there's a window where if you miss that window, like initially for surgery, it compounds itself and it gets really bad. So your buddy kept playing. Do most people who rupture a testicle think they just got racked really hard? Like if you got
5: That's
1: shot.
5: That's exactly what happened.
1: Right. If
5: he skipped the surgery window and wasn't able to get it.
1: So what ended up happening?
5: Nothing. He just, and like one doesn't work, I guess.
2: Oh.
1: Yeah. Well, they say that a lot of times. And even if you do get the surgery, and I don't know if it's true in all cases, a lot of times you end up infertile. But he missed his whole. So he just thought, oh, I got shot. I feel like I got racked, and that was it.
5: Yeah, but only one was injured, so one's still good.
2: Oh. Well.
1: Isn't it true that if you have one that works and one that doesn't, the one that doesn't makes more than it normally would? It's not twice as much stuff.
5: No idea.
1: Yeah, I think it is. I think that is the case.
2: Because it's trying to say, like, hey, I'm still here.
1: No, but that's how the body compensates. Because you make sauce in both, right? But I think if the left shop goes out of business, the right shop tries to pick up the slack, and maybe it's not making twice the sauce, but maybe it makes like 1.25 the sauce.
4: You're right. I can't believe you're right.
1: Thank you.
4: It sounds like you've turned around and placed the microphone on your butthole.
1: Hey, thank you, sir.
2: That's where he's talking
1: about.
2: No,
1: you make more sauce.
4: It says total sperm production still lower than if there are two.
1: Right.
4: But the input or the output of the one may slightly increase.
1: Yeah. So you don't, and you're not. The right one isn't giving you two jars of tomato sauce. Well, I guess Alfredo sauce. But it's more than just one.
4: A single healthy testicle still produces more than enough sperm for normal fertility. And testosterone.
1: I should have asked. If you miss the window and it dies, right? It doesn't work. Do they then, like, later go in and do the surgery?
2: It doesn't sound like it if you've got a window.
1: No, that a window for
2: to be successful.
1: Yes.
2: Yeah.
1: But do they, if you have a ruptured one and you don't pay attention to it, do you have to go in at some point and like get it done? Or does it just lay in there ruptured?
4: I feel like it's got to be addressed.
1: I agree.
4: It may be a different type of procedure.
1: Oh, that then it's just take it out.
4: Well, I don't know if it's complete removal.
1: Are there hundreds of thousands of guys who think they just got racked and they're walking around with ruptured testicles and they have no idea?
4: I feel like the symptoms would eventually get you to a doctor.
1: I hope so. Like, I want to know. You know what video is playing in my head right now?
2: Hmm.
1: Remember when you, I can't remember what the contest was, but you kicked that young man in his balls.
2: Yeah.
1: What if you ruptured his testicles? No idea.
2: I feel horrible.
1: Because later in life, you could still have a kid and think like everything's fine. You just took it bad in the nuts that one time.
4: Well, yeah, we spoke to your ability to procreate.
1: Yes.
4: Still.
1: Because you're making extra sauce.
4: There for you.
1: Line two. Hi, Elliot in the morning. Hello?
6: Hello?
1: Yeah, hi. Who's this?
6: This is Brian, the spoon ring guy.
1: Oh, hey. How are you, sir?
6: Good, man. How you doing this morning?
1: Hey, I'm doing excellent. Hey, did you rupture a testicle?
6: I did. I was in my early teens. I was on a trampoline with one of my best friends, and he sprung me. I came down right on his knee.
1: Oh, dude. Now, question. How did you know you ruptured it?
6: Because this split up to about the size of a baseball.
1: Right.
6: My dad took me to the hospital.
1: Perfect. And did you make it in that window of time where they were able to go in and operate?
6: I didn't have any surgery. I just let it do its thing. Went to the hospital, got a sonogram done on it, and went about my business.
1: So then you didn't rupture it. You just hurt it really bad.
6: Yeah, I guess so.
1: Oh, okay. That's different.
6: It was still pretty painful and bad.
1: Oh, 100% painful. But maybe that's, I mean, listen, I could just flick it like you had a bug on you and it hurts. If I get that thing in the right spot, so maybe yours, you just hurt your vagicillus tunica.
6: Well, whatever it was down there, it was hurting.
1: Yeah, no, that's bad. But you're fine now?
6: Oh, yeah, everything's good. Yep.
1: Got it.
6: Still works.
1: Got it. Well, you don't know that because remember, you can make sauce in one. I'm convinced there are so many people with a ruptured testicle that have no idea. Hell, I may have a ruptured testicle.
2: Have you ever thought you did?
1: Had a ruptured testicle?
2: Yeah.
1: I can think of a couple of times, mostly when you're younger, that I've gotten
2: just goofing around.
1: That I've gotten goofing around. I do remember in baseball getting dropped once, not wearing a cup. And
2: do Major League Baseball players not wear cups?
1: Some do, some don't.
2: Yeah.
4: A lot of these articles say that the majority do not wear a cup.
1: I believe that. It's hard for running. And the number of times that you take a ball. So if you look at everything on the grand scale, it interferes with running, that it does. It interferes with diving headfirst back into a bag or whatever. They're not comfortable.
2: Yeah.
1: They're not comfortable at all versus the number of times that you get hit in the bag with a ball.
2: So you're willing to take the chances.
1: Yeah. Yeah. It's not even close. So they roll the dice. Like if he doesn't foul it off, he's played his whole life. I bet ever since he was a kid when they would check. Other than that, he probably never wears a cup.
2: Yeah.
1: Yeah. Guys don't wear them.
4: That is crazy.
1: A lot of football players don't wear them.
4: There's so much protective gear now the batters wear that they then have to disrobe from when they get to first base.
1: Yeah, it's too much.
4: But it is a vital organ.
1: Some would say it's more vital than your ankle.
4: Well, I get that you could maybe run with a bruised, maybe not ruptured if you're doing surgery and have to recover, but the ankle is key to running as well and
1: True.
4: Playing the field. But it is wild to me that especially something that is stressed so much in Little League just is pushed to the wayside in the major leagues and probably minor leagues as well.
1: Oh, yeah. Minor leagues, college, they don't play. I would bet even in high school, guys are done with it. Like when you were playing Little League, remember you hit that home run?
4: Of course. Come on.
1: Did your coach always check?
4: No, he did not physically check.
1: No, I don't mean tap it with a bat or anything, but he would make sure. Like when you're a kid, coaches will say, everybody got a cup on?
4: Yeah. Yes.
1: Yeah, exactly. Yeah,
4: absolutely.
1: Yeah, they ask.
4: From Instagram, a buddy of mine caught a line drive in a softball game.
1: Oh.
4: To the groin. So didn't catch it in a mitt,
1: in his glove, but caught it in his bag.
4: Thank you. His testicle exploded. He kept playing, but eventually did need surgery to put it all back together.
1: Oh, God damn.
4: And so is that stitching?
1: Wait, which one? The surgery?
4: Hopefully dissolvable stitches.
1: No, I bet they're not internal. I bet stitching for your testicles are external.
4: If you're actually dealing
1: requiring
4: with
1: stitches?
4: The membrane, that's internal. Remember, this doesn't mean that you've split it open.
1: No, I get that. But they, in order to get to that membrane, they got to cut the wrapper off.
4: Oh, yeah. Well, yeah. Unless you can make a really small incision on the scrotum.
1: Not on mine.
4: And then just deal with the tunic.
1: Can we not call it a tunic? Is it a tunic, the thing you wear around your neck?
2: I was like, I have tunics. They're kind of longer shirts.

0: At the Vagisilis tunic. Where am I going, Kristen? Line four.
1: You have a dickie. Wait, what is that? Is that
2: the
1: right?
2: Dickie, the dickie is the fake turtleneck.
0: Yeah. Yeah. It's like, well, not just a turtle. Isn't it just a fake top?
2: It's like a, it's like a square with like a turtleneck collar on it.
0: Like for a lot of like hockey goalies, they wear like a neck thing that comes down here and it's called a goalie dickie. Hi, Elliot, in the morning.
3: Is this me?
0: I played hockey once without a cup, and I'll never make that mistake again. I did take a puck, but I didn't do anything to my testicles, but I did cut open the bottom side of my... I'm talking. The bottom side
2: Hold
0: of
2: on,
0: my,
2: sir.
0: No, I cut open the bottom side of my penis.
2: Oh.
0: Yeah, no, that was bad. You talk about
2: blood.
0: About I did. It was horrible. I'm sorry. Yes, hi. Who is this?
3: It's Quinn from Hagerstown.
0: Hey, how are you, sir?
3: Oh, I'm good.
0: Hey, you ruptured?
3: Well, I wish this wasn't a true story, but I used to be hooked on drugs, and I was riding around on a bicycle late at night, burglarizing cars and stuff, and I was going straight on the road, and this car came with no headlights, or F-150 truck hit me head on, ran over me, broke my hip, ruptured, ran over my, you know, stuff down there, ruptured both testicles. Yeah.
0: So what did they?
3: Terrible.
0: What did they have to? So did they? Did they have to go in and operate on both testes?
3: Yeah, it was so bad they had to take them both out.
0: So did they put fakies in, or do you just got like a little poof down there?
3: Well, that's an option, but no, it's just a little puff down there. I laid on the ground for, I'd say probably 30 minutes. The guy that ran me over was illegal and called his wife to come there before calling the ambulance.
0: So did they ever catch the guy?
3: They did. He got arrested because he was drunk.
0: Right.
3: So,
0: hey, can I ask you a question? Yeah. So if I said pull your pants down and you did, like you just got like hanging skin, right?
3: Pretty much.
0: Do you
3: it sucks.
0: Yeah, no. Listen, I get it. How old were you at the time?
3: Let's see. Probably 24.
0: You still get a boner?
3: Oh, yeah.
0: Hey, do you ever get... What can I say? Do your nuts ever itch? Like, can you get an itch on your testicles?
3: Well, I don't have testicles, so I mean, my
0: you know what
3: can
0: I
3: itch.
0: Mean.
3: Yeah.
0: Yeah. Okay. Whatever. It's the same thing.
2: What are you thinking? He doesn't have any feeling down there.
0: Chafe? Yeah. No, well. Yeah. No. No. Yeah. But I would think like sometimes, like right now,
2: like
0: if I want, I could get
2: endings.
0: After one. Yeah. Like it would just be all beat up and mangled. Like you wouldn't even like your balls would never itch.
3: Yeah, I mean, in that moment, that was the least of the problems. To be honest, I mean,
0: I was
3: real messed up, broken hip. Broken everything.
0: How are you
3: much.
0: Now? How are you now?
3: I'm good.
0: Good.
3: I mean, I'm feeling a lot of pain for 33 years old, but
0: right. How are you? Yeah. How are you drug wise?
3: Oh, I'm clean. I'm sober.
0: Excellent.
3: Actually, my wife is I don't want to say it like, but she's a immigrant, so.
0: Right.
3: Come full circle.
0: Yeah. No, that's okay. That's all right. Good for you. Good for you. All right, my friend. Hey, I appreciate it. Thank you, sir. Ooh, I don't want the poof.
2: Well, I mean,
1: you've ruined that sound effect. I didn't want to play it while he was on the phone. But I'd like that taken out of the promo now.
0: Hey, you know how yesterday, dudes with roommates was a deal killer?
2: Mm-hmm.
0: Is a poof a deal killer?
2: Yeah, it might be.
0: Really? What? Diane?
2: I don't know.
1: Why?
0: Still, he still gets a boner.
2: I guess that's true.
0: And no condoms. No condoms.
2: Oh, bonus.
0: Wait, a poof would be, that would be a no-go?
2: No, I'll retract
0: but
2: that.
0: But you want to see the ball.
2: I'll retract that.
0: Kristen, what about you? Is a poof a no-go? Listen, I agree. It would be awkward to see. All I want to do is ask that guy to send me a picture.
2: No.
0: I want to see it. But that's not a no-go. You'd still date that. You don't know.
1: Some
0: really.
1: Guys have so much skin down there. I bet you wouldn't know.
2: Yeah.
1: Because it's just, you're looking at folds.
2: Ben Folds.
1: Diane, not him. For the surgery...
0: You would know if I had a poof.
1: For the surgery, they do make the incision into your scrotum. They check your testicle and nearby structures.
0: Testes.
2: Structures.
0: Structures? What is that?
2: That's what he said.
0: Oh, is that like the tubes and stuff?
1: They close any tears in your tunica albuginea or albuginea.
0: Right.
1: With dissolvable stitches, sutures. And then they might have to place a temporary tube to drain blood.
0: Ooh, you got a straw in your balls.
1: And other fluids from your scrotum.
0: Ugh. Ooh, and it's leaking in your pants.
1: If they feel like they can't save it this way, they will remove it partially or wholly.
0: The whole thing, right. I'd have my tube. You know what it would look like? You know, sometimes I'll stick my finger out of my fly. So at first you think it's my penis. That's my tube that comes out of my balls.
2: Awesome.
1: I see you more at the... county pool. There's always the guy who's snorkeling and you're floating on your back and everyone's like, how's he doing that? His head's underwater. Look for the straw.
0: All right, let's do some follow-up phone calls, please.
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0: still play this when we see them?
1: It is a new single from the Revivalists. Are we going to see them?
0: Haven't booked that yet. But I did make some headway yesterday.
1: Did you look into those flights that I sent you?
0: Yes.
1: You did. You know, flights sell out, and that's really our only option.
0: I'm working on it. I was talking to the, I exchanged messages with our Elliot in the Morning travel agent. So, yeah, no, that I did try to get done. So hopefully I'll connect with him today, and we'll be able to get that done. But when is the show? Next month.
1: September
0: out at Red Rocks. We're going to Red Rocks.
1: And you probably should, because you keep teasing it. Just to make sure, send out the text message.
0: I thought everybody agreed we were going.
1: Yeah, in the moment, because it was exciting to go to a bucket list venue.
0: Okay.
1: But I don't want somebody to realize, oh, I can't go.
0: Kristen says she can go.
1: Because she loves Colorado.
0: Diane, you don't have to check right now. You don't have to check right now. I'll send that group text out a little bit later on.
2: I'm open.
0: All right, we're in. Mm-hmm. We're in. I'm just wrapped up in the moment. I have no idea if I have anything going on.
1: That'll be the thing.
2: Yeah. You'll be like, oh, I can't go.
1: Are good, and yeah. You can't go.
0: Follow-up phone calls. I'll be there in a moment. 866-2-ELLIOT. 866-235-5468. A couple of notes, though. Oh, before I even get to that, congratulations, or a little bit early, to our friends at Third Eye Comics. They always work with us whenever there's video games out that we want.
1: Mm-hmm.
0: And they already have, they have locations all over the place, right? Annapolis, Short Pump. They got locations everywhere. They are opening a brand new location on Saturday in Glen Burnie.
2: Good for them.
0: Yeah, and I know they have like a whole day of events that are planned out, and that'll kind of cover. It's not far from like BWI and stuff. But they're like that. Hopefully, that'll give us kind of push us up north a little bit. So good for them. Good for them. Grand opening Saturday, this Saturday, 11 a.m. to 9 p.m. 7992 Crane Highway in Glen Burnie. 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Oh, early admission for 2026 VIP pass holders. Very good. So anyway, congratulations to our friends at Third Eye Comics. That's awesome. Good for them. They're always very, very nice people. They're always good to us, so thank you. All right, a couple of notes from yesterday. Remember yesterday, I think it was late in the show, we were talking about the Lagoon communities.
2: Yeah, really
0: Florida.
2: Nice.
0: Didn't we talk to a couple people who actually have moved?
2: Yeah, the guy who's came from Dumfries.
0: Absolutely. You're absolutely right. Somebody asked a good question, though. It is Florida, and it's a big body of water. Do they get alligators? Or is it kind of walled off?
1: Yeah, these are like big swimming pools.
2: Yeah.
0: So it wouldn't get...
2: Man-made.
1: They're so maintained.
0: That there's no way.
1: The water's crystal clear.
0: Yeah, it's not brackish.
1: It's not like a lake.
0: Yeah, right. Okay, so I didn't think so. I'd be like, man, that would suck, though.
1: I don't know if they could survive.
0: Probably not. So I don't know if those lagoons are chlorinated.
1: Yes.
2: As you clean as that looked?
1: Mm-hmm.
2: Yeah.
0: You think those lagoons are chlorinated?
2: Yeah.
0: Do you know how much chlorine that is?
2: I'm sure
1: how much the HOAs are?
2: Yeah, exactly.
0: Oh, that's right. We did learn they're very expensive.
2: What am I paying 5G a month for?
0: No, that's true. If I'm sitting at that swim-up bar, they have to be chlorinated.
2: Yeah.
1: I mean, they're not chlorinated in the traditional sense.
0: Oh, it's the non-traditional
1: But they do have disinfection systems.
0: Oh, that's good.
1: So they're up to a standard of a swimming pool.
0: Okay, so Hugh Giovanni isn't out there testing the water like he is at the neighborhood pool. Also, remember yesterday we were talking about the pissing incident at the Morgan Wallen show on Saturday? And that guy just took a leak. on the family that was sitting in front of him. And then we heard from people. There was that one girl who like kind of squeezed herself in a folding chair and pulled her panties aside and peed. I thought this was pretty. The bathroom lines are long. I mean, we all know that. My buddy peed in a stand-up trash can at a Tool concert in Pittsburgh, sat his beer on top of the garbage can, stood there, and no one had a clue. Very epic move. I get that. Although, I feel like that hole in the garbage can, not the metal ones, but like the big industrial ones.
2: Yeah.
0: Isn't that kind of high up? Don't you have to be tall?
1: I was trying to picture
2: maybe,
1: it.
2: Maybe he's 6'7".
0: That's tall. But that's a smart idea.
1: Diane, I know you love that meme, but come on. Get over it.
0: And then what were we talking about, Panera? Oh, the Sip Club. Yeah. And how they're screwing everybody.
1: Mm-hmm.
0: There was a Panera built into my hospital this year, so we all bought Sip Club memberships, only to find a big sign when we walked in saying this location doesn't accept Sip Club memberships.
2: The hell it don't.
0: Canceled quickly.
2: Good.
0: Why would you do that?
1: Well, you could see how that could be abused.
2: Yeah, if you've got all the hospital staff as members, you're going to lose money hand over fist.
0: Then don't open. That's like saying, oh, you know what? Endless shrimp is available, except at these couple of Red Lobsters that already do good business. That's the price you pay.
1: I feel like a lot of in-hospital dining options do not do any of the national promotions.
0: Like, I'm trying to think. Like the Subway doesn't
2: do
0: anything?
2: That's what I thought of Subway, too.
1: Just not participating locations for anything.
0: So, like, when you hear at participating locations only, your mind needs to go to, if it's in a hospital, you're screwed.
1: Or what used to be the case, the Wendy's next to Quince Orchard High School.
0: They
1: My family would go there.

0: right, same thing.
1: Just said no.
2: I feel like the one at the hospital, you couldn't use the app.
0: Oh, really?
2: Yeah.
0: Yeah, I don't know. Well, that's because it's a licensing thing, Diane. Maybe. It's not a franchise thing. And then I got a nice note yesterday. Yesterday, I had to get involved in politics.
2: What do you mean?
0: Well, I don't want the tariffs on hockey sticks.
2: Oh, that's right.
0: No. I don't think he understands how expensive hockey sticks are to begin with, and they break. So, I don't need to get involved in all of it, but if I need to settle that, hockey sticks need to be made available. And then I got a note yesterday from NYX Hockey, who, I'm being honest, I had never heard of them. Elliot, I will send you hockey sticks. I heard you this morning. We are Maryland-based and provide premium carbon fiber hockey sticks. We are growing and getting bigger with all of the local youth organizations. The company was started by my three kids and myself. We even make homemade stick wax. So are they, like, making it in the bathroom? That's pretty cool. So I looked them up. Mm-hmm. Did he say, I will send you hockey sticks? Does that mean complimentary?
2: I don't know.
0: No, because I'll tell you what. Like, I was looking at one of their Pro Stock sticks. I think it was $189.
2: Is that a good price?
0: God, yes.
2: Yeah?
0: Oh, my God,
2: compared
0: yes.
2: Compared to, like what's a normal stick cost?
0: For a player stick?
2: Yeah.
0: Like my older kid, his sticks probably run $250, $260. My younger one, his goalie sticks probably run $280,
2: wow.
0: Somewhere right around there. They make it really reasonable to be a goalie.
3: I'm looking at their website right now. I see
0: the
3: wax. I see some tape. And I see, because you know I'm a mid-kick point stick guy.
0: Do you have any idea what that means?
3: No. Not a clue. But they have it.
0: But like, just click on the stick. Click on the stick, right?
3: Yeah.
0: So then you would go through and you would design the stick that you need. Like, what kind of curve do you like? What kind of lie do you like? What kind of flex do you like?
3: Are
0: you right-handed, left-handed?
3: Dominate the blue line and high slot.
0: Oh, so you're a defenseman.
3: With the ultimate in power and control.
0: Oh.
3: So what do I click for my setting? They have a lot of choices here.
0: But if you know what that is, you know what that is. How much is that stick? $189?
3: This is $150.
0: Oh, $150?
2: Even cheaper.
0: Oh, not bad. Did you click on the intermediate stick?
3: No, I clicked on senior.
0: Oh, yeah, no, that's what you are.
3: Yeah. And then what about my flex?
0: Okay.
3: What's a choice here?
0: Yes.
3: $75, $85, $95.
0: You're going to want to go $75.
3: I always keep it $100. $75.
0: You ain't shooting with a 100 flex stick.
3: And I, for curve, mid heel or heel?
0: That's what it depends on your shot.
3: I'm more of a baby face. I'm right-handed. The white stick, there we go.
0: No, don't get a white stick. What are you, Cole Hudson?
3: Black's not in stock.
0: Oh.
3: For all those settings.
0: Say again?
2: What's wrong with the white stick?
0: White sticks have become very, very popular. I'm just a bit of a traditionalist.
2: Oh.
3: Really?
0: Anyway, here's the only problem, though. I don't know the guy's name. So, NYX Hockey, if you're listening, I would love for you to send me a stick. Complimentary.
3: They're listening because I DM'd them back and they responded.
0: Oh, yeah. I'm all in. Let's design. Let's design.
3: You're all in once you discuss the terms of the transaction.
0: Oh, no. I'm all in on trying a complimentary stick. Does he want to be the official stick sponsor of the Dangleberries?
3: Who's that?
0: Oh, that's the old man team.
2: Did you change names?
3: Name yourself that.
0: No, that's just, I mean, that's not our real name. Oh. That's just kind of what we go with. Yeah. I did look. They'll customize a name on your stick.
3: And you'd be willing to do that? That doesn't look
0: like
3: a little...
0: No, that's more expensive.
3: Egotistical?
0: That's more expensive.
3: All right. But never said what your kick point is.
0: I'll go through and fill it out.
3: I'm mid. Not a mid, I'm a mid kick point.
0: Anyway, NYX Hockey, that's good to know. I had no idea. I had no clue. So I'll try them. All right, let me grab a couple of these, then I got to get through some stuff. Hi, Elliot in the morning. And then I need to negotiate tariffs on hockey equipment. I'm sorry, yes. Who is this?
4: Mike.
0: Hey, Mike, what can I do for you?
4: Hey, I just want to let you know I bought a new car.

0: dude, what'd you get?
1: I got a 2015 Sonic with a stick shift.
0: Oh, dude, wow. Good for you. Good for you. Do you love it?
1: Oh, yeah, man. I get 38 miles to the gallon.
0: Have you always been a stick shift, or are you... Wait, can I hit pause real quick? Look who's on the TV. Look who's on the TV.
2: Yeah. Martha Raddatz.
0: She's reporting live from Jordan, Amman Jordan. You know what that means? If I go tonight and tomorrow night, I'm up two visits on her at Salt Line. She can't eat at Salt Line while she's in Jordan. Anyway, hey, are you back to stick, or have you always been a stick?
1: I'm back to stick.
0: Good for you. Was it great getting in there and driving manual again?
1: Oh, yeah.
0: Good for you. Hey, congratulations.
1: Yeah,
0: yes, sir.
1: Thank you. The only bad thing is I'm the only one in the family that can drive it.
0: Good. Yeah, you don't need anybody else using your gas and putting mileage on. Good for you. There ain't nothing wrong with that. And then let me grab line one. Then I got to get through a couple more things. Hi, Elliot in the morning.
3: Good morning.
0: Hi, who's this?
3: This is Elena from Mount Airy.
0: Yes, Elena. What can I do for you?
3: I was born and raised in Golden, Colorado. I've been to multiple concerts at Red Rocks, and the house that we just recently moved my mom out of was about 2 miles from there.
0: Did anybody move into that house?
3: Yes, they did. Well, the real estate agent flipped it. But I will tell you, they have really built up around that area, and there are hotels. And Airbnbs is a big moneymaker out there, so you don't have to stay all the way in Denver. Not that you shouldn't go visit Denver. It rocks. But
0: isn't Denver only like 20 minutes from Red Rocks?
3: It is, but these hotels that they've built up along Highway 6 and the Airbnbs, a lot of people, like my mother's old house, they're turning them into Airbnbs.
0: I get that. I get that. But I'd much rather drive 20 minutes and go stay in Denver. Like, no disrespect to the area around Red Rocks, but I would much rather go stay in Denver and have stuff to do.
3: The other perk about staying that close is you are literally sitting at the base of the foothills.
0: Right. All right. Well, we're going. I haven't checked calendars yet, but we're going.
3: No other concert venue will ever add up to Red Rocks. It's amazing.
0: Yeah. Listen. It's a bucket list. Is Golden, Colorado? Is that where Coors is based out of?
2: Yes.
0: Yeah. Did you see the big Coors news yesterday?
2: Sir. What's
0: Thank you, ma'am. The big Coors news yesterday. For the first time ever, Cheez-Its is doing a collab with Coors Light. 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Isn't that weird? 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
2: You like beer cheese?
0: Beer cheese is awesome. 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That could be good.
4: I guess that's not surprising, though.
0: That could be good. That I wouldn't mind trying.
4: I like those extra toasty Cheez-Its.
0: Those are good, too. It's almost like it almost tastes like it's a little bit burned.
4: That's great.
0: Yeah, those are good. I don't know. I'm going to go on record. I don't know if I've had a Cheez-It I don't like.
2: I always go original.
0: Original's great.
2: Yeah.
0: Original's great. Nothing wrong with that.
4: Speaking of partnerships, may I just update you on your hockey deal?
0: Oh, NYX Hockey. Yes.
4: For this to move forward, you're not going to be able to assume I'm a man.
0: What?
4: Let's go, but I'm a woman.
0: That's okay.
4: I played at Colgate and the U-22 national team.
0: Shut up! Are you serious?
4: Played for Cush at Washington Pride growing up.
0: I know Cush very well.
4: I know you do.
0: Actually, there's a couple of people that play in our old man league. A couple of, women that play in our old man league who grew up playing Pride.
4: So maybe off to a rocky start. But
0: no, not at all. Not at all. Should have made that apparent in the first outreach.
4: Don't say that.
0: Wait, so she played on the U-22 national team?
4: Mm-hmm.
0: Dude, that's awesome. That's awesome. Missing from that, though, was anything about the pricing. That was missing.
2: I'm still waiting on that word free.
0: All right. Remember yesterday, a couple of animal stories, a couple of animal follow-ups. Number one, remember yesterday we talked about that one kid, I can't remember his name, 15-year-old kid who was out walking his dog and saw a Mississippi kite, which is a bird,
2: yeah,
0: like flying around. And now birders are heading to like that area of D.C. Mm-hmm. And remember we looked them up?
2: Weird reddish eyes.
0: Like the beady red eyes, but it's like a gray hawk almost. I got a note from Chris Groves yesterday. Good morning. There is a nesting pair at a school off West Montgomery Avenue. These pictures are from the past two Sundays, and it is Mississippi kites. And they got, I mean, I believe it is. It looks like the ones that 15-year-old kid saw with the big beady eyes. So are there a bunch of them around here that we just don't know about?
4: I didn't get that sense from your story yesterday.
0: I didn't either. And what was the most amazing animal video yesterday?
2: I don't know.
5: Oh, actually, you know what? I did bring this in for Diane. Do not look up the Hamadrysis baboon that was born at the San Diego Zoo.
2: Baby.
5: Oh, my God. It is way too cute. Way too cute.
0: Little itty bitty baboon.
2: Oh.
0: And the mom's just got to hold on to him.
2: Cute.
0: Hey, real quick, can I tangent for 1 second?
4: Don't forget the video you said you were
0: going
4: to tell us
0: about. I'll get to the video in a second. But can I tangent for a second? Mm. You know where they have a big monkey problem right now? And it's a place that you wouldn't think of.
2: You mean monkey problem?
0: Like wild loose monkey. Oh. Well, I shouldn't say wild. Monkeys on the loose.
4: Where?
0: London.
4: And where are they coming from?
0: So in London, it used to be cool to just have a monkey. Like you could just have monkeys as pets. Mm-hmm. But now London, and I believe the rules may be similar to what we have here. You have to have a license now in order to have a monkey as a pet. And they didn't go back and say, if you already have it, you're written in. You have to go get a license.
2: Yeah.
0: So people are like, I don't want to go get a license. I don't want to go through the rigmarole and everything that goes with that. So people are just letting their monkeys loose. There was one that was on a bus yesterday. So a guy got on a bus, had it in like a laundry basket, and then got off the bus.
2: Why a laundry basket?
0: And left. Well, what are you going to leave it in? So apparently in London, and it was a new rule that just went into place, that you have to have a license. So now they're afraid in London there's going to be monkeys, just
2: everywhere.
0: Loose monkeys all over the place. Remember, where were all the monkeys running loose from? Here, South Carolina.
2: Oh, that, the research
4: from the truck.
0: Yeah, the truck accident where all those monkeys were running crazy.
4: Yeah,
0: but didn't we learn we have more monkeys per capita
2: in this area
0: than anywhere else
4: in mm-hmm. facilities?
0: Yeah. Oh, yeah. Not running loose, but we got more monkeys than anybody. Okay, the video from yesterday. This goes to India. There's a dude working in a shop, right? Does it say what kind of shop? I know that there are liquor bottles there. It almost looks like it's almost like a convenience store a little bit that sells liquor. Anyway, a guy is at the counter and his work partner is there. Mm-hmm. And there's a camera in the area where the guy is working.
2: Mm-hmm.
0: Like, I don't know if he's behind the counter or wherever he is. But he's kind of working there. It's almost like a desk area, maybe like almost like a manager area. So anyway, he's sitting there and all of a sudden you hear yelling like, ah! And the next thing you see, Diane, is a leopard.
2: Oh, God.
0: No. You don't understand. A full-grown, large-ass, wild leopard jumps into the area and attacks him.
2: Oh,
0: No. It's not as bad as you think. I wouldn't do that to you. You know that. Oh, hit pause. And it like grabs onto his back. He's able to kind of, I don't want to say he starts punching it, but he's able to kind of beat off the leopard and get away. Are you ready? Watch this. So you'll see the guy. Like, you can see what I mean. This
2: the first
0: like
2: thing I noticed, I was like, God, I love how neat the shelves are.
0: All right. So here's the guy. Look at it.
2: Oh, my God.
0: And it grabs him. Watch it right here. It's on his back.
4: Wow. Now, we don't hear the audio.
2: And then he just run, the leopard just runs away?
0: No, it goes into kind of like that back room. The leopard does come back out and kind of sniff around the office and crawl under the desk, like to hide.
4: You said that there is a lot of yelling.
0: Oh, you got to hear his buddy yell. You got to hear his buddy yell.
4: Is it clean?
0: I don't speak it.
4: Ready?
0: Yeah.
4: No, I'm asking Josh.

0: That is ferocious.
1: Wow.
2: Now, but you can hear two things in there.
3: Well, him, you can hear him screaming things. And the leopard like growling.
2: Do you hear the leopard?
3: Yeah.
2: Though? Do you hear the leopard?
3: Yeah.
2: That's the worst part. I mean, that guy's screaming like a banshee. I get it. I wouldn't be screaming. He would be eating my passed out carcass laying on the ground. So you hear a little bit of like crashing going on of just debris.
0: But the bass.
2: You hear the guy yell, but you.
0: The roar cuts through.
2: Yes. One more time.
0: Oh, my goodness.
2: And listen to, really, really, Diane, really tune your head in.

0: Imagine that's right in your, ear.
1: I know.
0: Because he's on his back. Isn't that amazing? You have to watch the video.
2: Crazy.
0: The fact that this guy is alive is amazing. He runs out. So the shop owner manages to jump the counter and run out of the store away from the leopard.
1: Uh-huh.
0: What happened the second he ran out of the store?
2: Hit by a car.
0: Collapsed and passed out. The adrenaline rush was just too much.
2: Run over by a car. Oh, I'm kidding.
0: That video's amazing, though. All right, quick break. We're going to come back. We'll do some news. I will give you cash with Elliot in the mornings, hundreds a day. Also, don't forget, when we get to dirt, I do have a 4-pack of passes for you to join us. Friday night, we'll be at Fallen Oak Distilling for Elliot in the morning's Night of Magic. Quick break. It's Elliot in the morning.
3: Abracadabra. Al and Thick. Elliot in the morning's Night of Magic.
4: Ta-da!
3: It's EITM's Night of Magic, Friday, July 24th at Fallen Oak Distilling. 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
4: It's actually Illusion.
3: Illusion. Got it. Gotta win your way in, though.
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0: Right after that, I do have cash for you. It's Ellie in the Mornings, hundreds a day. Thank you, Long Home. Our partners are giving away cash. Thank you very much. Diane, let's get into some news, please.
1: Communities along the Gulf Coast have been distributing sandbags and closing beaches with Tropical Storm Bertha, threatening to bring a lot of flooding and strong winds today from the panhandle up into Louisiana. At last check, it was about 145 miles away from Panama City, Florida. It is expected to make landfall tonight.
0: Do they still think it's kind of going to dogleg left a little bit?
1: Toward
0: heading out, like towards the Louisiana and then like even hitting parts of Texas.
1: Yeah. So they are keeping an eye on that. And it looks as though Richmond's still dealing with a lot of rains this morning, too.
0: Yeah. No, it looks like it's still pretty bad.
1: Yeah. From the Pentagon, they've identified the third service member who is believed to have been killed in the attack on that air base in Jordan last week. Sergeant Angel Rampersad of Ozone Park, New York, was 28 years old, joining PFC Isabella Gonzalez from Carrollton, Texas, and First Lieutenant Tyler Fian of Iwa Beach, Hawaii, who was 25 years old, all killed in that attack. While testifying on Capitol Hill yesterday, Secretary of Defense Pete Hegseth telling members of Congress that the war in Iran has cost the U.S. $37.5 billion so far. We learned the body of a missing swimmer who went under the water after they fell off of a pontoon boat at Rock Creek in Anne Arundel County, Maryland, was recovered earlier this week. 52-year-old David Lawrence Jones of Silver Spring went missing after he jumped off of that pontoon boat to go after a hat that had fallen into the water. So sad. They said he was not wearing a life jacket. Also, all good thoughts to St. Mary's County deputies who helped to save a missing boy with autism who was rescued from a river in Hollywood, Maryland. Did you see that video?
0: The video's great.
1: It's amazing.
0: Yeah, the video's fantastic.
1: Took off some of the gear and jumped right in, fully clothed. They said that was Deputy Matthew Camp, who is pictured jumping into the water
0: to help bring, that was good.
1: To help bring that young man to safety. 12 people injured after a bus crashed into a building in Parkville, Maryland yesterday afternoon. This happening on Harford Road. Two adults and one child had to be taken to the hospital with minor injuries. Eight others treated on the scene, refusing medical treatment.
0: Two things. Number one, weren't a lot of the students from the Maryland School of the Deaf blind? Sorry.
1: Yes.
0: I confuse those.
1: I know.
0: You know I confuse those.
1: Honest mistake.
0: It is. That was number one. Number two, do you see how far into the building that bus went?
1: Pretty far in.
0: Like you would think it just hit the bus. No, it went in.
1: Back end of the bus is flush with the front of the building.
0: It is in that building.
1: Yeah. Metro announcing some changes, saying they want to add platform screen doors to their red line stations to help people from falling into the tracks. All 27 stations, both indoor and outdoor, would be retrofitted with these glass panel platform doors. They are looking at some stations in Europe as well as in Honolulu as models because they say the barriers help customers feel safer, especially when those platforms get crowded. We know that there have been an uptick in deaths this year. Metro saying 10 fatalities and 5 injuries due to track-related incidents.
0: Right. And then you just get people that jump on the tracks.
1: Yeah.
0: Like that part, I don't get that, but it happens a lot.
2: Mm-hmm. Is the intensity, though, of the load-in felt more when you have screens like that?
0: What do you mean?
1: Just because you get sort of funneled into a tighter line?
2: You're just pushed together more.
0: Oh, yeah, maybe. That wasn't my first thought.
1: No.
2: What was yours?
0: Oh, those like barriers, like the I don't know what to call them, plexiglass, whatever it's going to be.
1: Yeah.
0: You know what would look great on that?
1: Oh.
0: Ellie, the morning sticker.
1: Yes. French lawmakers yesterday approving a bill that bans kids under the age of 15 from using social media.
0: So stupid.
1: I'm sorry, you said lay stupid?
0: Yeah.
1: Okay. That makes France the first country in the EU to pass a blanket ban on those platforms. Several families have sued TikTok in France over teen suicides they say have been linked to harmful content. So advocates for kids and parents have applauded this new measure. Authorities in Chesterfield County say they arrested a man who threatened a Wendy's employee with a firearm earlier this week. This is your Wendy's on Iron Bridge Road. The suspect also said to be wearing a mask at the time of the incident. And even though he fled before officers arrived, they were able to locate him pretty quickly after witnesses gave some pretty identifying descriptions of him. Apparently, he had jumped into a vehicle and driven off as a passenger, but they were able to get him into custody. Meanwhile, a man who had been convicted of being a porch pirate out of Manassas apparently jailed again for shoplifting a bunch of items off of people's porches in and around Alexandria. Interesting way that they caught him, though. So APD got multiple calls from people in Old Town saying that they had had packages stolen off of their porches, but then somebody, they knew that this guy had been driving a white Jeep. So I guess they were able to figure out that this Jeep was a loaner from Orsman Chrysler Dodge Jeep Ram out of Woodbridge. Detective called that dealership and they were able to figure out that the person who was driving that loaner was having his vehicle serviced.
3: Yeah, right. So all you got to do is who's got the loaner?
1: Dealership.
3: So, oh, that's good.
1: Yeah, and it turns out he's like, you know what? Guys, Jeep is here getting service. There's all kinds of packages in the back.
3: How about that?
1: And none of the names matched to the person.
3: That's good.
1: Who was driving that other Jeep around. So they were able to get him with a license plate reader.
3: By the way, I think I got porch pirated.
1: What do you mean?
3: Because my sister, they opened a Buc-ee's by in just outside of Phoenix. Mm-hmm. So my sister went and she got me like a bunch of jerky and sent it. I never got the package.
1: Did you track it?
3: And I don't. Why would I track it?
1: I don't know. Did she?
3: No, she mailed it in through the United States Postal Service.
2: So she bought it herself and then boxed it up herself to send.
3: Okay. Yeah. And then and she even said she put extra postage on it and she sent two out. She sent some to me and then some to her son. Her son got it. He already ate all his. And I keep telling her, I never anything. So maybe I got porch pirated. Like, why wouldn't that have arrived?
2: I mean, plenty of packages don't make it to their final destination.
1: Yeah.
3: Yeah, but where did that go? Like, my sister knows my address.
1: It's in some thief's belly.
3: If my mailman's walking around eating all my jerky, I'd be hot.
1: They said Christopher Nolan's The Odyssey is apparently inspiring people to listen to the audiobook. They said Spotify came out with 10 different languages, 91 audiobook editions. It's been listened to the equivalent of more than 43 years of continuous
3: I'm telling you, there was an uptick in people getting the book. Like, people are in. God, I got to see that.
1: ESPN cutting some big names in recent days. Ryan Clark, Carl Revich, and Cam Newton were among the on-air personalities let go by ESPN this week.
3: Two things. So Disney owns ESPN. Mm-hmm. So Disney fired a crap ton of people. And then ESPN also got hit by it. And like you said, Cam Newton, a couple of others, ended up getting fired in all of that.
2: Locally, Nat Geo. They got beat up pretty bad, too.
3: Did they really? Mm-hmm. Yeah. So why yesterday would they come out and announce a contract extension for Tim Tebow?
2: They just don't think about that.
1: They don't care.
3: Yeah, yeah, on the day that you fired everybody, that's not the day you announced that you signed Tim Tebow to a new multi-year contract. No, you know what I mean? And that nothing against Tim Tebow. If I were Tim Tebow, I'd be like, can we not announce that?
1: Right.
3: Everybody else is packing their stuff up and trying to figure out what they're going to do for the next step of their career. And yes, Cam Newton is going to be okay.
2: It is funny to see his name, though, listed.
3: It is. No, I agree.
2: I mean, same with Ryan Clark as well.
3: Right. And Ryan Clark is going to be fine. He's going to be okay. But there are hundreds and hundreds and hundreds. It's like when iHeart fired everybody not too long ago, which, by the way, I think that you're going to see you're going to see.
2: Oh, that's a fun tease.
3: I can't get into it. I can't get into it. There's going to be a lot of people disappearing.
2: That sounds worse than being laid off.
1: Are you trying to tie it into magic?
3: No, but I do want to get into that. No, but it would be like when iHeart fired everybody, a couple of weeks ago. And you know how stupid you would feel if, while you're watching your friends down the hall get packed up, let's work on that press release. Yeah. Elliot's staying. I'd be mortified to have that out. So, and again, it's not Tim Tebow's fault, but if I were him, I'd be like, that's the day we have to announce it.
2: I think it's Pat McAfee's fault.
3: Actually. That is true, I think. But it's like, come on. Like, what are you doing?
1: News from the NFL. The Miami Dolphins have signed linebacker Jordan Brooks to a 3-year, $51 million contract extension. $35 million of that is guaranteed. In the NHL, the Dallas Stars avoiding arbitration with Jason Robertson.
3: Yeah, so he gets a 1-year, $12 million deal. He shot down a couple of trades that the Stars wanted to make. So they sign him for 12. And listen, the Stars are kind of at the... listen, they're a very good team, but they're getting towards a little bit of the end of that window being open for a run, and they're very good. It's not like it's 1 year or bust. But Robertson had a great season last year, and they wanted to keep him, but then they couldn't reach money. So they end up on a one-year deal, so we'll see what happens after that. I like Jason Robertson. He's awesome.
1: The Nationals losing to the Rockies last night 8-7. They've got an afternoon game at 3:10 today. The Orioles and Red Sox got rained out in Boston, so they have a doubleheader today. The first game is at 1:30. Also, the Miami Heat hosting a link to a scheduled live stream that was called LeBron James Introductory Press Conference.
3: Oh, no kidding.
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0: 866-2 Elliott. 866-235-5468. Hi, Elliott in the morning.
1: Hi, is this me?
0: Yes, it is. Who are you?
1: Hi, it's Kelly from Alexandria.
0: Hey, Kelly from Alexandria. I'm going to give you $100.
1: That is amazing.
0: Good. So listen, take the money, have a little bit of fun with it. Do whatever you want with it. It's your money. But hopefully it's a little bit of fun spending money. So you hold tight 1 second. Hey, any chance, did you watch America's Got Talent last night?
1: I did not. I was at work.
0: Oh, okay. What do you do?
1: I'm a nurse.
0: Oh, okay. Well, I hope it was quiet last night. Anyway, listen, hold tight 1 second. Enjoy the money, all right?
1: All right, thank you.
0: You got it. Hold on 1 second for me, please. More cash for you a little bit later on this morning. And then don't forget, once we get to dirt, I do have passes for you to join us Friday night for Elliott in the Morning's Night of Magic. That gets me right back to America's Got Talent. Did anybody see the 19-year-old magician kid yesterday?
2: I didn't see it.
0: Oh, my God. Freaking amazing.
3: It was good?
0: No, that was amazing. That was amazing. And it's got me all geeked up for Friday. Because it was mentalists. It was, and by the way, the thing that I liked, the 19-year-old kid, Aiden something or other, Corcoran. You know what he said, Diane? You know what he said? And I've always said this about America's Got Talent. I grew up watching AGT. It played a huge part in why I fell in love with magic. Magic has been, AGT has been great to the magic world.
2: Yeah.
0: No, it really has. Mm-hmm. It really has. When you think of the magicians that have come off of there, this kid could win. Now, I will say this. I only saw about 20 minutes of the show, and I saw him. So I don't know what else was on, but based on the 20 minutes I saw, he could win. It was amazing, Diane. It was amazing.
3: Isn't through this audition period, isn't he the seventh magic act to get to the live show?
0: Oh, really?
3: Yeah.
0: Oh, I don't know.
3: They called it last night. They called AGT the House of Magic.
0: It really is. No, you know what the House of Magic is? Fallen Oak Distilling on Friday night. It was amazing, Diane. First thing he does when he walks out like he's got a bug in his hands, right? He's got his hands cupped. And he says, Sophia, I'm going to hand you something. Don't look at it. I don't want anybody to see. And Sophia Vergara.
2: Yes.
0: And he hands it to her, and she cups her hands, and she sits for the entire magic act with her hands cupped.
2: Mm-hmm.
0: And then he does this thing where he asks, he's like, hey, I'm going to just wave my hand across the audience. Simon Cowell, tell me when to stop. Oh, no, the first one was the volunteer.
3: Yeah,
0: volunteer.
3: Put your hand up when you think of someone special.
0: Right. Anyway, this woman stands up, and he says, think of somebody. Think of somebody,
3: when
0: right?
3: He asks the audience to think of anybody. Everyone raises their hand. Simon then turns around on Aiden's command, moves his arm, and just stops and points at a random woman in the
0: right.
3: audience.
0: And that's who, and she had her hand up.
2: Yeah.
0: And he says, think of that name over and over and over, and don't say it. Just think of it. And he's got like a whiteboard. And he writes down a name and says, hey, it's your best friend, right? And you would think, okay, it's Mary, Julie, like some kind of common name. Aliyah is the name.
2: Yeah.
0: And he already had it written down on the board. Amazing.
3: He wrote it down while looking at her.
0: Yeah. And then she says what it is, and it's written down.
3: Mm-hmm.
0: And then they did a dollar bill, right? He asked people take out a dollar bill. And then who did he ask to select the person with the bill? Was it Simon? Because the person was in the middle and had to walk all the way to the end.
3: He didn't make a joke about that.
0: Right. So anyway, the person got just a $1 bill, right? A $1 bill. And the he says, you know, he folds it up and says, hey, write your name, your initials on it. That way we know it's your $1 bill.
2: Right.
0: And the guy writes his initial, JM or whatever it was. He takes the dollar bill and he rips off a good chunk of the corner, a quarter of the bill. He rips it off. And then he takes the other part, puts it in a glass, sets it on fire. It's gone. The whole bill's gone. And then how did he get to the the numbers.
3: Well, first, after he has Sophia open up her palm.
0: Open up your palm. Because remember, she's holding the bug. She opens it up. Remember, he set 75% of that bill on fire.
2: Mm-hmm.
0: Sophia opens her hands. What's in her hands?
4: Is it the bill?
0: The $1
4: bill.
0: The one
4: which just burned?
0: That has the corner ripped out, and he puts them together, and it's perfect. It's amazing. It's amazing.
4: He's only 19.
0: Then he goes back to, and I'm glad you said that. Remember that. Then he goes back to the woman with the best friend.
4: Yeah.
0: And gets a birth date from the woman. And it's February 29th, 2000. He asks her for the birth date. She says February 29th, 2000. He writes it down on another whiteboard. And then says to Sophia, hey.
3: Mel B.
0: Every bill has a unique serial number. Will you read that off? And it's 02292000. Explain that to me.
4: I don't know.
0: Explain that to me. Explain that.
3: I said this.
0: And it can't be that hard. He's 19.
3: I said this the other day because obviously Brian and Victor.
0: That's the crap I'm going to see on Friday.
3: Mentalism is their skill.
0: Yes.
3: Magic is impressive. Mentalism is
4: more so.
3: Is beyond.
4: Yeah,
0: Diane, the clip's only like 3 minutes long. You got to watch it. It's unbelievable what this kid did. But then, and I am dying to know how he does it. But you know what? I don't want to know how he does it. That's my curse. I want to know so bad. Everybody loves magic. Magic's great. Good magic is great. Bad magic sucks.
3: What's bad magic?
0: It's like where like they go
4: when it
0: like,
4: doesn't work.
0: Like, oh, I'm going to pull this out of your ear, but you see it in their hand the whole time.
3: Oh, so somebody who's sleight of hand is not slight.
0: Oh,
3: okay.
0: All right. Bad magic sucks.
3: I thought you meant there's a whole class of magic you're not a fan of.
0: No.
3: You got pretty sick of David Blaine for a while.
0: I did. No, you know why?
3: That's more a big scale illusion.
0: I didn't like when he was doing the sit on an ice pack and all that stuff.
3: Stunts, yeah.
0: But like when David Blaine was doing street magic.
3: Yes.
0: Oh, my God. It was amazing. Amazing. But yeah, I didn't like when he was doing with like, I'm going to sit on an ice block for 24 hours. Like that's not a magic trick to me. No, I'm being serious. It's not. What this kid did last night was amazing. And that's the stuff that Brian does. That's the stuff that Victor does. I'm going to be on Friday may be one of the greatest nights of my life. I can't wait. I want to volunteer.
4: What do you mean?
0: I want to like last night. People had to volunteer by at least holding up a dollar bill or thinking of a name. I'm going to participate.
3: People may think
0: a
3: plant.
0: I may not get picked. I can tell you right now I'm not a plant. I'm not a plant. I would never do that. I would never do that.
3: But do you see how it would seem too obvious that you're the one selected?
0: Yeah.
3: Instead of a random winner?
0: Yeah, that's okay. Whatever.
3: I'm not a plant.
0: But I'm not a plant. I would never do that. I would never do that.
3: But you
0: I'd be afraid. I would be afraid. If somebody said, like they're like for example, like with Sophia Vergara, when she's holding on to the thing.
3: Yes.
0: I would do that. I'm not a plant. Or did last night people go, oh, Sophia probably had a dollar bill hidden up her sleeve.
3: So you want to help. You don't want to be.
0: I want to be involved.
3: Like Diane was for David Copperfield.
0: No, that was bad magic. I saw everybody run.
3: I'm not saying bad magic. I'm just saying when you're that kind of a volunteer, part of the illusion is revealed.
0: Yeah. And I don't want that.
3: You would help, but you don't want to get a glimpse of what's going on.
0: No. When Sophia opened her hands and saw it was a bill. She screamed. She screamed. That would be me. You know why? Because I'm not a plant.
3: I'm not saying that I would accuse
0: you of
3: being
0: so. Is that going to be Brian Curry on Friday? And Victor?
3: Mentalism, yes.
0: Yeah, that's them.
3: That's what they do.
0: And here's, when I said, I'm glad you said 19.
4: Mm-hmm.
0: Because you watch what he did and you go, this kid last night? It was unbelievable. But here's what I'll tell you. And I don't know this to be true. You know why? Because I'm not a magician. I don't know how any of it's done. I'm not a good magician. I'm not a bad magician.
4: You're not one.
0: I'm not any magician. Period. No, yeah. I don't know how to do any magic. I bet it's not hard. I bet what that kid did last night isn't hard.
3: I disagree.
0: No. Do I think it takes practice? Yes. Do I think that to have that kind of skill requires a lot of work and it's hard to get that good? Yes.
3: So that but makes I bet, it difficult.
0: No. But I bet the actual trick, once you know how to do it, mastering it is the skill. Knowing how to do it, I bet it's easy. Sawing a woman in half, when it's good, you look at it and you go, holy crap, how did they do that? To this day, it's probably one of the oldest tricks in the book.
3: It is.
0: And to this day, I don't know how they do it. I could guess. She curls herself up in one box. I don't know. I know that her body isn't split in two and there's no blood, but I don't know how to do that.
3: But that's the distinction I've made and am making right now between classic magic and mentalism. It feels like, I think it was Diane the other day, who said, it feels like they're reading your mind when
0: yes.
3: it's mentalism.
0: Yes.
3: Sawing a person in half, you know it's just a matter of like the setup that allows yeah. for it to appear that way.
0: Yes.
3: When you think that someone's actually in your head, that's freaky.
0: Yeah. I know Brian's not in my head.
3: I know. But that's what makes it so amazing. And I will say this, and again, when everyone said, you got to go get Brian. There's so many kind things said about his show that he does often around the area. I did think last night, and maybe they edited it out of the judging, because Aiden was 19, I did think his stage presence wasn't really great yet.
4: Was he just nervous?
0: He was very nervous.
3: Yeah. He was nervous, but also his showmanship, I think, needed more reps. Not in terms of the trick. He pulled the trick off very well. But when it just came to the interaction, yeah. he's a little stiff.
0: He's a 19-year-old kid on the biggest... He was like, I've never performed for this many people. Well, no kidding. There's 30 million people watching.
3: Brian and Victor won't have that problem.
4: Yeah.
3: They have the reps. And they've been in front of these audiences.
0: What if Brian can't read my mind?
3: Oh, don't be that person either.
0: The
3: magic show heckler, the one
0: yeah.
3: who tries to
0: never,
3: mess.
0: I would never
3: but
0: do
3: you
0: that.
3: You know there's someone like that that pops up at these shows.
0: Then don't do that. Mm-hmm. Don't do that.
3: But I'm saying for the winners as well. Come on.
0: No, don't do that. Don't do that.
3: Don't think of something and then change it to try to screw with it.
2: Yeah. No, it's Mary.
0: Yeah, no. Why would I do that?
4: That'll be cool.
0: Yeah.
3: Because I'm sure going into any performance, it's something that a magician, just like a comedian.
4: Yeah, heckler.
3: Worries about.
0: Yeah. Well, I would never do that. All I want to know is how they do it. But you know what I don't want to know?
4: How they do it.
0: How they do it. Because it would ruin magic for me.
3: I was watching an interview with John Cena.
0: How did he know Aaliyah?
4: You
0: That's
4: were?
0: Not even... Yeah, no kidding. No. You know what I mean? Like the name isn't even common. Aaliyah. Come on. Spelled like Aaliyah.
3: So Cena was talking to Amy Poehler, and he was talking about how wrestling fans pay good money, just like stand-up comedy fans, or we can even blend this into magic, but they are allowed to be a part of the show. Like, they are allowed to yell things.
0: Yeah.
3: They are allowed, so it's that, it's interesting for him.
0: Wait, meaning it's part of the show? Or just because you bought a ticket, you're allowed to.
3: Right. And he was just talking about the difference with all the different, with the disciplines in entertainment, how sometimes that, even if it's negative or positive, that interaction with the fans is encouraged. Whereas in stand up, and if we go over to magic as well, or any live performance music, like it's sort of a respect thing. Let's not do this. It was interesting to say you rarely hear somebody defend a ticket purchase as your license to do what you want to do.
0: Right, but like for example, like I would never, even if the stand-up comics sucked, I would never heckle a stand-up.
4: No, of course not.
0: Like I could go see, like what's a Broadway show that sucks?
3: Whoa.
0: But you know what I mean? Like at a... Like at a Broadway show?
3: Even the Broadway shows that end their runs early, they are the most talented performers in the world.
0: Anyway, I would
3: like
0: never...
3: the Jellicle Balls closing.
0: Who?
3: The Cats reimagining.
4: Yeah.
0: Oh. Anyway, my point is, I would never, in the middle of somebody who was singing Memories, I would never go, your voice sucks.
4: Right.
0: Like, I would never do that to somebody. I wouldn't do that.
3: On Friday, in addition to the Night of Magic, it is also the release of the cast recording for the Lost Boys musical.
0: Oh, so someone's going to be late.
3: No, I'm going early. Remember, you gave us the idea.
0: Oh, pregame.
3: No, stop using that word.
0: That's what it is. I'm going to drink before I drink. I'm pregaming before
3: I
0: the also, magic
3: I don't
0: show.
3: Know if Brian and Victor want an audience full of drunk people.
0: No, well, don't be drunk. I don't know. Why don't you tell me what name I'm thinking of? Brian. This kid was amazing last night. Amazing. And if this little 19-year-old kid can do it.
3: This will be good. Here we go.
0: Imagine what Brian could do.
4: Oh, I thought okay. You were going to insert yourself.
3: No. Yes.
0: No. Yes. Oh, No. I don't know how to do any magic. I don't know how to do any magic.
3: You never, when you were younger?
0: No.
3: Oh, wow.
0: No, I've never. Like, and I'm not counting like where you pretend your thumb is cut in half and you slide it. Like, that's still a magic trick. Like, that's it. That's cool.
4: Did you do card tricks?
0: No. I have never, ever, ever learned a magic trick and tried to do it.
3: I think Victor does some card stuff, right? Up close?
0: Yeah. Yeah, he's strolling. He's strolling. Mm-hmm. So he's going to walk the room. He can come to... Victor, you can come to me. I'm not a plant.
3: I thought you were going to say you can come to me while I'm pregaming. Hey.
0: No. You know what I mean, though? No, like, for example, like I've mentioned it before, Seth, who owns IMP, like he's gotten into magic and like he does card tricks. And even though he's learning and getting there, he's good.
4: Yeah.
0: I can't even do any of those. And I watch and I was like, if I could figure out anybody,
4: it's Seth.
0: I'll figure Seth out. I couldn't even figure that out. And I don't want to know. I don't want to know.
3: Cappy writes, if Elliot is this excited about a kid on TV, I can't imagine him on Friday.
0: No, it may be embarrassing. It may be embarrassing.
3: Do you run away from it because you're so...
0: No, I'm not that guy.
3: Okay.
0: I'm not that guy. I do love when that happens. That used to happen with David Blaine all the time. He would do a trick on the street, a magic trick on the street, and he would do it, and everybody, like on a corner in Harlem, would be like, ah!
4: Scatter
0: and go running away. Now, I don't know what Brian or Victor are doing. There is a chance, though, that I may yell.
4: Well, don't be embarrassing,
0: Diane. If I'm Sofia Vergara, and I open my hand, and it is that dollar bill, you don't think I'm screaming?

0: is listening or somebody knows them, I'm going to beg them, no matter how many times I ask, how did you do that?
1: Wait, don't be that guy.
0: Don't tell me. Because I could sit there and go, oh my God, how did you do that? How did you do that?
2: They hear it a million times.
0: I know. Don't tell me.
3: It's going to be a great day.
0: I don't want to know.
3: Well, good news. They're not going to tell you. And also, just keep those thoughts to yourself.
0: Oh, no. I'm acting out.
3: Because there'll be enough people.
0: I'm going to yell and scream, Diane.
3: Who've been on the brewing company side. Who claim they know how something was done.
0: I can't wait. I can't wait.
3: It's going to be great. It really is setting itself up to be a fantastic evening.
0: And don't forget, afternoon of pre-gaming.
3: That's funny, my evening. And then night of magic.
0: Yes. Yes. I haven't even mentioned the little magic thing I've done.
2: Huh?
0: I got a little magical. Well, never mind.
3: Does it involve that voice?
2: I don't know.
3: What's your inflection?
0: That's my magic
3: there?
0: Voice. That's me being like, you sometimes, mysterious.
3: When you plug the giveaway for the Night of Magic Passes, you sometimes do.
0: I do
3: alter
0: because
3: your voice.
0: To me, that's magic. It's like, ooh.
2: That's not magic.
0: Alakazam. And when I pull these two boxes apart, the woman is in half.
3: For not ever learning a trick.
0: I have the voice for it.
3: You could step into an old-timey magician's shoes, maybe.
0: Oh, I would. Or if Brian has laryngitis, I step in for him.
3: I don't know how much abracadabra Brian Curry's doing.
0: All right, so we have, what is today, Wednesday?
2: Today's Wednesday.
0: Come on, Friday. Ooh, I wish, you know what? I wish we could make Thursday disappear.
3: See, that's funny. I like a little comedy with the magic, too.
0: So anyway, you still have today, tomorrow, and Friday to win your passes to join us for...
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10: 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This

0: Elliot in the morning. Hey, Kristen. Do you and Mike, do I have this right? Do you and Mike go to Topgolf a lot? Decent amount? Do you guys, don't they do memberships? Yeah, they do. You don't have a membership, do you? Have you ever seen anybody get hurt while you were there? Oh, turn yourself on. Mm-hmm. You saw someone get hurt?
1: Yeah, you know, like when maybe not the best golfer goes out and hits it, and instead of it going out towards the
0: range, like out into the field,
1: it goes directly next door to the next person.
0: Have you seen someone get hit?
1: Oh, yeah.
0: With a ball?
1: Yeah.
0: No kidding.
1: Yeah, but
0: are you serious?
1: Yeah. It wasn't me. Mike has done that, but
0: he's hit somebody?
1: He didn't hit anybody. Nobody was there, thank goodness.
0: Right. Is he a bad golfer?
1: I mean, it's not his first sport. It's not an instrument.
0: So wait a minute. So he's
1: in the process of, he wants to learn golf.
0: No, that's fine. But he hit it and it went into the bay next to him?
1: Yes, but thank goodness nobody was there.
0: Oh my God.
1: We have seen it where like little kids or like adults have done it because they just go up and think like, oh, it's just a ball. I can hit it as hard as I can.
0: Yeah, right.
1: And it goes right next door and has hit like another kid.
0: Oh, wow. I've never seen that.
2: And keep in mind, too, people are having cocktails.
0: There is a lot of drinking.
3: Shame on me, though. And it's my own fault. I just assume Mike's good at everything. I thought he was a great golfer.
1: No, he honestly just got into it in the last, since we started.
0: Was it because of you?
1: Mm-hmm.
3: Oh, yeah. I had no idea.
0: That's nice.
1: Because I'm obsessed with it a little bit.
3: Wow. Damn.
1: He wants to learn. He's just not home all the time he's like, I want to get lessons. I'm like, okay, well, when you're going to be home for.
0: But people don't go to Topgolf for lessons.
1: They do lessons there.
0: Do they really? Mm-hmm. Wait, they've got instructors?
1: Mm-hmm.
0: That'll teach you how to swing?
1: Yes.
0: Oh, you should get Mike a lesson or so.
1: Not there. I would go. No offense to Topgolf, because we love Topgolf.
3: We've said it before. It's not really the place to truly work on your game.
1: Yeah.
0: No, because I'm also eating chicken tenders and slugging beers.
1: Yeah.
0: So, yeah, that's not really where I'm going.
3: But how about Mike, man? Sucks to suck.
1: Now, I have tried to. Well, I mean, golf, you need a lot of patience for it. And granted, I've learned this over the years of playing.
0: Right.
1: He's new to golf, so he still has to learn what that P word means. Patience.
0: Oh, that's not what I was thinking.
2: It's an odd way to phrase it, Kristen.
1: I always say that, even to kids. I'm like, you have to learn the P word.
0: Amen.
1: Patience.
3: So is he not even watching golf with you?
1: Oh, he watches, yeah.
3: Oh, he does
0: he
3: watch.
0: Really?
1: Yeah, like when we're here, I can't watch it, but he's at home watching it, or he turns it on.
0: Oh, wow. No kidding. Thanks for listening to the show, Mike.
1: He listens to it while watching golf.
0: Turns the volume on the TV down. But you know what I learned? And I guess not even from like the ball going errant. I didn't realize how many injuries take place at Topgolf.
1: I mean, you can get injured in general. Like I've pulled in high school when I was golfing, I pulled an ab muscle from swinging.
0: No, Kristen,
1: swinging.
0: I don't mean from that. I mean,
2: you mean
0: like,
2: on TikTok when I see people fall into the netting?
0: Okay, No. There are those. That, I should say, I understand.
2: Yeah.
0: Where people will get hammered and fall into the netting.
2: Yes.
0: I get that. Do you know where a lot of people end up getting hurt?
3: Next to Mike.
1: Ooh, at Topgolf, maybe behind the line.
0: From what?
1: There is a like red line that it even says, do not pass this.
0: Right.
1: Because I have almost been hit by him from taking a practice swing back. And you have to be back far enough.
0: Right.
2: Like he almost whacked you with the club.
1: Oh, yeah.
0: So he brings the club back.
1: Yeah, right. But that happens all the time. People just don't pay attention to their surroundings.
0: Right, because I'm eating chicken tenders and slugging beers.
1: Yeah.
3: And you're telling me that Mike's this bad and he's practice swinging?
1: All of the missed ones are practice.
3: It has shattered my view of him.
0: No, there were two lawsuits filed against Topgolf, just coincidentally, in a very close amount of time, and both out of Texas, both out of Houston, different Topgolfs, right? So it's not the same facility. and both with the same reason. Errant clubs. So somebody swings,
2: right,
0: and the club just goes flying out of their hand.
2: Oh.
0: And ends up hitting somebody in the head.
1: Wait, so if it goes out, so that, is it coming in the back, or are they like launching it forward?
2: That doesn't make sense.
0: I wasn't there, Kristen.
1: I'm just confused because no one's supposed to be in front.
0: Right.
1: People would only be in the back. So if it's in the back swing or...
0: Right. I don't know. I'm also supposed to hit the ball out in front of me, but Mike's hitting people next to him. So I don't know. If you were to say, how did somebody get hit by a ball? I would have no idea because you hit the ball forward, not directly across from you. No, like, I guess if you have a club, no, and you swing like this.
1: Well, you got to go back first.
0: Okay, so I come here, and if I swing here and it slips out of my hand, that could go flying.
3: Yeah, you're right.
0: I get that.
1: But it could also, if they try to go back so hard.
0: Oh, my God.
1: I don't know. That's why I asked you.
0: I know, and I'm wishing I would have turned the mic on.
3: No, if someone's taking like a hockey approach to it.
0: Not even a...
3: Where you have to generate so much power, but also control your stick more than you do a golf club.
0: Yeah.
3: I could see where someone loses it on the backswing.
0: Oh, like coming back here?
3: Yeah. Mm-hmm.
0: To me, that seems like an easy place to lose it. Because you're not really gripping it hard until you start coming down. So I whip it back, and the club goes out of my hands.
3: But I also see what you're saying about after it struck the club face, and then you're coming across your body, you can launch that into another bay.
0: Yeah. By the way, in the last year, 3 people have lost eyes.
2: Ooh.
1: It's got to be with the...
0: The club!
1: Yeah.
0: Hitting them in the face!
2: Oh, man.
1: I wonder if it is them, like, on the release. I mean, because look at professionals who...
0: Okay, Kristen. Rory McIlroy is not at Topgolf.
1: No, but what I'm saying...
0: You know who is? Me,
1: actually, Drunk Bryson Jim, goes there.
0: Drunk Jim, Drunk Steve, we're eating chicken tenders and boozing.
1: But when a professional golfer has a bad hit, a lot of the times, well, not a lot of the times, but Rory is actually a good example. He has thrown the... club behind him, or like Scotty, if it's a bad one, they drop it as soon as it's bad because they know it's a bad hit. So it could be in that after the back release,
0: right?
1: It does go flying back and hit somebody.
0: Oh, so you did think Drunk Steve was like, that shot sucks.
2: Screw
0: and
2: this.
0: Throws it. Maybe.
3: And you said they've lost eyes, and is that it, or are they now dealing with like TBIs as well?
0: Oh, the people that filed the lawsuit aren't the ones that lost eyes. That's completely separate.
2: Oh.
0: The ones that filed the lawsuit, they're like dinged up. Like,
2: I bet people getting teeth knocked out and right.
0: I would have guessed, other than falling into the netting, who's getting hurt at a Topgolf? It happens all the time.
3: Michael writes on Facebook, I was there a day a club came flying down to the second level from the third.
0: How does that happen? Oh, it flies out of your hand.
1: Yeah, but there's nets there. So how did it get down to the next bay?
0: I threw it.
3: Lean over and toss.
0: Now, I do see what you're saying about like where, like, I don't remember there being a red line, but I'm sure there's an area that says don't stand there, and where people get hit with clubs accidentally all the time. I bet that happens. Not flying clubs, errant clubs. But like your group's clubs. Mm-hmm. I bet that happens all the time.
3: I forget. Do you have to be a certain age at Topgolf?
0: Old enough to pee.
1: I think Elliot's right.
3: Old enough to pee?
1: They have them for like the little kids.
0: Yeah.
1: The like ones there. And then there's the big Bertha one.
0: Yeah. No, you can bring.
3: But any. So you mean any age?
0: Yes.
1: You never see it. Well, you don't go that often, but there are little tykes that go.
3: I went once.
0: No, like I remember like when I think it was my younger one, like his like little like youth soccer team, they had an outing there.
2: Like how old? Like 6, 5?
0: Probably.
2: Yeah.
0: So they could golf. The parents can golf.
2: Hmm.
0: I'm drinking beers.
1: There's dads there with little kids all the time, like 3, 4 years old.
0: Yeah. Old enough to pee, old enough for Top Golf.
3: Ooh, Jonathan writes, went for a work event and nailed a ball. It bounced off of something and hit my boss's pregnant wife in the stomach.
2: Oh, my God.
0: No, nothing happened. Nothing happened.
1: It hit the belly.
0: No, I know. But I mean, nothing bad happened.
3: She has since delivered a healthy child.
0: Thank
2: goodness.
3: Oh, my God.
0: No, that would be terrifying.
3: You would be on the edge of your seat until...
2: For months.
3: Labor and delivery. Oh.
4: So many injuries. Kristen, see if you can find me somebody. 866-2-ELIOT. 866-235-5468. Saw it, caused it, received it. I don't care.
3: Richie writes, you got to sign those waivers.
4: By the way, that gets brought up in the lawsuits, and I'll get to that in a second. Chris says I got to give the number. 866-2-ELIOT. 866-235-5468. So, yeah, somebody who has seen it, caused it, received it, the injury at a Topgolf, they said it happens all the time. And it's easy to go to all the drinking, but it's not just the drinking. That doesn't help. Now, attorney Scott Sains, who's representing one of the women, Kellyanne Auer was hitting some balls last August at a Topgolf location just outside of Houston when the golfer next to her lost control of his club and it flew in the air, striking her in the head. And like Kristen said, Mike hits people with balls, but there's no barrier between the bays. It's just one long row. Like, I think there's like a sofa area or a chair area, but there's nothing that an errant ball. And listen, Mike may suck at hitting the ball, but he's still like Mike's jacked. I bet the ball isn't like rolling over there. It's probably going with some force.
3: That would be my thing. I'd be struck by Mike and then turn around and then turn right back around.
5: It's okay. You can hit me as much as you'd like, sir.
2: Hey, how are you?
4: Brandy Triplett was at Topgolf in Katy hitting balls with a friend when she took a flying driver to the skull. Seated and watching her friend take a turn golfing when one of the men in the adjacent bay swung the golf club and released it during the swing. After she went down, the golfer who lost the club apologized and told his friends, I'm done, and bolted. They caught up with him. He was like, yeah, of course I was drinking. They want you to drink.
3: Now, Kristen would know this. I only went once, so I can't say, well, it got better or I noticed it was bad this time. For the clubs that they provide for you, are they regripping those a lot? What did you say? Can anyone read her lips?
2: No.
3: Isn't her mic on?
4: Yes.
3: Is your mic on while you eat?
4: Yes.
1: Sorry, I was answering some people who've been there. I feel they should be regripped more often than they are.
4: I'm going to take you one better based on the lawsuit. There's no gloves.
1: No, you bring your own.
4: No, you don't.
1: Mike does. I don't.
5: I'm sorry. Mike has gloves.
1: Yes.
5: So he's got all the gear.
1: He wants to learn to golf. He's got a lot of strength. You know, he's got some big arms. He just needs to know how to.
4: He's got to get
1: the feel of
4: the club.
1: Yeah. So he likes to take. Sometimes he takes. Actually, a lot of times he takes his own clubs, which people do. Elliot, you should.
4: I don't own
2: gloves. He doesn't
4: have
2: gloves.
4: Also, you know what I'm not doing? Walking up the stairs at Topgolf. Let me get a pitcher and, I just got my TaylorMade bag. Here I go.
1: No, he doesn't take his bag. He'll take, like, his driver
4: right.
1: and a couple irons.
4: Oh, so then you walk through like it's a hobo stick. Here I go.
1: Now, for Topgolf, because I personally feel like it's just a place to go have fun and
4: right.
1: hit balls, and I don't take it as serious as some other people, I just go and use their own clubs.
4: Yeah, that's what they're there for. are we going to go play miniature golf? Hold on, let me run and get my let me get my putter out of the... That's ridiculous.
1: No, you don't take your putter there. You can take your pitching wedge.
4: No, actually, I can't. I won't. No, just use what they have. But anyway, in the lawsuit, they say that, this gets back to the waivers. Players are warned to keep an eye out for flying balls and clubs and to always check their surroundings before swinging a club, adding that guests are responsible for, quote, any damages or injuries they cause. Running starts and trick shots are prohibited, as is aiming the ball aiming for the ball picker in the outfield. Well, I can tell you that's not enforced.
3: No, we did talk about people who were raising the tees.
4: Right.
3: So they try to clear the net.
4: Clear the net, right. But everybody aims for the guy out in the cart.
3: Yeah.
4: Yeah. I mean, that. But it says don't do it.
2: Right.
4: But everybody does that.
3: Maybe if you're so skilled that it's not kind of a laughable attempt, I could see them having a problem with you targeting.
4: Oh, everybody targets it.
3: But like Kristen said, I went once and I saw one guy with a bag with full clubs and I was like, what? This is not the place to work on your golf game. Go to the range.
4: Yeah, no. You know what it is? It's fun. Don't get me wrong.
3: It's entertaining.
4: Top Golf is fun.
3: It's entertaining.
4: It is a good time because you're eating, you're drinking, you're golfing. Like, I can't even say you're golfing. Like, you're not golfing. You're just hitting golf balls. It's fun. So many people get hurt. Now, I will say this. I don't want to wear gloves. So, like, one of the lawyers is saying Top Golf doesn't offer gloves so that clubs don't slip out of your hands. Even if they did, nobody's wearing those. Sorry, Mike. I'm not wearing gloves at Top Golf.
3: Yeah, like a shared glove.
4: I don't even care if it was a shared glove or not
3: It's going to be. They're not going to give you new gloves.
4: Oh, it's going to be all hot and sweaty and disgusting. Ugh.
3: Kristen, do you remember how back when you played more often and were on the team in high school like I was? Do you remember how bad after a summer's worth of play?
4: Do they stink?
3: Gloves got? But they then are hardened.
4: Yeah, right.
2: Oh, they get crack, like crunchy.
4: Yes. Yeah. Do they stink?
3: Like a middle school sock.
4: But do the gloves stink?
3: Yes.
4: Yeah.
3: Yes.
4: Like the worst, because it's all sweat from your hands. The worst smelling part of hockey equipment is your gloves.
3: Brandon writes, a buddy managed.
4: Oh, I bet Brandon wears gloves when he goes miniature golfing. Isn't he the pro miniature golfer?
3: Yes, but again, you don't bring your putter. A buddy managed to top a ball so bad it backspun behind us into the catered food trays.
4: Where am I going, Kristen? If you work at a Top Golf, have you seen it all?
2: Yes.
4: Line two. Hi, Elliot, in the morning.
6: Hi, is this me?
4: Yeah, hi. Who's this?
6: Hi, this is Connor. I was actually at Topgolf yesterday in Loudoun when it was raining like crazy.
4: Right.
6: And lightning actually struck one of the holes out there and they didn't close or anything. And, you know, we're walking around with basically a lightning rod. So I'm surprised that hasn't come
4: but
6: up yet
4: as
6: a lawsuit.
4: Aren't you undercover,
3: Elliot?
6: Yeah, but, you know, I don't know. I feel like it could hit.
3: You're absolutely exposed.
2: Yeah.
4: Well, that's on you. If you feel like you're going to get hit, then get out of there.
6: Yeah, but, you know, I would have thought that they would have closed or something like that, but no, they were open for business.
4: Yeah, I don't make money when it's closed.
2: No announcements?
6: I was talking to the waiter, and he's like, we see it all the time. I mean, it blinded me for a second, too, and it was loud. People did start, you know, walking away a little bit, but...
4: Yeah, no, like, then, you know, one of those big metal poles gets hit, that's going to be loud, that's for sure. Hey, have you ever... Do you go a lot?
6: Not very often, but, you know, it was just a company thing, so we went out.
4: Oh, so it was a work outing. So, I gotcha.
6: Yeah.
4: So you're out there, you're eating, you're drinking, you know... Susan, she let go of the club. It ends up flying somewhere. And like when you think about it, the fact that people are getting dinged up there, it's not a shock. I'm sure it happens all the time. But I'm with you. It is a little surprising, especially with as bad as the forecast was yesterday. If lightning is striking those poles that they were like, that's fine. Keep playing. That's odd. All right, brother. Appreciate it. Thank you, sir. Yes, Tyler.
3: This says if lightning is detected within a certain radius, Topgolf immediately suspends all outdoor play.
4: Is there an asterisk next to that that says, except for the Loudoun one?
3: Guests must stop hitting balls, step away from the edge, and move into sheltered indoor areas. Play remains suspended until 30 minutes have passed since the last strike. And I know you're going to ask, your bay time is paused.
4: Oh. Thank you. Thank you.
3: So it sounds like they did not follow protocol yesterday.
4: At all.
3: No, he said it struck a pole.
2: Yeah.
4: Yeah.
3: I bet the radius is beyond the facility.
4: It has to be. And then they follow that 30-minute rule is pretty common. Like, yeah, I know
2: how closely is followed.
4: No, no, like pools use it. Yeah. Sorry, I think I just spit in your food. Mm. Pools use it. NASCAR uses it. No, they do. Mm-hmm. Like, if there's lightning within a certain radius, they stop the race.
3: By the way, write that down for Friday because you just made Diane's appetite disappear.
4: The so how about that? Topgolf Loudoun. If there's a thunder and lightning storm and you're looking for something to do, go to Topgolf Loudoun, home of the We Never Close. Where am I going? Line 4. Hi, Elliot, in the morning.
7: Hey, is it me?
4: I do know one person that did eat it into the netting once, though.
2: Who fell?
4: Yeah. Yeah, hammered up good. Yeah, hi, who's this?
7: This is Jason from Savage.
4: Hey, what's going on, dude?
7: Maryland. Hey, not much. I was just going back on that little Topgolf thing that y'all been talking about.
4: Right.
7: As a master club builder for Mitchell Golf Performance, if you don't scratch up the shaft part that goes into the head of the club, it will fly off. That epoxy will not seal to just the steel part of the shaft. It has to be scratched up.
4: So are you talking about like where, like there's the shaft of the club. I know what the shaft is. And then like the part on the bottom that I hit the ball with, that's two pieces. Yeah. And if it's not done right, that piece will at some point just fly
2: separate
4: off.
2: Separate, yeah.
7: Yes. Yes, it will. And it doesn't take a whole lot of heat, but you was talking about the incidences in Houston. What was the temperature of the day there? Was it hot days? Because that epoxy will start breaking down.
4: I could tell you, as somebody who lived in Houston, it was either hot or hot AF. It was one of the two.
7: Exactly. So, and then these clubs are not treated well by amateurs that go to Topgolf.
4: No kidding.
7: So, you know, they get beat all that.
3: Oh, look, Elliot's pretending it's a horse he's riding, and he's slapping it.
4: Hey, can I ask you something? When you say that you're a master club builder, do you build like professional golf clubs?
7: Yes.
4: Dude, that is pretty impressive.
7: Yes, and when it comes down to specs, it's loft, lie, length, the weight of the club, the thickness of the grip. Like, there's so many variables to a golf club that people don't know about.
4: I don't know any variables. I don't even know which one I'm supposed to use when. I know driver and putter. Hey, where did you learn how to do that? That's a pretty specialized job.
7: It's I went to a place called Mitchell Golf Performance. They make pretty much all your loft lie machines and all your machines to tilt and build clubs. Because you may be 5'6", I'm 6'4". We have a different loft or lie, excuse me.
4: Right.
7: And to how you hit the ball.
4: I understand lie. That gets me back to my angles. Hockey stick. Sure. No, I'm being serious. That I understand. Dude, that's
7: actually
4: impressive.
7: Yes. It can lead into your hockey stick as well. And that's why most of hockey players are good golfers.
4: No, they are. They are. Yeah, yeah, no, they're good. Both my kids, they've never taken golf lessons, but they'll go out and golf with their friends. Yeah. Are they great? No, but they're just good at it because of hockey. All right, very good. Thank you, sir. Thank you, my friend.
3: Are they breaking 100?
4: Oh, yeah.
3: They breaking 90?
4: The older one has. The younger one has not. But, yeah, they're definitely breaking 100.
3: Nice.
4: Yeah. No, it is impressive.
3: Better than Mike.
4: Line.
3: I don't ever want to see him again.
4: Yeah, and Terry Schiavo is a better golfer than Mike.
3: Kelly, that's the second time.
4: But that's a current reference.
2: No, it's not.
4: But I couldn't think of anybody else who's in that situation.
3: Jesse writes, I almost hit a 3-year-old with my club when he ran in front of me near the net. Moms, pay attention to your kids.
2: His fault.
4: Oh, I believe
3: Kristen,
4: that.
3: How does that work? I feel like, wasn't there... Could you go from bay to bay in front?
4: Watch. Oh, in front? Yeah, because like the little, what is that called where the ball rolls out? Probably the ball roller. But if you're there, there's space obviously behind you where everybody's sitting. But in front, there, if you walk up here, there's room. The turf isn't right up against the lip. So yeah, I could get up to the front and I could walk straight down the thing.
3: I didn't remember that.
4: And you know, I'm 4 G&Ts into this thing.
3: A 3-year-old.
4: Well, that's just a, yeah, that's just a kid wandering.
3: Damn. That's scary.
4: Oh, yeah, they could get clocked for sure.
3: And any of these videos you see online, are the kids, like small toddlers falling into the netting?
2: No, it's drunk adults.
4: Yeah. No, no, like, and even like the three-year-old, if you're up there doing it and the three-year-old is in the seating area, if you're focused on what you're doing, that three-year-old could walk up. Next thing I know, I come back, boom, there goes your pallet.
3: Gotta hit the angry bird. Focused on what you're doing. It's Topgolf. Come on.
4: No, but you gotta look at the ball. You got to know what you're doing.
3: Hillary says, I was at a networking event and someone in my group let go on his swing and the club landed right in the bay below us. Luckily, it didn't hit anyone.
4: I don't understand how it gets into the bay below you.
3: That's the second or third message.
4: Yeah, no, I know. But like in my head, I know that it would have to go over from the second one, but there's netting there. How does
2: Is it a small enough split and it's just like the perfect storm?
4: No, there's no split because do you know how many of the falling people would have gone through the slit? No, but it would almost have to have like a boomerang effect to come back.
3: This is all at Loudoun.
4: No, well, yeah. And the great thing about Loudoun is they're open no matter what.
3: Laura says Loudoun's not a participating location.
4: Line one. Hi, Elliot in the morning.
8: Hi, how are you guys doing this morning?
4: Hey, I'm doing great. Who's this?
8: My name is Vinny. I used to actually, when they first opened, I worked there.
4: At Topgolf?
8: At Loudoun.
4: Oh.
2: Oh.
4: How,
8: Go
4: ahead.
8: They did have, like, pro golfers actually working there. They did grip them. I would say every other month they would make sure they were always maintaining the clubs.
4: Right.
8: But the actual pros, the ones that bring their clubs, they generally stayed on the bottom floor so it could be a more accurate versus being on one of the top ones and trying to launch the ball.
4: I gotcha. Hey, let me ask you this, though. A couple of things. Like, are there more injuries at Topgolf than we think there are?
8: I've seen plenty of people get hit with balls or, you know, they'll go swing it forward and miss the ball and then bring on the backswing and hit it back and it bounce around the area. It's generally pretty crazy. I don't know what they do now because I definitely left there a long time ago. But they used to shut it down if they saw lightning within like 5 miles of the location, but it doesn't surprise me that they kept it open. But there is lightning rods all around it.
4: Can I ask this, though? Is the netting at the end, is that closer or further than 5 miles?
8: That would be a little bit closer.
4: Okay, so if that got struck by lightning, they should shut down for 30 minutes?
8: They should shut it down. Yeah, absolutely. Yeah,
4: not allowed. And once you left, once they were like, oh, thank God we got the narc out of here.
3: Why'd he leave?
4: I was just going to ask. Why did you leave? You almost, the way you said I got out of there a long time ago, you almost made it sound like it's a garbage job.
8: Oh, well, yeah, it's more for our kids. It's like Disney World in that place.
4: By the way, I don't even feel like it's a kid's place. I feel like it's all like work networking thing, parties, drunks. Like, I really do. I feel like you may bring kids to let them, like, busy themselves so you can go and have a good time.
3: But there are a lot of hours in the day.
4: Oh, yeah, I guess that's true.
8: Late, late at night, it's generally for adults, but you always see kids just running around unattended.
4: That's when I hit them with my clubs.
3: Yeah. What time does it open? Like 9 o'clock? Does it open in 15 minutes?
8: Hit them with that club that you've been taking with you.
4: People steal clubs all the time. That's good to know. Hey, yeah, they probably open at, what, 9, 10 o'clock in the morning. They may open earlier than that.
8: They used to.
2: Hours I've got to say they open at 9.
4: So. Oh, yeah. Mm-hmm. Yeah, so they'll be open. Somebody's going to get hit with a club in 18 minutes.
2: Depending on the location, open till either 11 p.m. or midnight.
4: Midnight. Witch an hour, baby.
2: Yeah, boy.
4: Absolutely. Last call is 11:58. Hell, Loudoun doesn't even close. They just stay. All right, dude. I appreciate it. Thank you, sir. 866-2-ELLIOT. 866-235-5468. 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
3: Elliot in the morning. Elliot in the morning. Elliot in the morning.

866-2-ELLIOT, 866-235-5468. Actually, before I get a winner, Diane, will you pull up on your computer there?

0: the guy who got sucked out of the plane on Ryanair, not all the way out, but the guy whose the window broke where he was sitting and he got sucked out.
1: Yeah.
0: He spoke out yesterday. Will you pull up his what he said, please? 866 to Elliot. 866-235-5468. Hi, Elliot, in the morning.
2: Yo, Elliot, what's up, man?
0: Hey, what's going on, dude? Who is this?
2: Hey, this is Brandon.
0: Hey, hey, Brandon from Frederick. How are you, sir?
2: I'm doing well, Elliot. How are you?
0: I'm doing great, thank you. Hey, listen, I am going to give you tickets to go see Muse in concert next week. Block party's on that bill, so it's the Temper Trap. So you hold tight 1 second. I hope you have a great time at the show. That show's Tuesday night, all right, buddy?
2: All right, hey, Elliot, can I get a t-shirt, man?
0: Yeah, you know what? Wear that to the show. You'll look good in that at the show. Hold on 1 second. Hold on second for me. I'll have more of those tickets for you tomorrow and Friday. Don't forget, when we get to dirt today, I do have passes for you to go to Elliot in the Morning's Night of Magic. That takes place on Friday. God, that's going to be so good. That is going to be so good. Anyway, Diane.
1: Mm-hmm.
0: So the story, the actual story took place, I think it was like 11, 12 days ago, give or take.
1: On July the 10th.
0: July the 10th. And today's the 22nd. Exactly. Yeah. Exactly. So we were gone, but the story was Ryanair. People know that. It's an overseas airline. And there's a guy sitting on the in the 11th row, right? I think his wife was in the 14th row. He's sitting in the 11th row. He's seated by the window, and he's sleeping. Fine. His name is...
1: It's like Lubisa?
0: Yeah, something like that. It's something.
1: I think he's Serbian.
0: He is. Yeah. I know that. So anyway, he's sleeping. And then all of a sudden, the window right next to him, he's in a window seat, the window right next to him shatters. Now, what caused it to shatter is still under investigation. The conventional wisdom is that, you know, like those big engines that you see on the side?
1: Like the turbines.
0: Yeah, that we've all seen. And when you look at the engine, it looks like it's a fan.
1: Yeah.
0: Well, the belief is one of the prongs of the fan, if you will, one of the parts of the engine, came loose, flew through the coupling of the that surrounds the engine, smashed into the window, and it shattered the window.
3: Came loose because of poor maintenance, or came loose because it struck something else?
0: It is under investigation.
3: Okay, you
0: that part I don't know
3: for the airline.
0: That part I don't know.
3: What'd you tell Dan yesterday? You don't have.
0: I don't work for the Washington Post.
3: You don't have to say allegedly.
0: Yeah,
3: you
0: not
3: just
0: here.
3: Go with it.
0: Yeah.
3: Do you have a theory?
0: I don't.
3: Oh, okay.
0: I don't. But the fan piece, the engine piece, came loose, goes through the coupling, smashes the window. Now. No, and they're airborne. Mm-hmm. They are up there.
1: Was it like Germany to Greece, I think?
0: Yeah, it was a lengthy flight.
1: Uh-huh.
0: And they are up there. And they are moving full speed. All of a sudden, row 11, that window smashes. Nobody's debating that. That window smashes. The masks drop. Because now we've got a cabin depressurization incident. The masks drop. Everybody puts their mask on. The pilot was great. The pilot immediately started descending so that that you wouldn't need the masks anymore.
1: Yeah.
0: Immediately started descending and getting help. Where can I emergency land this bird? Plane. In the industry, we call it a bird.
1: Sure.
0: And he ends up landing the plane. He's great. Nobody's upset with him. The guy who was sitting in row 11, Lubisi, he says he was sleeping at the time that the window shattered. Needless to say, that's going to wake you.
1: He says he's haunted by the noise of what he called like an explosion. You know,
0: so you had the explosion, but then he also said
3: that's just from the shattering.
0: That's just from the shattering of the window.
3: A detonation.
0: No, that's just the shattering of the window. And remember, those windows are double
1: pane.
0: I was going to say ply, but that's more my toilet paper.
3: No, it's not.
0: I wish it needs quad.
4: If yours is double ply, you need to talk to the manufacturer. That'll be your Panera. Corporate?
1: Quad.
0: Anyway, the window explodes. Both parts of it do. And the other part that he said was so bad is, imagine how loud that is, that it is... You're all the way up in the air. You're going hundreds of miles an hour, and wind now has just started rushing into the plane. He says, so he spoke out yesterday. What did he say about getting sucked out of the airplane?
1: Well, I don't know if he said it or if like his wife said it or whatever. He was halfway out for like 2 minutes.
0: From the waist up. He has a seatbelt on.
1: Yeah.
0: And it's sucking him out of the plane.
1: Right.
0: So he's come up from his seat, mm-hmm. but not out of his seat.
1: Yeah.
0: His torso is out of the plane. And you know what else is out of the plane?
5: My head.
1: Yeah.
5: My head's out the plane.
0: Now keep in mind, you're going forward, so the wind's going to blow your head back.
3: So his arms are squeezed down by his side?
0: One arm is like this. He's like this. Like, he's like, it got sucked out of the plane. Not out of the plane, but out of the window. He passed out while he was outside the window.
3: Okay.
0: He went unconscious.
1: Mm-hmm.
0: He woke up. He's still outside the window. He goes unconscious a second time.
3: Jeez.
0: He starts to get back into the plane, drops, goes under a third time.
3: Oh, he got back in by himself?
1: His wife was pulling him in. There were some other passengers who were pulling him in, right?
0: So he was out there for how long, Diane?
1: 2 minutes.
0: And that's how long it took for them to kind of lower the plane, mm-hmm. where people were able to get over there. The first person tried to cover the window to stop the sucking.
1: Yes.
0: That didn't work.
1: It got, because whatever bag they used got sucked right out.
0: Sucked right out of the plane.
3: Yeah. Really, it's backpack.
1: My computer.
3: Yes.
0: The
3: Goodness.
0: You know what they used to clog the window?
1: Hmm.
0: Somebody went into the overhead and grabbed a suitcase.
1: Oh yeah, because whatever
0: that was big enough that would cover
1: like
0: the window.
1: Sturdier.
0: Yeah,
1: you
0: and
1: know?
0: It clogged the window.
3: Can we just go back to the idea that it could have been your backpack? You'd be angrier than Lubisa.
1: I know.
0: Yes. You know what would have gone out of the plane after my backpack?
1: You.
0: Me trying to get it.
3: So they were able to cover it with a larger piece
0: of luggage.
3: A carry-on still, obviously. Yeah. But that was once he was freed from the window?
0: Yeah, once
3: or
0: they
3: next
0: got...
3: next to him, they kind of like...
0: No, they were able to get him in and shove that in front of the window.
3: Mm-hmm. Okay.
0: Now, like I said, nobody has any issues with the pilot, with what the pilots did.
1: It seems like the criticism is being thrown at the flight attendants.
0: What did they do, Diane?
1: Stayed in their seat, buckled.
0: They did nothing.
1: Yeah.
0: They did nothing.
1: Everybody's like, I mean, if it weren't for his wife and the other passengers, he would have been sucked out. What?
0: He was still
1: I know he was
0: seatbelted.
1: In, but he likely...
0: Even he said...
1: He likely would have died.
0: If you learned anything from me... Oh, yeah, he would have been... Yeah. I mean, he did say, my head's out the window. I'm blowing around like this. No, they said that his face looked deformed.
1: Yeah.
0: Because of how intense the wind is.
1: Yeah.
3: Oh, my goodness.
0: Like, you know, sometimes you see a cool video on, like, TikTok or something... where a dog's got his face out the window and you see his jowls going. Yeah. Imagine that, but at 500 miles an hour,
1: uh-huh.
0: outside of a plane,
1: yeah.
0: while you're doing this. They said when they got him in the plane that this whole side of his face was blown up because air just got into his skin.
1: Yeah.
0: This side of his
1: That's
0: face
1: such great
0: just looked...
1: pressure.
0: Can we say deformed? Are we allowed to say that anymore?
3: Yeah, yeah.
0: Yeah. This side of his face looked deformed. Like, he looked like...
3: It's like a power slap competition.
0: Yes, like he was deformed.
1: Yeah,
0: because the for so long the wind is just beating his face. Can I read you? So he spoke out yesterday. So did somebody else.
4: Well, what is he speaking out from the hospital? Like, where
0: he's
4: is
0: out
4: he?
0: In the hospital. Oh, okay. He's in a neck brace and for the next 6 weeks. Yeah. By the way, he can't go to sleep.
1: No, they said they're not going to know.
0: He's traumatized.
1: They need to, like, let his body do what it can for 6 weeks, and then they're going to have to do surgery.
0: Right. And he said he can't get the sound out of his head.
1: Yeah.
0: Of what that explosion was like, of what the sound was with his head out the window. The other thing that he can't get out of his head is the screaming inside the plane. And listen, if I were seated in, although they did do a nice thing, once they got him in the window and like everything was fine, they did move his seat. Anyway.
4: Thank did they you. Land, was an emergency landing somewhere?
0: Yeah, but you still have to.
4: No, but where did they land?
0: Oh, I don't remember where they landed. They did make an emergency landing.
4: And you say he can't sleep. You're not suggesting
0: because he's so traumatized.
4: Because yeah. He's physically hurting in that.
0: Oh, he is definitely hurting.
4: But it's because he was sleeping when it all went down.
0: He was sleeping when it all went down. But whenever he lays down to go to bed, he can't get that sound and that thought out of his mind.
1: I get it.
0: That would be traumatizing. Listen, anybody on that plane, there are a lot of people who don't like flying. My nephew hates flying. I remember he and my sister came to visit once. They got off the plane. He didn't have a shirt on. And I was like,
1: what?
0: Hey, where's Duty's shirt? And that's my nickname. And so the...
1: you call him Duty?
0: When he was younger. And so my sister...
1: That is
0: like,
1: a grown-ass man.
0: No, I know. But like when he was a kid.
4: Okay. This is your sister's
0: son.
1: Your nephew, yeah.
4: He's afraid of flying?
0: Yeah.
4: Put him in a bucket with Mike. Because he intimidates me, too.
0: Yeah, no, he's a massive kid. Yeah, he threw up all over his shirt. He walked off no shirt on.
1: Oh, no.
4: Okay, so did he just get sick, like motion sickness, or is he afraid?
1: Was
4: he like hyperventilating? Panic.
0: One begets the other.
1: Oh.
0: Yeah.
4: Well, not really.
0: He guzzles like NyQuil to get on a flight.
4: Because he's just afraid.
0: Yeah.
4: Wow. Jeez. I gotta walk around more confident.
1: I am one badass.
0: Anyway, but what I was saying is there are people who are afraid to fly.
1: Mm-hmm.
0: If you were on that plane, I'm not one of them, right? Flying doesn't bother me. If you're on that plane, you're freaked out.
1: Yeah.
0: Whether you were in row 11, 12, 1, 30, it doesn't matter. All of a sudden, a window bashed. Thank God. I have never had the mask come down.
1: Mm-hmm. No.
0: But if a window shattered and a guy is sucked halfway out of the window, you'd be traumatized being on that plane.
4: Jesse writes, technically he was blown out. Higher pressure inside, low pressure outside.
0: Hey, thanks, Dorcas!
4: But you said other people spoke out yesterday?
0: One in particular.
4: Well, we know that the victim did.
0: Michael O'Leary, CEO of Ryanair.
1: Here's where Michael doesn't help his airline.
0: Quoting, "That was a traumatic event, particularly for passengers on board. A depressurization is always a frightening event, particularly when all the masks come down. Some of the more salacious reports that one passenger was halfway out the window... head out the window. Nobody was out any window." He says it's all bull-ass.
1: You're kidding.
0: Nobody was out any window. And he even says some of the more salacious reports that one passenger was halfway out the window, head out the window. Nobody was out any window.
1: For him to make that statement and to come up as being such a jerk, he has to be pretty confident in his info, right?
0: Or is he going to be like the listener who's like, he didn't get sucked out of the window. Nobody has said he got blown out the window.
4: I mean, he's a controversial guy. He's definitely made some...
0: O'Leary is?
4: Yes.
0: Oh, okay.
4: Some statements in the past that are... very troubling.
0: And I remember Diane criticizing the flight attendants who, quote, sat there and didn't do anything. O'Leary says they did exactly what they were supposed to do. That when there is a depressurization incident, they are told, sit down, mask up until it is safe to move.

0: to do.
1: Yeah.
0: But is it, they're not going to run into, they're not going to put themselves in harm's way where they can't help anybody. So maybe they are trained. You wait until it's safe to move about the cabin before you move about the cabin.
1: I can understand that. But where are some other passengers who can corroborate the guy's story?
0: I have two people saying he got sucked out of the plane. No offense to the listener.
1: Himself and his wife?
0: And his wife.
1: Okay.
0: And I have one person saying nobody got sucked out of no plane. And that's the CEO.
1: But where's like the guy who is from Albania, who he credits with helping to save his life? Who's the, you know, like,
0: my guess is he's in Albania.
1: Where's somebody who was seated two rows behind and had like a front and could see everything that happened? You know what I mean?
0: Yeah. No, listen, I'm Diane. I'm neither judge nor jury. But to come out and say, and maybe this guy, I don't know O'Leary from a hole in the wall.
2: Forbes says that he is known for his pugnacious, sometimes even abrasive style.
0: That is abrasive.
1: Well, yeah, to call him a liar.
0: Yes. He and his old lady.
1: Right.
2: Meanwhile, this DM reads, I will 100% be popping my Xanax before a flight on Sunday.
0: I don't
1: this
0: want this
1: is a good public service announcement for never sit there without your seatbelt on.
0: Hold on. I got to find his quote.
2: You know, Diane, that's a great silver lining. I never thought about that. But, Elliot, you did stress that he was belted.
0: They tell me I fainted twice and again inside the plane and that my face was swollen and deformed because of the pressure and the rush of air. None of the crew helped. It was all passengers. He does say something in here. If you learn anything from me, it's always put your seatbelt on. Always put your seatbelt on.
1: I feel like I always do that.
0: What? Put your seatbelt on?
1: I always keep it on.
0: I do most of the time. Sometimes when I get back from the bathroom, I forget.
2: Elliot, I worked as a flight attendant for 14 years.
0: Perfect. I have questions.
2: And never saw the masks drop either.
0: Good.
2: If there is a rapid decompression, though, flight attendants also have to make sure they are safe as well. So it's understandable if they were required to be seated.
0: So that is true.
2: In my personal opinion, though,
0: oh,
2: Ryanair is trash, especially O'Leary.
0: Now, Ryanair is, aren't they the Spirit of England?
2: More or less.
0: Right. Yeah. I mean, that's kind of what they, or at least how they're, that's how we refer to them. But, and O'Leary may be crappy.
2: They're Irish, though.
0: Whatever. And the airline is like no frills, all fringe, whatever. But will you ask the flight attendant, if a window breaks, because that's always been debated. If a window breaks on an airplane, and I'm not going to have the debate of sucked versus blown.
2: Mm-hmm.
0: But there's always been that thought of like, if a window opens, you know, we're all getting sucked out of here.
1: Mm-hmm.
0: And then there's other times where it's like nobody gets sucked out of a plane. I know in Lost they did, but that's a movie. But wouldn't you get sucked out or blown out, whatever one you want to call it? Or is that an old wives' tale?
2: I think you have empirical evidence right here.
0: That you get sucked out?
2: I believe the story. Sorry, there's a statement from...
0: Some of the more salacious yes. reports that one passenger was halfway out the window, head out the window... Nobody was out any window. Do I believe that bag flew out of the window? I do.
2: Yeah, did anyone talk to Elliot?
0: And do I believe that a lighter item could get sucked out of the window?
1: Yeah.
0: Is the human body too heavy to get sucked out of a window? Because that was a thing back in the day is like that you always wanted like to... You know how I've always said, if I owned an ice cream store, I would only have fat people work there? Like, that's a great selling piece. Wasn't that the thing back in the day? Like, always make sure a fat person is seated next to the window because they ain't getting sucked out.
2: What?
0: That was a thing.
2: No, it
0: yes,
2: wasn't.
0: It was. Yes, it was.
1: Don't you remember that? I just looked it up. It was 2018. There was a woman who got sucked out of a Southwest flight after debris shattered her window. And then she got pulled back in. She'd already suffered too many injuries and she ended up dying. That was just in 2018.

0: Didn't she? Did wasn't she slamming into the side of the plane?
1: I think so. Hit by debris.
2: No puff there.
1: From a blown engine.
0: Right. Yeah. Can I go to line one? Oh, he's on the plane.
1: Right now.
0: Calling from the Ryanair flight. Hello? Yes, we're going to pull you back in. You're okay, but your face looks deformed.
3: Is he on a motorcycle?
0: I've never been to Serbia. Dude, I can't hear you. Hold on one second.
4: There goes your bag.
0: Was that guy doing a bit? That was awesome.
4: No, I think he really had something to add.
0: Oh, okay. Here we go. Go ahead, sir. Go ahead.
5: Is this me?
0: Yes.
1: Why is it so damn loud?
5: Think about how small those windows are. How in the hell does somebody, unless they weigh 80 pounds, how do they get sucked out of a window? Well, my head's too freaking big to get out that window.
0: I'll hang up and listen on the air. That goes back to that's why back in the day, the bit was you wanted a fat person next to the window.
2: The flight attendant responded with, it was a terrible nightmare of mine to be sucked out of a window like the flight attendant did on a United jet in the 80s while taking off from Hawaii.
6: Google.
2: Oh, you don't know that story?
0: No. I wasn't there.
2: I thought maybe you...
0: No, I don't know. The only other incident, if you will, that gets referenced in the story that I was reading is they reference in 1990, a British Airways pilot, Timothy Lancaster, survived after being blasted halfway through a cockpit windshield that blew out over Oxfordshire.
2: We talked about this. Aloha Airlines Flight 243.
0: Oh, didn't half the side of the plane come off?
2: The fuselage was like ruptured.
0: Yeah, that wasn't just a screen, like a window.
1: Yeah, they said the roof ripped off at 24,000 feet.
0: Yeah, that we've seen pictures of.
2: Now, this isn't United, though. Was that in the United umbrella?
0: What was the plan? Aloha Air.
1: There was a United flight in 1989. An explosive decompression and gaping hole in the fuselage caused the mid-air ejection of 9 passengers.
0: Wait, whoa, say that again? Jeez. Say that again?
1: Mid-air ejection of 9 passengers after a explosive decompression. They said the head flight attendant was nearly sucked out of the plane, but managed to save her life by clinging to a spiral staircase.
0: How did, what happened to the people who got sucked out of the plane? Where were they?
1: They said this was a flight from Honolulu headed to New Zealand.
0: Oy.
2: It had been flying for 17 minutes.
0: Wow.
2: As it was passing from 22 to 23,000 feet, the flight crew heard the loud thump. About a second and a half later, the forward cargo door separated from the aircraft. It swung out with such force that it tore a massive hole in the fuselage. Yeah, that Aloha Airlines flight was one fatality. This was all 9.
0: Spiral staircase, though. That's posh.
1: Remember that, the two levels?
0: Yeah. Well, it was the two-level plane when we flew with the commanders to Japan.
1: Mm-hmm.
0: That could have been Bennett hanging on to the spiral staircase.
2: The pilots initially believed it was a bomb because it was 2 months after Pan Am Flight 103. Over Lockerbie.
0: Ooh.
2: They began an emergency descent to reach an altitude where the air was breathable while also performing a 180-degree left turn to fly back to Honolulu.
0: That is a steep turn.
2: The explosion damaged components of the onboard emergency oxygen supply system just aft of the cargo door.
0: What Pan Am flight did they just find parts from?
1: Oh, God, the one that wasn't it like 80 years ago or something?
0: Yeah, they just found parts of some Pan Am flight.
1: What do we want to say? Is it Puerto Rico? Was that where it was in the waters off of Puerto Rico?
0: Oh, I have no idea where the plane was.
2: 74 years after a crash off Puerto Rico.
0: Felipe.
2: Killed 52.
0: Line 3? I'm not trying to flip anybody out. Hi, Elliot, the morning.
2: Check back in with that Xanax taker.
0: No, hey, listen. I'll tell you how I'm going to end. Go ahead. Yes. Hi, who is this?
7: Hello?
0: Yeah, hi. Who is this?
7: Hey, how are you?
0: Good.
7: I'm a long-time listener, about 20 years.
0: Thank you.
7: My name is David. I work for Microsoft, and they flew us over to Ireland. And one of my teammates was sitting next to the window. Window broke, and it sucked his shoulder out, slammed him up against the wall, and the guy was just crying his ass off.
0: Wait a minute. You were on a plane where the window broke?
7: Yes, sir.
0: How long, where, if you were flying overseas, where were you guys flying?
7: We went from JFK to Dublin.
0: No, where were you, Aer Lingus, great
1: name.
0: What
1: do you mean,
0: where were you in the flight? Yeah, were you over water?
7: Yeah, we were over the ocean. Yeah, it was like 7, 8 o'clock at night, yeah.
1: So then what happened is he was like,
0: was there with, a fat
1: his
0: guy?
1: With his shoulder getting sucked out.
7: Yeah, so what they did is that they finally got everybody calmed down. Everybody had their seatbelts on. And they went over and got, a piece of metal, a board or something, and just threw it at the window. Or not threw it at the window, but placed over the window. So the entire, we had, another 200 miles to get to land. And that piece of plastic, wood, whatever it was just stuck to the window the entire time. And I know this because I worked for the FBI. Well, I was on an FBI project for Microsoft, and I had to fill out 4,000 pages of paperwork, dude. It was horrible.
0: And you were on that plane?
7: Yes, sir.
0: Were you freaked out? Did you make it? Oh, my God, I would still be.
7: Oh, yeah.
0: Were you guys on a private plane? That never made news.
7: It probably did in Ireland because it was Aer Lingus, but I don't know. Yeah. This was back in 2016. So.
0: Dude, that's
1: that
0: only 10
1: ago.
0: Years ago.
7: Yeah, 10 years ago. Yeah.
0: All right. Very good. Thank you, sir. Again, if I can quote CEO Michael O'Leary, nobody was out any window.
1: You guy better be right.
4: Speaking of duty.
0: Oh, did he throw up on his shirt again?
4: Well, I'm just now seeing this interview. Why did our victim, Lubisa, why did he do it with his shirt off?
0: I'm sorry.
1: Is he in the hospital?
0: No, he's not.
4: No, he's on a couch.
0: He's on a couch. I can tell you that.
1: Because that's how uncomfortable.
0: No. He's got burns up and down his arm.
4: Oh, so he can't wear a shirt.
0: Well, it's probably painful. Hmm. Also, do you notice the massive neck brace? why? Do you know what the neck of that shirt would have to be stretched out like?
4: Well, what's the opposite of a dickie? I just want the torso part and some sleeve. I don't need the neck or the turtle.
0: Look at the size of the neck brace.
4: Okay, so but what about a button shirt?
0: Tyler, who kid? The guy got sucked out.
1: If I'm doing press, I want to look as bad as possible.
0: And at least his face isn't deformed anymore.
4: Oh, and I misspoke. He's not on a couch. He's on the porch. He's outside of his rented garden flat in Greece.
0: Oh, thank you.
4: Very nice.
0: Yeah. He's about to get paid.
4: Not if O'Leary gets his
0: way. Well, O'Leary says ain't nobody got sucked out of nothing, please. All right. Anyway, let's do this. Quick break. We'll come back. Let's do some news. Right after that, I do have cash for you with Elliot in the Morning's Hundreds a Day.
8: Abracadabra. 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
19: We've all been there. We've had seasons that have shaken everything. The question is, what remains when the shaking stops? 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

0: right, we got to get into some news. Right after that, I am going to give you cash. Elliot, the morning's hundreds a day. Twice a day, every day we give you money. Gave away money earlier. Do it again here in just a moment. Diane. Let's get into some news, please.
1: Authorities investigating what appears to be a horrible case of abuse coming out of St. Mary's County, specifically Callaway, Maryland, where a four-year-old was found locked in a dark closet that had been secured with a bungee cord, reportedly, that would be routinely left in that condition in that state for about 12 hours at a time.
0: There was a man, a woman, there were three adults.
1: Yeah.
0: And like another adult. I don't know what the relation was to the man and the woman who were dating. And then there were older kids that also lived in the house.
1: Right.
0: But the four-year-old, they would strap into that closet and just keep the kid in there for 12, 14 hours a day.
1: Yeah.
0: Horrible people.
1: Yeah. Also in D.C., a teenage boy was injured in a shooting that happened early yesterday morning. You may have heard the reports about the site location being right near MedStar Washington Hospital Center in Northwest at Michigan Avenue and in First Street. They said investigators said at least three kids shot at this victim. They said this is the second shooting incident involving kids in just over a week. You remember last weekend, a 13-year-old was shot and killed about 20 minutes away from where Tuesday's shooting had happened.
0: And that 13-year-old, they did come back out later and say that was a targeted shooting.
1: Yeah. Yeah. Also, Virginia State Police still investigating a shooting that happened early yesterday morning on 264 in Norfolk. They said it was about 4 o'clock in the morning when two people were traveling eastbound in the area around Ballantyne Boulevard when their vehicle was hit by gunfire. A 19-year-old passenger ended up dying in that incident, identified as Alexis Stiles from Norfolk. The driver, a 39-year-old man, was seriously wounded, but they expect that he will survive. Also, a man in Chantilly has now been found not guilty of murder by reason of insanity in the 2024 shooting that happened at the Reston Gold's Gym.
0: I remember that.
1: Yes.
0: Yes.
1: Steve Tehiha had entered a plea of not guilty by reason of insanity late last week and waived his right to a jury trial. The judge then ruled he would be taken in by the Behavioral Health and Developmental Services. Then they're going to see, does he need to go in an inpatient facility or will he be released with conditions? Apparently, they said that he shot the victim, 31-year-old Hung Jun Choi, at that Gold's Gym right there at the Point at Rise Apartments in Reston back in August of 2024. Choi's widow said that he was choosing to do his workout at lunchtime because he wanted to be able to spend more time with his family.
0: Right. Yeah. No, I remember that.
1: Yeah.
0: Hey, also, not related to that, doesn't the, remember the Metro Hair Toucher? The guy who was videotaping himself, like, touching the women's hair. I think it's today.
1: Yeah, I think you're right.
0: That he has a hearing today.
1: That dude is creepy. An elderly couple arrested after an alleged assault that happened in Culpeper. The mugshots will give you pause because you're not used to seeing 70-year-olds in that situation.
0: Oh, wait, so they're the bad guys?
1: Neighbors said there was an ongoing feud over a property line. So these people live next to each other. According to detectives, 72-year-old Gail Chevalier and her husband, 70-year-old Louis.
2: Are these members of French nobility?
0: The Chevalier. I
2: mean, Louis Chevalier?
1: Oh
2: my God.
3: Come on my property line.
1: They say the two of them intentionally blew grass onto their 73-year-old neighbor's property in order to get him riled up. Then the elderly couple got him to come into their yard where things got ugly. The couple.
0: So I'm sorry, this is two 70-year-olds taunting the 73-year-old?
1: They're 70, 72, and 73. They're all old.
0: I used to watch those videos of like elderly fights.
1: During this instance, though, the couple is accused of punching this guy multiple times. They beat him with a leaf blower, struck him with a hammer, and bit him. Officers arrived. The victim was unconscious. He is still in the hospital.
0: Oh, wow.
1: In serious condition. Meanwhile, the Chevaliers have been taken into custody, being held in jail without bond, obviously looking at several charges against them. Heads up, in Canada, a brand of garlic powder that was sold in their discount stores has been recalled because of the presence of a bad bacteria that can cause intense vomiting and diarrhea. The spice, the garlic powder, sold by Heavenly Spices was recalled by Dollarama following following reports of the contamination. They said it's that's like their Dollar Tree.
0: Yes.
1: Or Dollar General. About 1,600 stores across Canada's 10 provinces. Woman in Laurel is $2 million richer today thanks to a very lucky scratch-off purse.
0: Oh, go ahead. I'm sorry, but that reminded me of something.
1: The woman who retrieved her prize under the alias Bookworm, bought her ticket at the 7-Eleven on Baltimore Avenue in Laurel. She says
0: cool
1: she's going to use the money to pay off bills, retire after so many years of working at a local grocery store, and finally take that dream trip to Paris.
0: Good for her.
1: There was no winner in Mega Millions. It is up to 743.
0: Tonight. Isn't tonight the British Powerball?
2: Yes.
1: Powerball is at 567.
0: Right. Now, did it skyrocket yesterday because the Brits are now playing? Like, was there a significant jump in the last 24 hours?
1: I don't think so.
0: So are they not playing?
1: It was definitely in, like, the was it 540-something before?
0: And what is it now?
1: 567.
0: Oh, yeah, that's 20 million. Is that not...
2: Get ready tomorrow morning.
0: Oh, I swear to God. Oh, congratulations to...
1: Oh, look, it's the Chevalier's one.
0: No, if it's any kind of shire on something, I'm going to lose my mind. Wait, what time is the drawing?
1: It's 11 like o'clock our time.
0: So they draw later.
2: Well, they have the same drawing.
1: Yeah.
0: No, but we're not changing for their time.
2: No, because
0: no,
2: that
0: you
2: would
0: do
2: cut
0: it on
2: sales.
0: Our time.
1: Yeah.
0: Yeah, you do it on our time. Oh, so theirs is in the middle of the night. If we're 11, they're 5 a.m.
1: The Nationals losing to the Rockies last night.
0: I'll be just so pissed.
1: 8-7.
2: It's going to eventually happen.
1: Yeah.
0: Eventually is fine, but two things. Number one.
1: It's going to look real rigged if it happens tonight.
0: Well, yes, but remember, we already grew it to 5-something. You came in hind teat here. So, no, you don't get, you start when we start fresh. And then I'm fine with it. Although I'm not. I don't want my money going to some winner over there. Although I guess I am getting their money here.
1: Yeah.
2: The first UK Powerball ticket was sold in a shop called Sewell on the Go in Pocklington, York.
0: Oh, upon Avon Heish.
2: Heish.
1: Orioles and Red Sox got rained out in Boston last night, so they've got a doubleheader today. The first game is at 1:30. Reds pitcher Caleb Ferguson issuing an apology to umpire Bill Miller for some comments he made on the mound earlier this week, which were captured on audio of the broadcast, calling the ump an effing fat ass.
0: Right. He was like, dude, why don't you go sit by the window seat?
1: Caleb Ferguson said, don't feel great about it, for sure. definitely pretty uncharacteristic for myself.
0: It is.
1: Is that true?
0: Yeah, it is.
1: So he just lost it.
0: Yeah, well, a guy, but the umpire's fat ass was in the way.
1: He was essentially in the way, right?
0: Right, yeah. And Caleb wanted to make sure he knew that.
1: But, I mean, fat ass. That's not nice.
2: I mean, I wish he just said fat A.
0: Yeah.
2: Didn't he say MF-er?
0: Yeah. Oh, yeah. No, he went off.
1: Yeah.
0: He went off.
1: Carolina Panthers and Arizona Cardinals are actually opening their training camp today for both rookies and veterans. That's because they're going to be playing the Hall of Fame game on August the 6th. Also, the NFL and HBO announcing that Hard Knocks is going to feature the Seahawks. It'll premiere on August the 4th, which is a week earlier than had been originally scheduled. So this is the first time for the Seahawks to participate in that show. DC United back in action tonight against Houston Dynamo. That is at 8:30. Also, Inter Miami returning tonight, but they will be without Messi. He is taking some time off and will also likely miss the MLS All-Star game as he recovers from the World Cup.
0: Didn't they say Lionel Messi's going to miss like 3 weeks?
2: I didn't see a timeline.
0: I feel like I read somewhere, I may have half of this right, that guys who participated in the World Cup were told that as a break from your team, you get a 3-week break if you need it. And they think Messi may take all 3 weeks.
2: Mm.
0: That's a long time. That is a long time to go missing. And I guess there's another guy who played for Argentina who is also on Inter Miami. Is it Rodrigo? Don't quote me.
2: Rodrigo De Paul, yeah.
0: Oh,
2: is that
0: okay.
2: Who you're talking about?
0: Yeah, because I think he's gonna sit also. I don't know if they're both going to sit all 3 weeks.
1: Mm-hmm.
0: But that sucks, man.
1: Need some time off.
4: No, listen, I get it. You played extra, you played extra soccer, but three, you're going to take a month off? Mm-hmm.
2: It's also a different time. The last time the World Cup was hosted by the United States, it launched Major League Soccer.
4: Right. Well, now he's playing Major League Soccer.
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0: 866-2-ELIOT, 866-235-5468. Hi, Elliot, in the morning.
1: Hi.
0: Hi, who's this?
1: This is Sheena.
0: Hey, Sheena, where are you calling me from?
1: Frederick, Maryland.
0: Excellent. Hey, I'm gonna give you $100 to play with.
1: Thank you.
0: Happy to do it. Hey, if I say big boy,
2: hold on.
0: Big boy 4014, 4014, does that mean anything to you?
1: No.
0: Big boy 4014, you didn't even think about it.
1: No, I was thinking.
0: Oh, okay. All right, very good. Well, listen, hold on 1 second. Hey, take the money, have a little bit of fun, all right, Sheena?
1: Thank you. It's Sheena.
0: Okay. Both of you. Have a great time. Hold on 1 second, please. Well, I'm sorry. Sometimes they don't speak clearly, Diane.
3: Yeah, it's them. Yeah, it's not your ears.
0: Did you hear Gina?
3: Mm-hmm.
0: Oh, I heard Sheena. Mm-hmm. Anyway, thank you, Gina. Thank you. More cash tomorrow and Friday. And then don't forget, once we get to dirt, I do have your passes for Elliot the Morning's Night of Magic. Big Boy 4014.
3: I don't know what that reference is.
4: It sounds like you are referring to one of their restaurant locations.
0: No. Oh.
4: But was this, I mean, it's, I guess, been in the news.

0: Was there a video from a few days ago?
1: Yes.
0: Yes.
1: Big Boy 4014, Diane, is a 1.2 million pound locomotive that was built in 1941. And it's a big deal this summer because it made its way to the East Coast.
2: And it never has before?
1: I don't know the last time that it has. Let me see. Built in 1941 to haul heavy freight across the Wasatch Mountains between Utah and Wyoming, made its way east of the Mississippi on its first coast-to-coast tour. Now, it didn't come through D.C., but it did go through Pennsylvania. It made stops in Valley Forge. It made stops in Conshohocken, which is really just right outside of Philly. The number of people that... Two things happened. People flocked to go see the train. And a lot of people, when they saw it, cried.
2: Are these the train... I'm not going to say aficionados, I'll say freaks, that we've talked about before?
1: Way to choose the kinder word.
3: Wow, seriously, Diane.
2: No, but...
3: Well, good luck having one of them call.
2: Freak in a good way.
1: No, you don't have to be an aficionado. Like, you wouldn't necessarily know everything about trees.
2: Yeah, that's what I was saying.
1: But you may
2: that's
1: be...
2: That's why freak is more appropriate.
1: No, but there are some people that said the train is so impressive. Like, you're
2: because
1: mocking.
2: You don't see steam locomotives typically anymore?
1: The size of it is supposed... I mean, again, it's one of those... You know, I've always said, like, I can't imagine seeing the size of a redwood that I would cry. Mm-hmm. There are people who said, seeing this... Yes, maybe you have to care about trains, maybe you don't. The ones that dress like conductors to go out and see it, I'm with you.
3: Whoa.
1: However, no, I'm with you.
3: What about your old podcast host?
1: Oh, yeah, absolutely.
2: Ernie?
3: Piss Talkers.
1: That was Bernie and I. Wonder if Bernie made his way there. He was going to cover it when it was in Conshohocken.
3: I guarantee you he did.
1: I thought you were talking about the old Z100 engineer.
3: No, you guys didn't host a podcast together.
1: No, but I guarantee you he went there and recorded it and then masturbated to the sound of it. That was his thing.
3: But these photos, it looks almost like the ratios are off with the human beings and the train. Like someone's has a model set in their basement and didn't get the right scale because the people look so tiny.
1: The size of the train is unbelievable. Kristen, will you do me a favor? Will you see if you can find me? I'm looking for one of two sets of people. Either people who know about the Big Boy. And Big Boy 4014, I believe that it wasn't the only one that was made. There were 25 Big Boy locomotives that were built in the 1940s. Only 8 Big Boys exist today. And 4014 is the only one that moves. I don't know where
2: the other ones are, like in museums.
1: I have no idea. Maybe one of your, quote, freaks knows the answer to that.
3: Can you say rail fans? We've heard that in the past. Diane's saying no, she wants to go with the F word. Okay.
1: That's my big boy.
3: No, that's your F word.
1: Big Boy 4014 started its tour in April in Sacramento. That, of course, was where the eastward construction of the Transcontinental Railroad began in 1863. After stops including Indiana, Ohio, and New York, the train is traveling back west towards Cheyenne, Wyoming, where it will arrive on July 29th. So anyway, Chris, I was looking for one of two sets of people. Number one, people who know about the Big Boy engines or the Big Boy trains. Number two, I don't know if we'll find anybody. Did anybody see it? Did anybody, whether you went to see it intentionally or you just happened to see it? I'm dying to know what it looked like in person. Listen, I don't care about trains. I mean, I don't hate them. I'd love to take a long trip on a train.
3: Mm-hmm. Sort of how your conversations with Bernie started.
1: Yes. Like I like an Amtrak. I like a subway or a metro. But I mean, this is a massive, massive train. Is it one of those where even if you didn't care about trains, normally you're behind two bars waiting for it, and without question, it is the longest train in the world because you got to get somewhere. But if you saw the big boy go rolling through, would you be like, oh my God, look at that? Is it awe-inspiring?
2: Kansas City last night.
1: Yeah, well, now it's making its way back.
2: Mm-hmm.
1: Look at the steam coming out of that thing.
3: You just, and I know people who have seen it in person will say the pictures don't do it justice, but the pictures alone are unbelievable.
1: They really are.
3: According to wearerailfans.com, there's...
1: Also, if you type in the URL, the same thing for wehavenofriends.com goes to the same landing page.
3: So you're saying it redirects it?
1: Yes.
3: They are in museums in Dallas, Green Bay, St. Louis.
1: Oh, the other big boys.
3: Denver.
1: Oh, Cheyenne. We're going to be in Denver.
3: Do you want to go to the Forney Museum of Transportation, Diane?
1: Look at that face.
3: I wasn't looking. Was it positive? It was a big
2: smile? After we take Elliot to the antique shop.
3: Oh, so you're mocking it still.
1: Where am I going, Kristen? Line 6. Hi, Elliot. The morning.
4: Hello, is this me?
1: Yeah, hi. Who's this?
4: This is Sam out of Denver.
1: I'm sorry, you're out of Denver? Oh,
3: hello, Forney.
1: Yeah, we'll be there soon. Hey, what are you calling me about the train?
4: Yeah, so I saw a big boy actually a couple months ago. And what you're talking about, how big it is. So it was kind of out in the middle of nowhere. But I'm a mobile diesel mechanic, and it's loud enough. I was working right next to a big diesel engine, and I can hear it because since it's a steam engine, it sounds really unique.
1: Right.
4: And then when you see it, it's bigger than any train you've ever seen. And then on top of it, it has all the steam coming off of it. So it's like going back in time, but it's massive.
1: I read something that almost made it sound like you look at it, like we all know what trains look like now. This is almost like looking something from like the dinosaur era, based on size and how old it is, that it is. And then obviously, like you said, all the steam coming out of it, that you're looking at something from like a whole like other generation. Well, several generations.
4: Oh, 100%. Because you can hear it's like a normal train. You just kind of hear it when it's close and you just hear the diesel engine. But this one, because the way it's powered to the locomotion, it's you hear each time it's getting pushed forward on the wheels, like you just hear that and you can feel it. I was probably maybe 1,000 yards away from the tracks, and I could feel it in the dirt.
1: Wow! Hey, by the way, the sound that you did was good. Can you do that again? There it is. Yeah, that really paints the picture. All right, very good. Thank you, sir.
2: He knows you were being a dick.
1: Line 2. Hi, Elliot, the morning.
5: Elliot, this is Kelsey from Valparaiso.
1: Hey, how are you, sir?
5: I'm doing well. So, yeah, I live out in Indiana now. I used to live in Manassas, but about 50 yards from my house is a set of train tracks, and the big boy, it came across twice, all within the last month.
1: What is it, what was it like when it came by the house?
5: It was pretty cool. You know, out in Indiana, they're kind of simple people out there, so there was a big gathering by the tracks, and everyone came to watch it.
1: I get it.
5: There was some people that, they got really close to the tracks, and when it blew its steam off, they got covered in debris and all that steam all over them. It's pretty inspiring, actually. Like, it's massive, but it's cool to look at, like, a nice piece of Americana. You see the conductors leaning out the window, and the whole, like, procession of cars behind it's pretty cool, too. Like, they're very regal. You can tell, like, that's how you would want to travel in a train. Pretty fancy.
1: Hey, were you able to tell, like, was there a huge gathering where you were for the people that came out?
5: Oh, yeah, there was probably 50 or 60 people right there by the tracks.
1: Yeah, they said, like, every, like, crossing or location where people could stack up, it got, You know, this is going to be a horrible. It's like when the monks were marching, right? No, the streets mm-hmm. were lined. Imagine the monks were a train okay. and it was going across the country. I'm being serious. That's what it is.
3: This is video from Valparaiso.
1: Oh, there you go. Oh, I'm looking at. Hey, what were you? Were you wearing an orange dress? I see you.
5: Oh, yeah, yep. That might be me right there.
1: All right, dude. But thank you, my friend.
2: Some of those people are a little close, no?
1: He said they were right on the track.
2: Look at that guy with the black t-shirt on. He's like right up on it.
3: And you probably just, for those that were not well-versed in this rail fandom, they were not used to something of this size. And so you can be closer up. Hell, you can go throw rocks at most trains. This one, no.
1: I also didn't realize that whatever it's pulling behind it, that's a long train.
3: Oh, you thought it was just pretty ceremonial and
1: yeah,
3: not too much?
1: That's exactly what I thought. You would get like the engine, and then you would get like two or three cars, and that would be it.
3: The passenger cars were beautiful.
1: Oh, yeah. The passenger cars, I'll agree. Those were very cool. Mm-hmm. Where am I going? Line 4. Hi, Elliot, in the morning.
6: Hey, Elliot, this is Marcus in Woodbridge, Virginia.
1: Yes, sir. What can I do for you?
6: So a couple of years ago, actually, the big boy took a drive from northern Utah up to Idaho. I'm born and raised in Idaho. My in-laws are from Utah. So we were visiting my in-laws in northern Utah. This train was going through. So we went and gathered along the train tracks at one of the, you know, small towns in northern Utah. Hundreds of people gathered there at the crossing. And as you have mentioned, they're right up on the tracks. But, yeah, the big boy came through. It is a pretty awe-inspiring sight. I'm not a train aficionado, but to see it, you are kind of transported back in time. You see just the awesomeness of the train, the steam coming out as it stops. It was a pretty cool sight.
1: I believe it. Hey, what part of Iowa is home?
6: No, Idaho.
1: Sorry. What part of Idaho is
2: same
1: home?
2: Thing.
6: It's good to matter. Blackfoot, Idaho. We're actually home to the Idaho Potato Museum in Southeast Idaho.
1: Oh, that's cool. That's cool.
6: Yeah, right. My grandma actually started the museum, so.
1: No way.
6: A little bit of history for you there.
1: Wait a minute. What do you mean she started it?
6: Yeah, back in the late 80s, she kind of had this idea to celebrate Blackfoot, Idaho, and she decided to have a museum. Actually, ironically, at the local train depot in Blackfoot, Idaho. So she had this idea to have a museum and created the Idaho Potato Museum. It's got a big styrofoam potato.
1: Yeah, I'm looking at it right now. I liked it.
6: Yeah, she started that. She was the first executive director of that place.
1: Dude, that's awesome. Hey, do you have one of the, it's almost like cartoony, where it says Idaho Museum Potato, but it's a baked potato giving you a wink with a thumbs up and it's wearing a crown?
6: I don't have it, but that's actually kind of, it's kind of weird. That's almost like the mascot.
1: Yeah,
6: but,
1: yeah, I was going to say, it is very mascot looking. That's cool.
6: I don't personally, but yeah, I know exactly what you're talking about.
1: Yeah, that's cool. Wait, hold on, I'm in the merch section.
3: Look, they got Darth Tater.
1: Get it for Josh, that loser.
6: I don't know, do they still have the slogan, free taters for out-of-staters?
1: Oh, that's good.
6: I don't know. My grandma came up with that, so...
1: Dude, that's awesome. That's great. All right, very good. Very good. Hey, you know what? Let me get you a shirt or something. You'll wear it to the museum. Oh. Hold on one second. How random is that?
3: Diane, do you want a keychain?
2: Sure.
1: You know what's on the keychain?
2: What is it?
3: Diane, you're down on Forney. You're down on
2: no.
3: the potato museum.
2: I think the potato stuff's cute.
1: The keychain has two dangling potatoes that come off of it. Oh, there's Elvis Tater. That one looked like Elvis Presley.
3: They've got, let's see, some Christmas ornaments.
1: Oh, there you go, Tyler, for you.
3: I like traveling and buying stuff for the tree. Look at those.
1: That's nice. Hey, tell the guy to send us a Christmas ornament for the shirt. Not for me, it's for Tyler.
3: That's a fully loaded baked potato. Oh, they got a Darth Tater ornament.
1: Can I go to line 3? Hi, Elliot, in the morning.
7: Hi, is this Pete?
1: Yeah, hi, who's this?
7: Hi, my name is Jennifer.
1: Yes, what can I do for you?
7: So we went to the one in Reading, PA on July 2nd, which was the hottest day on Earth.
1: right.
7: in the world. It had like a mass casualty. Like they were saying like ambos were coming left and right, fire engines. They had a hose on everyone. It was horrible. But the experience was great besides me getting a heat stroke. But it was my husband is the one who loves trains. So I went for him and he was like a little kid, 52, like just loving it. And of course me, I was dying, but it's okay.
1: Can I ask you this?
7: For him.
1: They yeah. talk about, and the thing that I was reading, they talk about a lot of people, especially people who like really like, where it's not just like, hey, let's check it out. But people who are like passionate mm-hmm. about trains, they said that you could see a lot of people kind of tearing up at the sight of it.
7: Yes.
1: Did your husband tear up?
7: Yes. I don't know if he teared up because I was, you know, almost on the ground or if he just, no, but he did. He teared up. He loves trains. He's always loved trains. There was older people, there was young kids, it was just hundreds and hundreds of people. It was just a wonderful experience. A lot of people were it was a one in a lifetime experience for them.
1: That's awesome. Oh, that's good. I'm happy for your husband. I'm sorry you fell out on him.
7: I know, right?
1: But I'm glad for him.
7: I dragged him there.
1: No, that's awesome. Thank you. And then let me grab line. What is that?
3: Let's just look at that. That's from Joe, a picture he took at the Reading event. He chased it from Harrisburg he went from Harrisburg to Pittsburgh.
1: Oh, so he like was a part of the traveling crew.
3: But do you see there just the...
1: Like when you see the people off to the side.
3: Yes.
1: Will you put that up so Diane can see it?
3: Now they are quite close to the track as well.
1: Yeah, no, I was earlier. Somebody said I can just throw rocks at trains. I can get so close.
2: Well, Rick sent me a picture too.
1: Look at that. That is impressive, Diane.
2: I know. Look at, like you said, when you look at the scale between how little the people look.
1: And you see right here, 4014.
2: Uh-huh.
1: That's big boy. That's cool.
3: Yeah, quite a few people did go. So did it spend a decent amount of time in the Keystone State?
1: Yeah, it did.
3: I feel like there was
1: a couple spots throughout.
3: I guess that is the closest to
1: Altoona, Reading, Conshohocken. So yeah, it spent a decent amount of time. Line 7, real quick. Hi, Elliot. Good morning.
8: Hey, Elliot.
1: Yeah, hi. Who's this?
8: It's John from Queenstown. Hey, on the big boy. Some of the cars you see after the engine, they were full of, it burns used motor oil and water. It had to have that. And I guess I can't understand why they stopped burning the coal for the only reason maybe being coming cross country. They wouldn't be able to, you know, coal it up. And the oil is a lot less maintenance on the steam engines.
1: Right.
8: So that's but it is impressive. I didn't get to see it. It was closest to me of being on the Eastern Shore was Philly.
1: Right.
8: But the lady did mention being in Reading. My friend took the other steam engine to Reading in Blue Mountain. That's a coal-burning train. And it stopped on the siding, and the big boy came by, and he got really neat pictures of it.
1: Oh, that's cool.
8: He said the heat coming off of it was amazing. But it is an amazing machine. Really
1: I believe
8: neat
1: it.
8: Wish I would have seen it in person.
1: I believe it. All right, very good. Very good. Thank you, sir. Yes, Tyler.
3: So did she not come across the video of the man fracturing his spine trying to climb into it?
2: No.
1: What was that?
2: The bad?
3: That's what I was referring to. It happened, I think, like 6 or so weeks ago, but it went viral again over the weekend because it was back in Nebraska. I'll put it on the screen for you. So he's the...
1: So wait, is he the conductor or something?
2: No.
1: Or
2: he wanted to get a
3: fan.
2: Good look at it.
3: Oh.
1: Wait, that's a fan who... Did he just go running at the train?
3: No, they were letting him climb up.
1: Oh.
3: But he doesn't make it. It's raining too, which could have affected his grip. And he's going to slip and fall.
2: Oh my God, he almost hit his head on the tracks.
1: Yeah.
2: Is he all right?
3: He fractured his spine.
2: Oh.
1: Did he really?
3: Mm-hmm.
1: Oh, that's too bad.
3: The headline in the Daily Mail.
1: Oh.
2: I bet it was unkind.
1: Did it say anything about him getting the window seat?
3: Moment, train spotter falls off world's largest locomotive and fractures his spine as big boy steams across the U.S.
1: Oh, that's not horrible.
3: So they were quite.
1: Yeah.
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0: we're not to dirt yet, but once we get there, I will have your passes to join us Friday night for Ellie in the Morning's Night of Magic. We'll be at Fallen Oak Distilling. Should be a great time. So we'll give you a chance to win your four-pack of passes for that. All right, top 100 answers are on the board. You ready? I don't expect you to name all 100. The 100 most powerful directors in Hollywood as we speak. Go.
1: Well, I don't want to say what I think is number one because that'll ruin it.
0: Oh, I'm sorry. Do you always try to guess the worst answer?
1: Okay.
2: Well, before she says it.
0: Okay.
2: I'll say this. I'm assuming who she's going to say is up there and inspired this list. And you've been talking about how this person is the new old director's name because of his massive success.
0: The failure will be if you don't get it right.
1: Christopher Nolan?
0: Number one. Absolutely. So that's easy. Give me the rest of the top 10. Now, I'm not even making you do 100. Rest of the top 10 most powerful directors in Hollywood right now.
1: So Spielberg's got to be on there?
0: Number 7.
1: I can't think of directors.
2: Is this only a Diane question?
0: No. Anybody can jump in. Absolutely.
2: Didn't you say they're showing Dune trailers ahead of Odyssey?
0: Yes. Well, they are. And remember the one where that one guy wouldn't leave the theater, they scrapped all the previews except the Dune trailer.
2: So is Denis Villeneuve on the list?
0: One more time, please.
2: Denis Villeneuve.
0: Thank you. Yes. Denis Villeneuve is number 3.

0: Well, yes, they are. And remember the one where that one guy wouldn't leave the theater? They scrapped all the previews except the Dune trailer.
1: So is Denis Villeneuve on the list?
0: One more time, please.
1: Denis Villeneuve.
0: Thank you. Denis Villeneuve is number 3 on the list. Would you have been able to name that director, Diane?
2: Nope.
1: You've done stories about him.
2: Well, that doesn't mean I commit it to memory.
0: All right, come on. Come on. So you've got 1, 3, and 7. 1, 3, and 7. Number 8, you should get like that. Number 6, you should get like that. Number 5, you should get like that. The number
1: Scorsese,
0: 4.
1: Says he's still in the top 10.
0: Number 8. Very good. By the way, I can give Diane 5 guesses.
1: Well, that's all we have left, right?
0: No, it's 6. You have 6 left. I could give her 5 guesses at $100 a pop, and she won't get number 2.
1: Oh, so she doesn't have to pay for the guesses.
0: You'll never... No, but I'll pay her $100.
2: Wild guess. Is Peter Berg in the top 10?
0: Oh, thank God, no.
2: Okay.
0: Peter Berg is not in the top 10.
2: Okay.
0: Mm-mm.
2: Is Quentin Tarantino?
0: Okay, you're asking me questions. 10? You should be telling me.
2: Okay. Quentin Tarantino.
0: Number 5. That shocked me.
2: That he's still that high?
0: That he's still that high. Very well respected. Very well respected. Remember Pulp Fiction? He did that movie.
2: And others.
0: A Royale McCheese.
2: Wrong.
0: All right, you're done. Go ahead, Tyler, please. Now we have 1, 2, 3, 4, 5.
1: Right. If I guess one that's not in the top 10, am I done guessing?
0: No, no, no.
1: I said like Diane. Should I guess ones that are in the top 10?
0: No.
1: I don't think that you really loved Weapons. I don't think Zach Cregger will be in the top 10, but everybody's close.
0: He is not in the top 10. He is number 17.
1: Oh, top 20.
0: Yeah, that's great.
2: Quite respectable.
0: By the way, I can tell you number 22 has 66, but James Wan's been in here.
1: Yeah.
0: Yeah. Number 65 is M. Night Shyamalan.
1: Oh, he's falling off.
0: Yeah. Well, okay. Don't say it like that. He's one ahead of James Wan.
1: I know.
0: There's a good little grouping in the 60s. 66, James Wan. 65, M. Night Shyamalan. Number 64, Tyler Perry.
2: Oh.
0: Number 61, John Krasinski.
2: Oh, see, I don't think of him as being a director.
0: He is, though. Well, then you don't think of number 4.
2: Hence the list.
0: Then you don't think of number 48. And he should be
2: also
0: on there.
2: An actor?
0: You think of him more as an actor than you do a director.
1: Rain Wilson? Who is it?
0: Ben Affleck.
2: Oh, yeah.
0: Ben Affleck.
1: So far, no women.
0: Good.
2: What?
0: No, I'm kidding.
1: Greta Gerwig.
0: Thank you. Greta Gerwig is number 4.
2: Oh, good.
1: Whoa.
0: She did Barbie.
2: Yes, she did.
0: She is, I will tell you this, she is the only woman in the top 10. It is... There's a woman at number 80. There are definitely other women on the list, but like I didn't write out all 100 of them.
2: Still with us.
0: But ones, well, not only still with us, but that are like relevant to us that we would know. Like number 80 is Catherine Bigelow.
1: Oh, where's James Cameron?
0: James Cameron?
1: That's her ex.
0: Yeah, he's number 6.
2: Oh.
0: Yeah. Maggie Gyllenhaal is number she's Gretzky.
2: Your girl.
0: Yeah, but I can't remember what movie did she do that was really acclaimed. She did 2 where she directed, and they were both really, really acclaimed.
1: You saw them?
0: No. No, but just reading about it. Remember, Maggie Gyllenhaal should be my my sister-in-law.
1: No, I thought...
0: Oh, no, Jake's my brother-in-law. Yes.
1: Yeah. I can't remember. She directed The Bride, The Lost Daughter, and Homemade. Which was a TV miniseries.
2: And The Bride was just earlier this year.
0: Yes,
2: right?
0: But she got a ton of recognition for that. Am I going to line 1?
1: What about Jordan Peele?
0: Oh! Number 9.
2: That's good.
0: So you're only missing number 2. Number 2 is as obvious as the nose on your face. Number 10, I don't expect.

0: expect you to get. Hi, Elliot in the morning.
1: Hey, where's Ryan Coogler?
0: You know what? I'm sure he's on the list. I just don't have him written down. But I bet he's on the list.
1: He's probably number two.
0: No, he's you know what? Number two.
2: Oh.
0: There he is.
2: I'm sorry. That's the one.
3: Oh, he's not on the list.
2: He went from 101 to silver. Wait a second. That's the one you offered Diane money for?
0: Yeah.
2: She could have come up with
0: Cooper. You weren't going to get no, she wouldn't.
3: No.
0: Diane doesn't think sinners.
2: But Black Panther?
0: Diane doesn't think that either.
2: Creed? Wasn't he Creed?
0: Yeah, I think he did it with Michael B. Jordan.
1: Creed?
0: Yeah. No, what you call it? Coogler's. Coogler's. Sinners was great. Sinners was great. Did you see that movie?
1: I did.
0: Yeah, Coogler's on there too. You're only missing one.
2: Man, how Number big 10. Was that green arrow next to his name? He shot up that shark.
0: Are you going to take a stab at who number 10 is? I can tell you who it's not. Guy Ritchie, number 97.
3: Oh, he's not very top of mind.
0: You know who's not top of mind? Well, he is, but not for movies. That I was shocked was still in the top 100. Spike Lee.
3: Does he do much? Or is he more like
0: travels around with the Knicks?
3: Besides that, or is he like mentoring people?
0: I don't know. I can't tell you the last he probably did a movie within the last 6 months and I look horrible. But he came in at number 84.
2: Yeah, I mean, he's still directing.
0: 81, Judd Apatow.
3: Oh.
0: He's fallen off. Number 79, I am Batman.
3: Keaton?
0: No, Diane, that's an actor.
3: Oh.
0: I am Batman.
3: Doesn't Michael Keaton direct sometimes?
0: Yeah, maybe.
3: Yeah.
0: I am Batman.
2: Clooney?
0: No! Directors!
2: Yeah, Clooney directs.
0: I am Batman. Tim Burton. I wasn't doing Tim Burton's voice. I was doing Batman's voice.
3: Now I get it.
2: That's why we kept guessing actors.
0: Number 40?
3: Mm-hmm.
0: I am Iron Man.
3: Downey?
0: No, that's not my Downey voice.
2: Ozzy?
0: You got
3: Favreau.
0: It.
3: Favreau.
0: Thank you, Swingers.
2: What about James Gunn? Speaking of superheroes.
0: He's in the top 100, but I didn't write him down, and he's not number two.
2: Well, no, you said it was Ryan Coogler.
0: Yeah,
2: he's going for sinners. 10. You said.
0: Oh, you want number 10? It is not James Gunn. It's also not J.J. Abrams, because he's number 23.
2: Are you going to give us a hint?
4: Yeah, they're number 10.
0: No. Three.
2: Three?
0: Yes.
2: Well, who was number three? Is it related to that entry?
0: No.
2: Oh.
0: But number three was Denis Villeneuve.
3: Right.
2: Okay, you know the last name starts with a V.
0: De Villeneuve.
3: Villeneuve.
2: Yeah, you keep adding a D.
0: Oh, I don't know why.
2: His first name is Denis.
0: Denis Villeneuve.
2: There we go.
0: Villeneuve.
2: Come on.
0: Damn, what are you doing?
3: It's number 10 is related to the number three.
0: The clue for number 10 is...
3: Number three.
0: No. The clue for number 10 is three.
2: I'm... totally confused.
3: Earnhardt.
0: Diane got it.
2: Yes. On to dirt.
0: Can I go to line five? Can I go to line five? Thank you. Hi, Elliot in the morning.
5: Hey, have you all talked about Paul Thomas Anderson?
0: Number 10.
3: Oh, three
0: thank
3: names.
0: You.
3: Oh,
0: three names. That's great. Nice. That's great. Oh, I'm sorry. Name all the other directors with three names. Oh, I have them. None. Well, I guess M. Night Shyamalan. Mm. But other than that.
2: What about Bong Joon-ho? Wasn't that the South Korean director who did Parasite?
0: Yes. In the top. He is in the top 100, but I don't have his number.
2: But that's three names.
0: Yeah, I know, but that's not number 10.
2: Can I pull up this list now to check?
0: Yeah, please do. Yeah,
3: you can do that. Fact check.
0: Thank you. No. Bung, what's his name? Bung. The he's on there.
2: Oh, Guillermo del Toro.
0: There's also three.
2: 16. Oh, Bong Joon-ho is 15.
0: Oh wait, who's 14?
2: Alejandro Gonzalez Iñárritu.
0: He also has three. A lot of three-name directors.
2: Well, isn't he Digger? You want to see that, don't you?
0: Yeah, I do, really badly.
2: Oh, James Gunn is 19.
0: What was James Gunn's last big movie?
2: He does all the DC stuff, right?
0: Oh, that's right. That's right.
6: Batman.
0: That's good. I like the list, though. But what did I tell you? How did all of this start?
7: Christopher Nolan is the new Steven Spielberg.
0: Our generation, Steven Spielberg.
8: Mm-hmm.
0: Scorsese, yes. Spielberg, yes.
7: Peter Jackson, 27.
0: Wasn't that Jurassic Park?
7: No.
0: Who did Jurassic Park?
3: Was that Spielberg?
0: Oh, you know what? You're right. Wait, what's Peter Jackson?
7: Is it all the Lord of the Rings stuff?
3: Yes.
0: Oh, that's right. That's right. Who did Avatar?
7: I'm going to make a claim about Christopher Nolan.
0: James Cameron, that's right.
7: And then bring up Steven Spielberg's film, but not know he directed it. I don't think that Christopher Nolan's the new Steven Spielberg.
0: He is.
7: No.
0: Oh, by far. It's not me. Read the list.
7: They put Spielberg at 7.
0: Yeah. Cameron's better than him. Peele is worse than him.
7: Jordan Peele was 9th.
0: Yeah, Peele was 9th. I got that one also. All right, very good. Okay. I like that list. That was good. That was good.
7: I can't believe you didn't tell us who number 69 was.
0: Oh, who was the magic director?
7: I got to scroll down here. Oh, were there a lot of ties? What the hell is going on here? Why are 74 through 69 all linked together?
0: Oh, they must have worked on a project together.
7: Yeah, obviously there are 6 names.
0: Jared Hess. Yeah, I don't like that one. I don't like that one.
7: Well, then pick another number.
0: Well, I already did Gretzky. We're out of numbers. I mean, those are the only 2 I care about.
3: What did you say about the 30s?
0: What about the 30s?
3: Was there a good cluster
0: in there?
3: No, there wasn't
0: a good grouping. There was a good grouping. No, that's good. Maggie Gyllenhaal, number 99.
7: Oh, Ang Lee.
0: What number?
7: Ang Lee is 83.
0: Wow. Man, he's fallen off.
7: It says, like Tarantino, Lee hasn't released the movie since 2019.
0: Weren't you surprised that Tarantino was
3: still
0: so
3: in
0: high?
3: The top 10, yeah.
7: What'd they say about him?
0: That he's in the top 10.
3: He still has influence.
0: Number 5. Yeah, he's number 5. And he did Royale with Cheese.
7: They wrote, he lost a significant amount of goodwill over the past 12 months by being a prick.
0: All right. Quick break. We're going to come back. Let's do some news. Not news. Dirt, Diane.
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1: Beltway Bethesda still bunched up on the outer loop to get around the big curve at 270. Tractor trailer incident cleanup ongoing. And to Jessup, the Baltimore-Washington Parkway stop and go before Route 100 to 175. We have a work zone there. Crash within the delays as well. That's your traffic up to the minute.
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1: Sad to hear about the passing yesterday about a young actress who had starred in the movie series Godzilla vs. Kong, who died after a crash that happened early yesterday morning in Frederick County. 18-year-old Kaylee Hoddle was riding as a passenger in a vehicle when the 19-year-old driver crashed about 3 o'clock in the morning in Iamsville. That driver taken to the hospital with non-life-threatening injuries. There was also another passenger who did not need medical treatment, but they just said it's a really, really tragic accident.
0: Oh, horrible story.
1: Yeah.
0: Very sad.
1: We are also hearing a little bit more about the court actions that happened yesterday as the both sides in the case where David is accused of killing 14-year-old Celeste Rivas Hernandez was part of a court hearing that happened yesterday, preliminary hearing, where you heard from family members of Celeste Rivas Hernandez talking about seeing the condition of her remains.
0: They didn't even know it was her. They couldn't even identify it was her.
1: They referred to it as mush.
0: Yeah. No, so it was like once you start looking and going through everything. But at first glance, they were like, you'd have no idea that's our daughter.
1: They also went through and looked at a lot of questionable purchases that the accused had made. David, whose real name is David Anthony Burke, had apparently purchased a couple of City Morgue cadaver bags back in May of last year. He had also purchased a shovel a day after prosecutors believed that he had murdered the young woman. Also, Lionsgate has updated the iconic La La Land theatrical poster, which finally corrects Ryan Gosling's unnaturally flat hand placement. Apparently, I never noticed it, but boy, it bothered him. Bothered him enough that he would refer to it as La La Hand.
0: Wasn't that La La Land? I never saw that. But wasn't that, didn't they like dance out in the middle of the road?
2: You used to sing the song.
1: Yes.
0: What was the song?
2: You forget?
0: No, I'm being honest. I don't remember the song.
2: That was like for 6 months you're running.
1: Uh-huh.
0: Yeah. Was it really?
1: It was the song that Ryan Gosling sang sitting at the piano.
0: I honestly don't remember what it is.
2: I have to find it. I don't have it on hand.
0: All right.
2: Like his La La Hand.
0: Yeah, I don't. Do you remember it, Kristen? I don't. All right, we'll find it.
1: To mark the 10th anniversary of that movie, it'll be back at AMC Theaters starting again on August the 16th. Also, in case you want to check this out on Hulu, there is a new documentary called My Grandfather, Charles Manson. It's about a woman who found out that her grandfather was Charles Manson, so she made a documentary about it. The streaming premiere of Masters of the Universe is also available on Amazon with Jared Leto, Idris Elba, Camila Mendes, just to name a few. Happening today in Richmond, they're doing their first ever Parallel Parking Championship today, sponsored by NASCAR and Richmond Raceway. It's happening outside Mosaic Catering near Scott's Addition from 1 to 3 this afternoon. So the challenge is 60 seconds, one attempt, no backup camera.
0: Right. And then you just got to parallel park your car.
1: Mm-hmm.
0: That's great.
1: Well, and then you get graded on how well you do it. The official portrait is out today. Prince George is officially a teenager. He is now 13, getting ready to celebrate with family and friends over across the pond. Apparently, Aaron Rodgers reconciled with his family a couple of months ago, because even though he really just posted about it earlier this week,
0: right,
1: showing him hugging his mom and seeing his siblings and his father, apparently there was a picture of them going around. His high school honored him with like their you know, wall of fame, whatever it was,
0: right,
1: back in April, and they were all there together.
0: Oh, really?
1: Yeah.
0: You know what? I mean, listen, whatever, but good for him. If he reconciled with his family, that's good.
1: Mm-hmm. Jason Kelce confirming that Travis and Taylor did perform some sort of duet at their wedding. He said Trav has always been able to carry a tune. He pales in comparison to some of the other people singing that night, but he did okay. I'm still shocked we haven't seen a wedding dress picture yet.
3: Hey, we signed those NDAs.
1: No, but I'm saying, like, they said that she would eventually release something.
3: I'm sure she will.
1: I mean, come on. We're going on 3 weeks.
3: She will.
1: Mark Anthony, who is 57, and his bride, Nadia Ferreira, who is 27, announced they have had a baby girl in a joint Instagram post yesterday. What a blessing to be able to share this with you. I think that is his eighth child.
2: Wow.
3: Mark Anthony has eight kids?
1: Mm-hmm, obviously with different women.
3: How many different women?
1: Let's see. Is it three or four?
3: He's eight with four? Oh, dog. Well, that's only two per.
1: Well, he only had two with J-Lo, right? Yeah, Emmy and Max with ex-Jennifer Lopez. Then there were several with a girlfriend, and then, yeah.
3: Eight with four.
1: Eight total.
3: I mean, listen, mm-hmm. It's no Nick Cannon.
1: No.
3: But eight with four, that's pretty strong.
1: Lego partnering up with Gillian Anderson to launch a 1,400-piece X-Files set that features a bunch of minifigures, including Mulder, Scully, a little alien, priced at $200. Lego insiders get early access starting on August the 1st, and then the general on sale is August the 4th. Amazon Prime ordering up an 8-episode RoboCop series in development since Amazon acquired MGM several years ago. The original one with Peter Weller.
3: Peter Weller, of course.
1: And then there was a reboot that featured Joel Kinnaman in 2014. Baltimore Boys to Men and singer-songwriter Case are going to headline the 5th annual Charm City Live Music Festival. That happens in September.
3: I'll miss that.
1: We were very excited. Jack Osbourne asking fans to share memories of his late father today, July 22nd. It is the first ever Ozzy Day. It's been 1 year since Ozzy passed. He wants everybody to use the hashtag
3: Ozzy Day. I feel
1: like it's been
3: a quick year. Yeah. I feel like that rolled around fast.
1: Chadwick Boseman's brothers are apparently in a fight with his widow. They want her to be removed as the administrator of his estate 6 years after his death. Kevin and Derek Boseman were in court the other day submitting documents outlining several reasons they think that she has mismanaged his estate and that she should be removed from having control. They claim that he left the entire family in the dark about the status of his estate, so they're fighting over percentages and all that thing. And then Malcolm Jamal Warner's widow is apparently suing his mother over his estate. She says she's owed over $1 million from their prenup. His most recent estate plan was created in 1996, which was decades before she or their daughter entered his life. So it sounds like he had everything lined up a certain way.
3: Right.
1: Didn't amend anything, I guess.
3: Never changed it afterwards.
1: When he ended up getting married and having a child. Also, Tom Morello has created the Mary Morello Memorial Project to honor his late mother, who just passed away earlier this month at the age of 102. Calling her a teacher and a lifelong activist, she helped feed the poor during the Depression and also protested Jim Crow laws over the years. It's going to direct donations to some of her favorite charities.
3: That's cool.
1: Yeah. They include Doctors Without Borders and the Center for Native American Youth. As anyone would expect, it's not going to be a bunch of people in black suits when you are laying to rest a village person. People showing up as you would expect them
3: to. Did they come dressed?
1: Yes, they did.
3: Dude!
1: In their village people costumes.
3: People came dressed or the village people came dressed?
1: The village people came in their traditional stage attire. Of course, you've got other, you know, I'm sure his accountant didn't come dressed up as
3: construction
1: worker.
3: Wow.
1: Your guy David Rush got himself another Guinness World Record. Let's see, he balanced 195 rolls of toilet paper on his forehead.
2: But the sad thing is, since the last time you reported on him, he's done two more records. Like, he does two a week.
3: Yeah, no, he's an embarrassment to himself.
2: I agree.
1: And then a friendly reminder tonight, gates for Noah Kahan are at 5 o'clock at Nats Park, but it looks like the weather's going to be awesome.
2: Merch trucks opened up 45 minutes ago.
3: Did they really?
2: Yes.
3: Yeah, that's smart. Yep. That's always smart when they do that.
1: Yep.
3: This is my La La Land song.

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0: 866-2-ELLIOT, 866-235-5468. Hi, Elliot in the morning.
1: Hello?
0: Hi, who's this?
1: Hi, my name's Lisa.
0: Hey, Lisa, where are you calling me from?
1: I'm calling from Middletown, Maryland.
0: Excellent. Will you be able to make it on Friday night?
1: Hell yeah.
0: Hell yeah. Listen, I have a 4-pack of passes for you. So grab 3 friends, and you will all be there. 2 couples, I don't care. Just make sure everybody's 21 for me, all right?
1: I will. Thank you so much.
0: All right, and don't dick me over. You better be there. I'll come looking for you.
1: I will be there.
0: Perfect.
1: Promise.
0: All right, very good. Hey, hold tight 1 second. I'll see you on Friday night for Elliot in the Morning's Night of Magic. I will have more passes for you tomorrow and Friday. It's going to be here quick. Hey, thanks again to Flavor Hive. Thank you guys very much for coming in. Waldorf Grand Opening. Thursday, July the 30th. It opens at 11 a.m. 10440 O'Donnell Place in Waldorf. 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Thank you guys very much for coming in. Tomorrow's Thursday. Like I mentioned, I will have more passes for our Night of Magic. First one in as soon as we start the show, just like we've done all week. We start the show, first one in. I will give you tickets to see Steven Wilson Jr. That show's at Pier 6 Pavilion. I have more tickets for you to see Muse with Block Party and The Temper Trap. Oh, and tickets to see OAR. Show in D.C., show in Richmond. So we'll get a winner for each. If you missed anything from this morning, you need information on anything, Facebook, X, Instagram, at EITM Online. Everybody have yourself a good, safe day. We'll see everybody back here tomorrow. And see you.
2: The day is closed. Another day. It's gone from us. It's gone away. It'll be back tomorrow, though. We'll celebrate. Ho, ho.

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Talk about it feeling like the inside of a dog's mouth outside. 90% humidity this morning. Damn it. Which hopefully some of that goes away and burns off by later this afternoon, because it's a big day for DC 101 shows in the DMV. There was a line formed outside of Nats Park at 5:45 this morning for Noah Kahan and Gigi Perez. I'm going to post the set times for that show on our Instagram at DC 101 Radio here in just a bit. And then we also have 311 and Dirty Heads at Meriwether Post Pavilion. Hi, my name is TMO. $1,000 coming up around 25 after. And at that point, get into all the other stuff you're going to win today.

Dear God. I mean, this is not funny, but what else can you do but laugh? Because the Red Line, already a nightmare with the construction happening that has Grosvenor Strathmore Medical Center and Bethesda Stations closed through September 6th. So you're using that express shuttle. Once you get to Friendship Heights, it's a whole deal. To add to that, because of a pipe system, like I guess a pipe burst or ruptured and has flooding into a control room that has 50-year-old signaling equipment, there are now 6-minute delays from Shady Grove and North Bethesda, and right now between Friendship Heights and DuPont Circle, trains still operating every 10 to 12 minutes. So if you have to get from one extreme to the other in that part of the Red Line, just give yourself a lot of extra time still. DC 101, DC's alternative rock. No!

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1: Today, partly cloudy with afternoon showers or thunderstorms, highs near 90. Tonight, a few clouds, lows in the mid-60s.
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Noah Kahan and Gigi Perez on our Instagram at DC101 Radio. Just confirmed those. Also, a line outside of the park at 5:45 in the morning. It's going to be an insane show. So you need to be come prepared. I'll put things that you need to know before you go, like what you can bring, where to get your tickets, all of that. Again, DC101 Radio on Instagram. My name is Tamo. Gigi Perez going on at 6:30 tonight.

0: I for sure lied. Gigi Perez goes on tonight at 7:15 at Nats Park for the Noah Kahan show, but finally got all the set times up on our Instagram at DC101 Radio. I feel like an old, took me forever. My name is Tammo. Looking ahead to 7.5 minutes from now, my favorite part of the day where I let you take over the radio station and play all your favorite songs from the 90s. 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
2: Rookies are reporting at two more NFL training camps today. The Dolphins are among the teams that have already reported. Miami yesterday signed All-Pro linebacker Jordan Brooks to a three-year, $51 million extension. Baseball's hottest team, the Red Sox, will play two against Baltimore today. Both Sox, who have won 14 straight, were rained out last night. And after a six-week break for the World Cup, Major League Soccer is back. 15 matches on the MLS schedule tonight. I'm Matt McCoy.
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0: just want to say I did my due diligence. I stepped outside of the DC 101 studio into the pit to ask my boss, Justin, if he was cool with this song, because it kind of feels like one I should run by him, but he wasn't there. So we're just, you know, going to do us.
1: Hey, Tambo, can I get some Buck Cherry lit up? Thanks.
0: That feels reasonable. My name is Tano, and we get an entire hour, thank you, Elliot, in the morning, on time today. So now I have to live up to that. Thanks. We get a full hour of all your favorite songs from the 90s. You got to tell me what you want to hear, though. 866-91-DC-101 is where you can call or just send your request to the studio by tapping the microphone in your free iHeartRadio app. It's the middle of the week. What? It is the middle of the week, and we are kicking off this Wednesday edition of the 90s at Noon from 1999, their debut single from their self-titled album. It is Buck Cherry, Lit Up.

0: just felt like the right energy. Middle of the week, kick off the 90s at noon with Buck Cherry. Lit up. It's Tammo on DC 101. Now, you know, this is the hour where every weekday we spotlight your favorite songs from the 90s. But around 20 after, I'm going to play you a song that I think is so important in honoring and remembering an artist critical to the history of DC 101. And in the meantime, continuing to play your requests like this.
1: 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Thank you. I would greatly appreciate it.
0: Yeah. I was just telling Dustin, I don't know if it's as I get older, I love Goo Goo Dolls more and more, and Black Balloon, absolutely. 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

0: 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My name is Tammo, and I don't know, but it feels like this is a little sassy.
1: What's up, Tammo? Hope you're having a good day. This is Matt from Alexandria. It's my third time requesting this, so third time's a charm. Hopefully I get to hear it this time. Requesting Tom Petty, You Don't Know How It Feels. R.I.P., baby. Love ya.
0: Love you, too. I'm sorry, Matt and Alexandria. It's taken me three times, but three my favorite number, so I think, you know, it was destiny. My name is Tammo. 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

Okay, I just got full body chills. Also, it's about to really feel like you stepped into a time machine on DC 101 from Tom Petty. You don't know how it feels on the 90s at noon. Into the moment I told you we would spotlight today. The text, by the way, that gave me the chills from my brother Jose, who sent me a picture of my 9-month-old nephew, Ozzy, named after the one and only Ozzy Osbourne, who, believe it or not, we lost 1 year ago today. That feels so hard to believe, but an artist critical to the foundation of DC 101 and who paved the way for so many DC 101 artists that we know today. Wanted to pay our respects and take a moment today on the 90s at noon.

0: It's almost scary how fast time goes. How was it a year ago today that we lost Ozzy Osbourne? But wanted to pay my respects to a legend and play you Ozzy Osbourne. My Mom Coming Home on the 90s at Noon. My name is Tammo. Where do we go from here? You tell me. That's what we do every weekday around 12 o'clock. Go all requests for the hour. And I got this one.
1: Tammo, this is Tom from Frederick. Tonight, 311 and Dirty Heads are rocking it at Merriweather. Can you play maybe Jack Lantern's Weather, track 3 from their top selling album? If not, All Mixed Up is always a great song too. Appreciate it. Love you.
0: Love you too. 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

0: 3:11 on the 90s at noon, taking the stage with Dirty Heads tonight at Meriwether Post Pavilion. DC 101, this is Tammo. Who's this?
1: Hey, it's Becca. How are you?
0: I am great. How are you doing? What you getting into today?
1: I am just cleaning and trying to find a job.
0: Oh.
1: So, yeah, I got laid off in March, and I've just kind of been, I don't know, I've just not been in the best place. So
0: yeah.
1: I was called to see if maybe I could hear some better than Ezra or something.
0: Yeah, of course. I hate that you're going through it. It's never a good time. I remember getting laid off a couple years ago, and not the best feeling, but I'm putting the positivity out there for you in case you don't have the capacity to give that to yourself right now.
1: You know what? It's a little rough, so I really appreciate that positivity.
0: Of course. Of course. Look, it'll all iron itself out the way it's supposed to. And I truly believe that, but I know that it's hard right now. In the meantime, I know that music can do a great deal of the heavy lifting for you. So I'm happy to play you some Better Than Ezra today.
1: Thank you. I hope you have a great rest of your day.
0: Oh, I hope you do too. I'm rooting for you. Right, lady? I love you.
1: Love you too. Right. Bye.
0: My name is Tammo. Let me know what else you want to hear. 866-91-DC-101 is my number. Or tap the microphone in your free iHeartRadio app. And know that close to 45 after, getting you on the guest list for Candlebox at the Fillmore. Better Than Ezra, desperately wanting in the meantime.

0: Better than Ezra, desperately wanting on the 90s at noon. DC 101, this is Tammo. Who's this?
1: Tammo. It's Courtney.
0: Hi, Courtney. How you doing?
1: I'm doing good. How are you?
0: I'm all right. Just ready for some shenanigans tonight before the show at Nats Park. What are you getting into?
1: There's so many shows on, and I wanted to, I'm going to go see Tori at Wolf Trap.
0: You said Tori Amos?
1: Yeah, she's on tonight at Wolf Trap, and it's my favorite venue, and I love, love, love.
0: Oh, no. You're breaking up. Before I lose you, you want me to play some Tori Amos?
1: Any Tori Amos, yes.
0: Done. And enjoy the show tonight, and I love you so much.
1: I love you so much, and good luck with your shenanigans. Have fun.
0: Bye.
1: Bye.
0: Obviously, we're playing Cornflake Girl, Tori Amos, tonight at Wolf Trap. We have 311 at Merriweather, Noah Kahn at Nats Park. A lot to keep up with, but... My name is Tammo. This is the 90s at Noon, and right after Tori Amos, I will get you on the guest list for Candlebox.

0: Cornflake Girl on the 90s at noon. Tori Amos, you get to see at Wolf Trap tonight. My name is Tammo. Before I get you on the guest list for Candlebox, who's coming to the Fillmore in October, squeezing in this request.
1: Hey, Tammo. I would love to hear Beastie Boys' Ill Communication, if you got it. Thank you. Love you. Bye.
0: Love you, too. I just played Sure Shot, so let's do Sabotage, and let's also get you on the guest list for Candlebox at the Fillmore. Give me a call if you want to go. I'll get you two spots. Lock you in for the show at 866-91-DC-101.

0: Wrapping up the 90s at noon with Dave Matthews Band, Anne's Marching, and your tickets to see Candlebox at the Fillmore. DC 101, this is Tammo. Who's this?
1: Tammo, this is Mike. How you doing?
0: Mike, I'm great. How are you? What you getting into today?
1: I'm already off work. I start pretty early.
0: Oh, I was like, why are you...
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0: Kennedy Spur northbound. It's pretty slow approaching construction after Democracy Boulevard in the left lane. Outer loop before River Road, the right lane is closed also for road work. That's your traffic up to the minute.
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0: DC 101, this is Tammo. Who's this?
1: Hello, this is Avery.
0: Avery, how are you? What you getting into today?
1: I'm great. I was wondering if y'all could play My Hero by Foo Fighters. My dad loves that song. It means a lot to me.
0: Oh, yeah, of course. You know I'm not saying no to that. No problem. Consider it done.
1: Thank you.
0: Thank you.
1: Appreciate it.
0: Of course. Oh, my God. Yeah, enjoy the rest of your day. I love you.
1: Love you, too.
0: Bye. My name is Tammo, and I tell you this at least once a day. Even outside of the 90s at noon, I'm here to chat, to take requests. You just got to hit me up, and you can do that in whichever way is easiest. 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But either way, going to get you $1,000.

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1: You keep saying cactuses. It's cacti for plural. I noticed the other male keeps saying cacti, and you're not quite catching on.
2: Okay, first of all, that other male is Tyler.
0: 5:48 till 10 something on DC 101.

I tell you all the time that Poppy, my dad, loves to call meteorologists weather guessers. In fact, he was yelling at me this morning because I'm like, oh yeah, they're calling for like a lighter hurricane season this year. And he's like, Domo, don't you believe those weather guessers? And I'm like, okay, cool. But hoping he's right for tonight. Right now we have a chance of scattered showers and thunderstorms, mainly between 4 and 5 p.m. That chance of precipitation is around 30%, according to the National Weather Service. And hoping that it completely misses us because we have a lot of shows tonight. From Noah Kahan and Gigi Perez at Nats Park. Set times are up on our Instagram at DC 101 Radio. 311 and Dirty Heads at Merriweather, which I'm working on getting set times for you. And then Tori Amos at Wolf Trap. So may just want to keep a poncho in the trunk just in case, but sending the good vibes out there for good weather.

0: God just gives us both hands. Me reading right now that next month we get Coors Light Beer Cheese Cheez-Its. My God. And right now I just get to be the fairy that gives you money. My name is Tammo. That money in the form of $1,000 is yours to win right now. Here's everything you need.
1: It's the DC Cash Rack. Now's your chance to win $1,000.
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3: Today, partly cloudy with afternoon showers or thunderstorms, highs near 90. Tonight, a few clouds, lows in the mid-60s.
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promised you I was going to come through. And I'm curtsying in the DC 101 studio, as I tell you, I did. My name is Tammo. Got you locked in with the set times for the 311 and Dirty Head show tonight at Meriwether Post Pavilion. 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But playing you Dirty Heads, one of those days right now, they hit the stage at 7:55.

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2: Today, partly cloudy with afternoon showers or thunderstorms, highs near 90. Tonight, a few clouds, lows in the mid-60s.
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1: This is Tammo. Who's this?
2: Hello, Tammo. This is Joel.
1: Hey, Joel, you want to turn down the racket in the background?
2: Oh, I got to turn you down.
1: Yeah, that's right. However, that girl's voice is real annoying.
2: Oh, that was a beautiful, lovely sounding Tammo that we hear every day.
1: Oh, my goodness. How you doing today? What you getting into?
2: Oh, no. I don't know if we want to travel down that path. I hurt my back.
1: Well, I hate to hear that, but just a little something, hopefully, to get your mind off of the aches. And hopefully, it'll be a little bit of medicine to be able to laugh your ass off, because you got two tickets to see Nikki Glaser at the Hall at Live.
2: Sounds good. I appreciate it.
1: I appreciate you. I love you.
2: Love you too, Tammo.

I can't even describe how excited I am right now at the news I just read. And I'm not a Disney adult, but if this is what you feel when you think of Disney, I get it. I support it. Reading the news just now that Eataly, after hearing the rumors, has made it official that they are coming to Tyson's Corner Center next year. I am so fun. If you've never been to an Eataly, they have them in New York and Chicago and Los Angeles. It's a warehouse of food and even cooking instruments from every region you could think of in Italy, like from fresh pastas to dried pastas, every type of salami and cured meat. The charcuterie boards of your dreams, every olive oil and vinegar. There's sit at the counter areas. There's cooking. I am so pumped. Eataly coming to Tyson's Corner. I mean, that's a metro stop for me. It's TMO on DC 101. What was I talking about? I was going to say 25 after. That's right. Your shot at $1,000. That's happening

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0: DC 101. This is Tamo. Who's this?
1: Tamo, it's your boy Mike Jones.
0: Mike Jones, hey, how are you?
1: What up? Hey, earlier today you said it feels like the inside of a dog's mouth.
0: I sure did.
1: I think we're past a dog's mouth, and I think we've entered a goblin's crotch.
0: Okay, what? Where do you come up with this stuff?
1: Maybe even infected goblin crotch.
0: Okay, and on that note, I'll let you go. And it was good to hear from you, Mike Jones. I love you.
1: Always. Love you too, my friend. Just wanted you to know I was out here. I'm still thinking about you. Bye-bye.
0: My goodness. Hopefully, I haven't been outside, obviously, since I started the show this morning. The humidity is no longer at 90% like it was this morning. But just getting you set up. I know there is 311 and Dirty Heads and Noah Kahan and Gigi Perez and Tori Amos all in town tonight. As of right now, still a 30% chance of precipitation with scattered storms, mainly between 4 and 5 p.m. That chance, though, mostly south of D.C. Hopefully we don't get any of it at all.

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1: Didn't even know it was a book. Why would I read it? It's on movie.
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3: 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Is that a literary award?
1: It is. 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

I do feel like the early days of Harry Potter, you know, reading the books under your sheets with a flashlight, very millennial coded, but I think I just missed the boat on it. Never read any of the books, saw the movies though, which are fantastic. And to celebrate the 25th anniversary of Harry Potter and the Sorcerer's Stone, going back to theaters, August 27th to September 3rd. The tickets go on sale the 31st this month. Harry's birthday. Very cute. DC 101, DC's alternative rock.

0: We have some music industry friends in town, so very excited for tonight and seeing Noah Kahan and Gigi Perez for the first time at Nats Park. But if we didn't have our music industry friends in town, what show do you think I'd be at? Because, hello, I grew up in Virginia Beach. Are you kidding me? Like, the fact that I am missing 311 feels sacrilegious. Like, Creatures for a while, one of my favorite songs. So, bummed I'm missing the show. If you're going, please post photos and videos. I'd love to see it. Tag us on Instagram at DC101 Radio, which is also where you can find the set times for not just the 311 and Dirty Head show, but also the Noah Kahan and Gigi Perez show. Other than that, I will talk to you after Elliot in the morning tomorrow. 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

0: Gear Drive. And also watch out for the accident in Loudoun County that has Belmont Ridge Road closed northbound between Hay Road and Harry Bird Highway. That's your traffic up to the minute.
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7: It could not be a busier day, and not just with things happening on DC 101, but stuff going on all over the DMV. We have two huge concerts tonight. Noah Kahan is at Nats Park, and 311 and the Dirty Heads are at Merriweather. We'll get ready for both of the shows during the afternoon adventure. It's been a year now since we lost Ozzy Osbourne. We'll pay tribute to the Ozman in a little bit as we get going with our commercial-free hour of music. We'll start that around 3:30. Plus, Ronnie the DC Cash Rat is going to be by every hour with a shot for $1,000. We're going to have tickets for the Bay Sox game on Friday, where we're going out for a DC 101 afternoon adventure, and I'm throwing out the first pitch, and it's going to be a great night on Friday. We'll have Bay Sox tickets in a little bit and later on as well, plus tickets around 4:15 for Seth Meyers at Constitution Hall in December. The Gorillas at Capital One at 5:40. There couldn't be any more happening. Sum 41 on this action-packed day. Would you start our afternoon adventure for us? Thanks, guys. DC 101.

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if I was a pitcher in baseball, I think Crawling might be the song I used to come out. Just the lights go down a little bit, the piano starts, then you make your grand entrance. That'd be a great song. Well, we're going to have some baseball fun. DC 101, we're going out to the Bay Sox game on Friday. It's Navy night. I'm doing the first pitch. Who knows? Maybe they'll let me walk out to Crawling. We'll see. But we got some Bay Sox tickets for you to win now. Join us.

0: Evanescence with Afterlife on DC 101. It's Mike Jones. Michael's joining us in the afternoon adventure. I said a few minutes ago, Linkin Park's Crawling. If I was a pitcher, that would be the song I walked out to in baseball. Now, what about you, Michael? Have you ever thought about that? What your song would be? You're walking out to the mound or up to bat or something?
1: Absolutely. It'd have to be a song by Real Big Fish from my favorite movie, Basketball.
0: They had beer in Basketball. Great song. That's a solid choice, man. Well, Michael, we're going to have some baseball fun at the Bay Sox game on Friday night. We're going out for an afternoon adventure. I'm broadcasting live. It's Navy night. And we got some tickets for you, man. Congratulations.
1: That's awesome. Thank you so much, man. I really appreciate it.
0: I can't think of a better way to...
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2: Tonight, a few clouds, lows in the mid-60s. Tomorrow, lots of sunshine, highs near 80.
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6: 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She got a little nervous, man. 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

happening all around the world. I've seen people playing his music, interviews, so much love and appreciation for Ozzy Osbourne on the one-year anniversary of his passing away. We lost the Ozman a year ago now, and in his hometown of Birmingham in England, it's the Ozzy Osbourne Day with tribute shows going on, artists and people celebrating his life all over the city. I just love seeing all of it. Ozzy, you were and always will be one crazy SOB, and we love you. More for the Ozman, remembering him in the Afternoon Adventure on DC 101.

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Hearing the new song is already making me say, all right, Cage the Elephant, what else do you have for us? But that's it for right now. Beaches in Tennessee in our commercial-free hour of music in the afternoon adventure on DC 101. That's the song for now. But come on, you know Cage the Elephant. It's never just one song. There will be a lot more coming. They just said, we have this for now, and you'll get the rest real soon. And it'll be just as good. Because, again, it's Cage the Elephant. 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

Our phones are always listening to us. You know that. And on the Mike Jones iPhone hotline, because I talk so much about vampires every time we play Dracula from Tame Impala on DC 101, I just got an ad on Instagram for a vampire suit. It's like a regular suit, but with a cape in it, and so ridiculous. I mean, I'm going to have to get it for Halloween, but still. Give me some privacy, phone. Come on now. 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

It's not the end. Oh, no. We have Yellow Card. We have Sublime, Alice in Chains, and Weezer coming, and a lot more to go in our commercial-free hour of music today in the Afternoon Adventure on DC 101. Plus, in about 10 minutes, we're going to have your chance to score tickets to see Seth Meyers. He's doing his comedy tour later this year, and when he comes to Constitution Hall in December, we'll make sure you're there. DC 101, we got you.

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Naturally Weezer. No rain today. No rain. We got two big shows later on tonight. Noah Kahan and 311 and the Dirty Heads. And no rain for those. And rain's certainly not going to be a problem for a show inside. Seth Meyers, no rain to worry about there. He's going to be at Constitution Hall in December. And thanks to Live Nation, we've got your tickets for this sure-to-be-funny night and rain-free, too. 866-91-DC-101. 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

0: Edge Hill. They're helping us out with Double Take in our commercial-free hour of music in the afternoon adventure on DC 101. I'm Mike Jones. Now, what about you, Bobby? What's your Wednesday story?
1: You know, just listening to some jams on my way home from the doctor's.
0: Oh, everything's good, I hope? Nothing bad with the doctor?
1: Nothing bad.
0: Well, that is great news, part one. And part two, then, Bobby, is the tickets that are yours now. You're going to go see Seth Meyers. He's doing his stand-up show at Constitution Hall December 11th, and we got your tickets thanks to Live Nation.
1: Dude, that's awesome. I love it. Thank you.
0: We need to establish a new rule now in the afternoon adventure. If you call and say, I just left the doctor's office, please also say, I'm good. Everything is fine. I don't want to worry about anyone. Well, Bobby, have a great time at Seth Meyers' show, and we'll have tickets to win for the rest of the week as well. 4:15 while we're commercial-free in the afternoon adventure. We can get Seth Meyers' tickets coming your way, too, all thanks to Live Nation.
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July. We just had Jack White at the Anthem. Tonight at Nats Park, it's Noah Kahan. At Merriweather, we have 311 and the Dirty Heads. 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

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Double Lives of Suburban Wives. 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And also, Rubberhead, this new movie about the guy that created some of our favorite movie monsters, telling his tale. 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
1: I could already see this as being one of the biggest new shows when it comes out. Double Lives of Suburban Wives. This new series was announced by TLC, which will follow suburban mothers in St. Louis who make adult content. We'll see how they balance the adult side and business with their families and dealing with everything that comes with it. The show will have a former nanny, a veterinary nurse, and a couple who keeps it a secret from their mother-in-law that lives in the house with them. Double Lives of Suburban Wives debuts on August 9th on TLC. Another thing to watch out for.
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9: Tonight, a few clouds, lows in the mid-60s. Tomorrow, lots of sunshine, highs near 80.
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Friday night with Brian Curry at Fallen Oak Distillery. 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What's not to love about that? 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Tomorrow and Friday, listen to Elliot in the Morning. Get in with the Night of Magic. And be amazed. 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

Remember that t-shirt you got a couple years ago when you saw Fall Out Boy? Wore that thing every other day and then it just disappeared out of nowhere. 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Have it again. 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Ronnie's coming by in less than 10 minutes on DC 101. And Ronnie the DC Cash Rat, all these chances for $1,000. 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

0: Sold out Nats Park in like 2 seconds. Actually, sold out his entire tour, all those stadiums everywhere in 2 seconds. It's unreal. Noah Kahan and the Great Divide in the Afternoon Adventure on DC 101. I'm Mike Jones, and he's the guy that is front and center at Nats Park tonight. Everyone is excited about that show and also 311 and the Dirty Heads at Merriweather. And for Noah Kahan, Tamo was nice enough to get the set times for all of them for Noah Kahan and 311, all the shows going on. Annabelle Dinda's going to kick it off for Noah Kahan's show at 6:30. Gigi Perez at 7:15. Noah Kahan at 8:30. And at Merriweather, Rome's about to go on in just a few minutes. Then Ocean Alley, Dirty Heads at 7:55, and 311 at 9:40. If you're going to either show tonight, have a great time. 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
3: Last night's rainout did nothing to slow down the Red Sox. They tied a franchise record with their 15th consecutive win, beating the Orioles this afternoon 6-3. Third baseman Max Muncy now tied for second on the Dodgers' all-time home run list with Ron Say at 228. Eric Karros, the all-time leader with 270. 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I'm Frank Aaron.
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I'll be honest, I'm kind of mad at Brandon Flowers because for his next project, Killers frontman is going solo, and he was recently teasing that he was going to do a Phil Collins cover of Another Day in Paradise, but then he put out his own country song called Paradise, which that's fine, Brandon. Do your country thing. But don't tease us with the Phil Collins, man. If you really want to make it up, do a whole Phil Collins covers album. Brandon Flowers doing Susudio. Now I'm in on that. Turnstile, DC 101.

0: Do you think the Gorillaz will play Clint Eastwood in September at Capital One Arena?
1: Maybe, possibly, perhaps.
0: No, you silly goose. Of course they're going to play Clint Eastwood. The question we don't have the answer to yet is, will you be at the show? The answer can be yes. You got Gorillaz tickets to win right now. 866-91-DC-101. 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

0: Doug, I said we needed to find someone to go to the Gorillaz show. Would you like to be that person getting the tickets for DC 101?
1: I would love to.
0: Well, let's make it happen then. Doug, you got them. You're going to see the Gorillaz in September thanks to Live Nation.
1: I appreciate it, Mike. Thanks, man.
0: You got it, sir. What's going on with you today anyway, Doug?
1: Actually, I just came back from a wedding in California, so this was my first day back from last Thursday.
0: Oh, wow. How was the wedding?
1: Wedding was awesome. The bride was beautiful. Everything went well. The weather was great. So can't go wrong.
0: Sounds like things have been going great all around. And add the Gorillaz tickets now to it, even better. Doug, hang on a minute, all right, man?
1: Appreciate it, Mike. Thanks.
0: And as for you seeing the Gorillaz, it's only Wednesday. You know we'll have more tickets throughout the rest of the week on DC 101. We'll get you hooked up, too. And we got other shows.

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2: Tonight, a few clouds, lows in the mid-60s. Tomorrow, lots of sunshine, highs near 80.
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8: It's a big night of shows around the DMV with Noah Kahan at Nats Park. And at Meriwether, we have 311 and the Dirty Heads. And that one's probably going to have more smoke covering the area than the Canadian wildfires did a couple days ago. There's so many good 311 songs to pick from. So many. But this one, actually, it was an easy choice since they're going to be hitting the stage just after the sun goes down. Sunset in July is the one, our song of the day on DC 101.

Sunset in July. 311's bringing the good vibes now for the one on DC 101, and they'll be bringing the good vibes tonight at Merriweather for their show. And I'm going to be looking for your picture. So if you're on your way up there, if you're going to go to the 311 and Dirty Head show, make sure your pictures, your videos, everything, you're tagging us on Instagram at DC 101 Radio. And we should keep those good vibes going with the Dirty Heads, who are also there. Got their new one, One of Those Days, on DC 101.

plan is to have the best time on Friday night at the Bay Sox game. Actually, even before the game, because we're going out for an afternoon adventure. I'm going to be broadcasting live before the game on DC 101, hanging out with everyone. It's Navy night. There's going to be a ton happening, and we've got your tickets to join us for the Bay Sox, for baseball, for everything going on.

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0: You know what he's all about? Coffins and drinking blood, not having a reflection in the mirror. Dracula, Tame Impala on DC 101. I'm Mike Jones. Mike, what about you, man? How you doing?
1: I'm doing great. How you doing?
0: I'm ready for Friday night. We've got our DC 101 afternoon adventure out to the Bay Sox game. I'm going to broadcast live. We've got Navy night, man. It's just going to be a fun time all around. You want to come with us?
1: Heck yeah.
0: Done. You're in.
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6: Tonight, a few clouds, lows in the mid-60s. Tomorrow, lots of sunshine, highs near 80.
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8: This Thursday, my best guest of the week is Breezy Supreme. Been trying to get Breezy on the show for a while now, so we're really excited to make that happen. Breezy's Instagram bio says rock music for the alt baddies, and if you follow Breezy, you know what's up. 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

We are right in the thick of things with the DC 101 summer concert season. So many shows going on and so many coming up real soon, like Muse. They're at Merriweather next Tuesday. Well, tomorrow we've got your last chance Muse tickets on Thursday, Ticket Takeover. And how about this? Not just tickets, but with those, you'll meet the band too. Tama will get it going right after Elliot in the morning. Thursday, Ticket Takeover starts tomorrow during 11 o'clock on DC 101.

0: I know you said you had something you wanted to talk about.
1: Yeah.
0: But just a quick side note. It's Mike Jones and Alex Mack on DC 101. You brought the container in. I thought you brought us the rotisserie chicken. I was like, oh, hot damn, you brought a tissy.
1: Well, I wish I brought a tissy. It's not Thursday, though. Thursday's when you get all the deals.
0: Yeah, but Wegmans has them all the time. The new Wegmans right across the street. They're not...
1: For $6.99, though?
0: They're $10, dude. But for a rotisserie, that's good. All right. What do you have to talk about? Well, talk about rotisserie all night if you want.
1: So I was on Rockville Pike today, and I...
0: Sorry.
1: Yeah, brutal. And I almost crashed because I was trying to take a picture of this guy. Do you know that there's a Mike Jones impersonator running around out there? And I know you don't drive an Acura. So I was on the Pike, and I saw this guy in like a hot pink, kind of Hawaiian-y button-down shirt, like short sleeve button.

0: A record that stood since 1946, the Red Sox continue to stay red hot with their 15th consecutive victory, topping the Orioles in the opener of a day-night doubleheader. Max Fried returns for the Yankees tonight when they try and salvage a split in their doubleheader with the Pirates. Inter Miami back at MLS action this evening against Chicago as the league is investigating claims of tampering over their signing of international star Casemiro. I'm Frank Aaron.
1: This is Doug Gottlieb. 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
7: Honestly, hilarious that the weather was so bad yesterday and it was like this nice today. Make up your mind, dude. It's crazy. It's Alex Mack Live on DC 101. I will say this, though. Even the nicest of days is not making up for this red line construction. Dude, having to do the shuttle thing and them announcing that they're going to do it again next summer, it's very frustrating. The good news is, back in the chair tonight, and I got your tickets to see Kaleo. We're going to get you into that show at the Anthem August 8th. Probably around 7:50 tonight, at 7:50, because coming up first, Ronnie, our DC cash rat, chance for you to win $1,000. You know, we're calling it gas cash because I don't know if you've, been outside. Gas is so damn expensive, but spend the money however you want. That keyword to win the cash is coming up at 7:20.

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It's Alex Mack Live, almost better than caffeine. 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

I almost brought this in to try today, but the gas station didn't have the flavor I needed. It's Alex Mack, DC 101. I keep seeing this video. This guy calls it like blue collar peach cobbler. You go to a gas station, get like a big ass cup filled with ice. You need the zero sugar peach monster. That's what I couldn't find today. And then one of those like Core Power or whatever brand, like vanilla protein shakes, drinks. I don't know. You mix them together and apparently it tastes like peach cobbler. I wanted to try that so bad today, but again, I got to find that zero sugar peach. Hey, you could get all the energy drinks you want.

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1: Tonight, a few clouds, lows in the mid-60s. Tomorrow, lots of sunshine, highs near 80.
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0: going on? It's Alex Mack live on DC 101, DC's alternative rock. Now, I've said it before, and I mean this. I want you to win this $1,000 with Ronnie, our DC cash rat, because it does actually make me look good if you win on my show. Just in case you missed the keyword, Ronnie, do you want to give it out again?
1: It's dollar, spelled D.
0: Come on.
1: Dollar.
0: D-O.
1: Lar.
0: Okay, D-O-L-L-A-R. All you have to do is enter the word
1: dollar.

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It's Alex Mack live on DC 101, DC's alternative rock. I got these tickets to see Kaleo burning a hole in my pocket. They're playing at the Anthem August 8th. I want to get you there. Give me like 7 minutes. I want to play 2 songs, then get ready to call in and win.

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